0: We give you thanks tonight, God, for all you've done in our lives and for all you're going to do. Hallelujah. Psalm 100 says to enter his gates with
1: thanksgiving.
0: What was that again? To enter his gates with
1: thanksgiving.
0: And his courts with
1: praise.
0: And that's what we're going to do here tonight. Hallelujah. God, how we thank you for what you've done in our lives. And tonight we want to thank you in advance for all you're going to do. We thank you for the healing that we do not yet see. We want to thank you for the financial provision that's coming. And by faith, we lift our voices and thank you tonight. We want to be thankful people, God. So we do it by faith tonight.

0: We give you thanks for all you've done and for all you're going to do. We've come to bless your name tonight, Lord.
1: Rise in the midst of your people. 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

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We remember everything you've done for us, God, and we give you thanks tonight. I thank you for giving us your word.

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0: You inhabit the praises of your people. So you're here with us right now.
1: Yes, Lord.
0: We thank you.
1: We thank you, Lord.
0: For your presence, we praise you.

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You are enthroned on our praises tonight, God.

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How many want the King of glory to come in here tonight? 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

0: We give you thanks tonight, God, for all you've done in our lives and for all you're going to do. Hallelujah. Psalm 100 says to enter his gates with
1: thanksgiving.
0: What was that again? To enter his gates with
1: thanksgiving.
0: And his courts with
1: praise.
0: And that's what we're going to do here tonight. Hallelujah. God, how we thank you for what you've done in our lives. And tonight we want to thank you in advance for all you're going to do. We thank you for the healing that we do not yet see. We want to thank you for the financial provision that's coming. And by faith, we lift our voices and thank you tonight. 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
0: You are with us. 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
1: You are with us,
0: Lord.
1: You will always be with us.
0: Lord.
1: You fight all our battles.
0: We
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1: Hosanna de Yesu.
0: You are worthy, Jesus.
1: Hosanna.
0: Worthy is the Lamb.
1: Hosanna de Yesu.
0: Worthy
1: is
0: Jesus. Just uplift those holy hands.
1: Hosanna.
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1: Hosanna.
0: Worthy is Jesus.
1: Hosanna.
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1: 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He is my power. 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I am above. 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
1: Hallelujah. Praise be to the Lord.
0: So
1: let us stand up on our feet. We are going to give in the house of the Lord. In the name of our Lord Jesus. Today is evening. 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Brother Ruchams, raise up your hand.
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0: Mlinyele mukama fe Yesu.
1: In the name of the Lord Jesus.
0: Hallelujah.
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1: For your word.
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1: You have permitted us to hear what
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1: Take your glory, Lord.
0: Tuwale matendo Mukama.
1: Take your praise to God. We glorify you.
0: Hosanna.
1: You are worthy.
0: Hosanna.
1: You are worthy.
0: Hosanna.
1: You are worthy.
0: Hosanna.
1: You are worthy.
0: Hosanna.
1: You are worthy.
0: Ogena kujango wayo lenga tuimbo limba lu.
1: As we are singing this song, we are going to come and give it.
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0: so
1: Lord.
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1: nga Katonda anatunyweza,
0: there must be a journey.
1: Waina okubeerawo olugendo.
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1: Oh Holy Spirit.
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0: Gabikule.
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0: Nsomesa.
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0: 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Amina.
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1: We welcome the Holy Spirit club for him.
0: Hallelujah.
1: Amen.
0: Spire Josoko Jiaka Dasta Kalio Kasembezeri. 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Wetusomye.
1: Where we've read.
0: Bible Yagamba wait.
1: The Bible says.
0: When Israel went out of Egypt.
1: Israeli weyavamu Misiri.
0: Misiri nsi Katonda yagitonda.
1: Egypt is a nation the Lord created.
0: Ne Israeli yabera yo lwensonge mu bendala.
1: But Israel was there for one or more reasons.
0: Obudde butuuka.
1: Time came.
0: Mukama nasitulo mutindo.
1: And then the Lord raised the standard.
0: Endagano yakola ne Ibrahim.
1: Remembered the covenant he did with Abraham.
0: Naga abantu abo bajeyo.
1: Redeem those people.
0: Era ne bavayo.
1: And they all were redeemed.
0: Yordan ne ekola ki?
1: Jordan had it.
0: Eyo kye yakola yakala bukazi.
1: What it did, it dried up.
0: Buli wabaawo Katonda kyakola.
1: Whenever the Lord is doing something,
0: akola ekintu ekiyanaamiriza.
1: He does something exaggerating.
0: Kati njagala nsoke njogere ku kintu ekyaleetera eggulu okuyanaamirira.
1: I want to talk about something that made the heavens be exaggerated.
0: Ne kirabika kunsinga kyamaanyi, kyamagero, kyabuyinza, kyakitiibwa.
1: And it was manifested on the earth very great, very marvelous, very big.
0: So each time God is bringing a transition,
1: buli Katonda wakola okukyusibwa,
0: there are mighty things that he does.
1: Waliwo ebintu ebikulu byakola.
0: When God was getting the children of Israel
1: Katonda
0: from Egypt,
1: Katonda ng'ajja abaana ba Israeli okuva e Misiri,
0: the was a shaking.
1: Waliwo okukankana.
0: The hand of God came out to heavily on Pharaoh.
1: Omukono gwa mukama ne gutula ku Farao.
0: Until he released the people of God.
1: Era nata abana ba Israeli.
0: Hallelujah.
1: Amen.
0: Praise the Lord.
1: Kama yebazwe.
0: As if that was not enough.
1: Echo chalinga chitamala.
0: Judah was on his way to becoming a sanctuary of God.
1: Yuda yali mu lugendo lwo kubeera watukuvu wa mukama.
0: Now when God wanted to make you a sanctuary,
1: katinga Katonda yagala kufula watukuvu
0: we, he did something so astonishing.
1: Waliwo ekintu chako le chana miliza
0: that had never happened before.
1: Echitabangawo.
0: Do you know what he did?
1: Omanyiche yakola.
0: He sent his only son.
1: Yasindika omwana wo omuyeka.
0: He sent his only son.
1: Yasindika omwana wo omuyeka.
0: Donna bakitegeera n'esooka okikubire mu ngalo tugende buziba.
1: You've not understood it, but clap for God and then we go deeper.
0: Eggulu lyakiraba ne lyewuunya.
1: The heaven saw it and it was astonished. What is this?
0: Adide kabaka musindise munse dugala bweti.
1: He has bent our king to be taken to.
0: Bamalaika ne bavayo nga bayimba.
1: And the angels came about and singing.
0: Kubanga kabaka wechiti wazalibwa kunsi.
1: Because the king of glory has been born on the earth.
0: Charite chiwulirwangako.
1: It had never been heard.
0: Ngate chiberangawo.
1: It has never happened.
0: Neba sebo neba nyabo.
1: But ladies and gentlemen,
0: waliwe chatukawo.
1: There was something that happened.
0: Olunaku Yesu wazalibwa kunsi.
1: The day Jesus was born on the earth.
0: Emunyenyezavu nama.
1: The stars bowed down.
0: Hallelujah.
1: Praise the Lord.
0: Ejeri abamalaika lyayimba ku nsi kuno.
1: The angels sang on this world.
0: Ne Farao nagamba ani azalibwa.
1: And then Pharaoh said, who has been born?
0: Abagezigezi ne bakimanya ne bakiraba.
1: The wise men saw it.
0: Ne bagamba kino kyamanyi tulina okukirabako.
1: This is great, we have to testify.
0: Ne banonya.
1: They sold.
0: Ne babale munyenye.
1: They counted the stars.
0: Omemukufu nabakulemera paka ebatuke likabaka.
1: The Holy Spirit led them unto the king.
0: Ngabasitude zambu.
1: They were taking treasures.
0: Ngabakute byomuwendo.
1: They were holding treasures.
0: Kubanga bo babekulirwa.
1: Because they were revealed to.
0: Yesu teyali wabulijjo.
1: That this was this unusual Jesus.
0: Omwana nazaliwa ne bamuwazabu.
1: The child is born and is given gold.
0: Nze chamagero kina soko funa.
1: The first miracle that I got.
0: Ngana kafuna mtabani wanga asoka.
1: When I got my first born.
0: Twali mudwaliro.
1: We were in the hospital.
0: Omusajja nava mu district bajita yebujiri.
1: A man came from Bujiri.
0: Ngaze kulaba mtabani wanga asoka.
1: Came to see my first born.
0: Elabo yanda babwati.
1: And when he saw me.
0: Nalaba no mwana.
1: And saw the child.
0: Nakwata munsa unaje mitwale eji.
1: Got money, brought 50,000.
0: Naunga.
1: I was astonished.
0: Ningambo bedda bajjo kunda babajja ne 15,000 bajja.
1: These ones have been coming. They gave me 5,000.
0: Yajja ne mitwale eji.
1: But he brought 50,000.
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1: I knew now the bills were settled.
0: Hallelujah.
1: Praise the Lord.
0: Sigama nti no.
1: I'm not saying that.
0: Sente mitwale 5 kyali kyamanyi nnyo.
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0: Nena kitunuliranga nange sisobola kukyalira muntu ngaazadde mwana ebiseera ebyo.
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0: Hallelujah.
1: Amen.
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1: Amen.
0: Ne ulira.
1: But hear this.
0: Bana abagezigezi.
1: These wise men.
0: Bajane kyo muwendo.
1: They brought treasures.
0: Ngabachiretedde Kristo Yesu.
1: When they brought it for Jesus Christ.
0: Abagalwa.
1: Brethren.
0: Teri mwana azalibwa.
1: There is no one who gives birth.
0: Abagezigezi ne bava mu nsi yebuvanjuba.
1: And the wise men comes from the east.
0: Ne bajja mu Isirayiri.
1: They come to Israel.
0: Ngati wali kyamanyi.
1: When there isn't anything mighty.
0: Hallelujah.
1: Amen.
0: So kakati olugendo tulutandise bwetuti.
1: So we've started this story like this.
0: Tuli ku lugendo lwokola ki?
1: We are in the journey of
0: olwokunywezebwa.
1: Of establishment.
0: Hallelujah.
1: Praise the Lord.
0: Now if you are going to have a year of establishment,
1: bonabera nomwako gwokunywezebwa.
0: We have to understand this concept.
1: Oyina okutegeera ekintu kino.
0: Bikula Yohana 3:16.
1: You open John 3:16.
0: Yohana 3:16.
1: John 3 what?
0: Kanyanjule bwanjuzi leero.
1: Let me just introduce today.
0: Wetunatuukira.
1: By the time we reach.
0: Tuyina omwaka mulamba.
1: We have a full year.
0: Hallelujah.
1: Amen.
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1: You listen to our journey.
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1: Begins with the love of God.
0: Hallelujah.
1: Praise the Lord.
0: Teri muntu asobola kukyusibwa.
1: There is no one who can be transformed.
0: Nga Mukama tachikiriza.
1: When the Lord has not accepted.
0: Bwe yagala ensi.
1: How he loved the world.
0: N'awaayo omwana we.
1: He gave in his only
0: ensi
1: son.
0: Ensi gyategeeza bantu abali mu nsi.
1: The earth is saying are the people that dwell in the earth.
0: Bali mu nsi.
1: They are in the world.
0: Kubanga ensi gye bali mu.
1: Because the world they dwell in. Simwe
0: bali n'okuba.
1: That is not where they are
0: supposed to be.
1: They are supposed to be in the earth.
0: Naye nga bakyusibwa.
1: But transformed.
0: Era Kristo atugamba.
1: And Christ tells us.
0: Mwe muli mu nsi.
1: That you are in this world.
0: Nete muli baki.
1: But you don't belong to the world.
0: Kati ensi eno yonna.
1: So this old world.
0: Yayagalwa Katonda.
1: Was loved by God.
0: Kubanga mbi nnyo.
1: Because it is terrible.
0: Ekisa kyakanwa n'okwagala kwa Katonda.
1: The grace and the love of the Lord.
0: Kwe kukyusa ensi.
1: Transforms the world.
0: Okuyita mu bantu abagirimu.
1: Through the people that dwell in it.
0: Naimira ku kukyusa ne mbagambe n'ensi mbi nnyo.
1: I told you this world is so bad.
0: Jo twabadde wano.
1: Yesterday we were here.
0: Ku Hope for New Life Church wabadde embaga.
1: Hope for New Life Church had a wedding.
0: Nayo nga batwagalayo.
1: But they wished us to be there.
0: Atenga big church e Kasubi.
1: Even big church in Kasubi.
0: Mukanisa.
1: In church.
0: Ngamulimu omulambo.
1: There was a corpse.
0: Nayonga twetagisibwayo.
1: We were also supposed to be there.
0: Twabadde wano.
1: We are here.
0: Natujaguza amazali bwagwa Foundation of Truth.
1: When we were rejoicing over the
0: Nenjaga lokutegeza wabadde abazika.
1: But there were people who were buried.
0: Kati nsi yetabudde bwetu.
1: So the church is entangled.
0: Jajja omwana afa.
1: The grandfather is dying,
0: wazala.
1: But the grand is also giving birth.
0: Ino, wali wali emere,
1: someone is eating.
0: Emanju wali wali mukabu yonju.
1: Someone is taking it out.
0: The very time.
1: Mukasera kekamu.
0: So
1: the Lord looks at the world,
0: seeing it as
1: something that is
0: a garbage.
1: The only that makes a difference before the Lord. If the worst becomes worse, you cannot see any good thing. I want you to be God if you just only look at the world like this in your hand. You see good and bad. What do you decide to do? You cannot be God.
0: Hallelujah.
1: Amen.
0: Ne ulira.
1: But listen.
0: Katonda okwagala kwe.
1: God is love.
0: Kwe kwabika kunsi.
1: Cover the world.
0: Nasindika omwana we muyeka gwe bayita Yesu ane.
1: And sends only his begotten son.
0: Nasindika Yesu Kristo.
1: Christ Jesus.
0: Ali okafirira ensi.
1: To die for the world.
0: Adira abali munsi.
1: To make these ones that are in the world.
0: Adira abali munsi.
1: To make the ones in the world.
0: Abalete mu kanisa.
1: Bring them to church.
0: Munsi mulimu ekanisa ya Yesu.
1: The church in the world there is Church of Christ.
0: Hallelujah.
1: Amen.
0: Nyiriri nyingi nyoze tujja okulaba.
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0: Ezokubera mu kanisa ya Yesu.
1: First being in the Church of Christ.
0: Kakati.
1: Now.
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0: Omuntu asobera okubera mu kanisa.
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1: But yet he's in the world.
0: Naye ate kizibu nnyo.
1: But it is so hard.
0: Omuntu okubera mu nsi.
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0: Nayingira ekkanisa.
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0: Hallelujah.
1: Amen.
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1: The Bible says that Israel.
0: Bwe yakwata ekkubo.
1: When he took the journey.
0: Neva Misiri.
1: Went out of Egypt.
0: Neva wa?
1: Where?
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1: was taken away from the foreign people
0: olwo Yuda n'alyoka afuuka weema.
1: And then Judah became a tabernacle.
0: Hallelujah.
1: Amen.
0: Nafuka sanctuary.
1: It became a sanctuary.
0: And Israel became a dominion.
1: Era Israeli nefuga.
0: Kati Israeli.
1: Israeli.
0: Ye kanisa ya Mukama.
1: It is the church of God.
0: Je yafirira je yagala
1: that he loved and died for.
0: Bwe yali ekyali mu nsi.
1: When it was still in the world.
0: Ite sobola kuba na dominion.
1: It couldn't have okufuga.
0: Ah.
1: No way.
0: Wabula yalina okukiriza.
1: But it had to accept.
0: Na buli akiriza.
1: And everyone who believes.
0: Ngali wano mu nsi.
1: Who dwells in the world.
0: Alyoka afuna obulamu obutagwa wabufunira eno.
1: Has to get internal life.
0: Wano tewali bulamu butagwawo.
1: You cannot get it from here.
0: Wano kavuyo.
1: There is confusion.
0: Mukama yebazibwe.
1: Praise the Lord.
0: Wano kavuyo.
1: There is confusion.
0: Kati omuntu ye kafuna obulamu.
1: Anyone who gets internal life.
0: Yasimatuka nava wano.
1: Goes away from this line.
0: Nayingira kanisa.
1: And enters into the church.
0: Awe tutandikira.
1: That is where we start from.
0: Mentality ya Misiri.
1: Endowoza of Israel.
0: Efa.
1: Comes.
0: Nechiuka.
1: Changes.
0: Omuntu bajja wano.
1: Anyone who comes here.
0: Naye ate kisobokera ddala.
1: But it is possible.
0: Okujja wano.
1: For you to come to church.
0: Nojja ne mentality eno.
1: And you come with endowoza ya Misiri.
0: Bible cheve yogera mu Barumi 10.
1: That is why the Bible says in Romans 10:12.
0: Katutandikire uje bisokera 12 olunyo lusoka.
1: 12:1.
0: Egambe etya.
1: What does it say?
0: Jemvamba kolantia. Mbega irira bo Luganda.
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1: This is what they call the world.
0: Yes, system y'omubiri efuga.
1: It is the system of the body that governs.
0: Kacho inajibukamu.
1: So you have to go out of it.
0: Okusobola okubeera mu kanisa.
1: For you to dwell in the church.
0: Mark you.
1: Choino manya.
0: Kristo wabako mawatu ala kanisa.
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0: Akoma okutwala ki?
1: He comes back to take the church.
0: Itali ko bala wadde ki?
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0: Tuina kukiriza.
1: We have to first believe.
0: Nabuli akiriza.
1: Whoever believes.
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1: To die in the flesh.
0: Akiriza kuchusibwa bwongo.
1: To be transformed mentally.
0: Akiriza kuchiuka.
1: To be transformed.
0: Akirizo chigambo cha Katonda ne chimunaza.
1: To believe the word of God and is cleansed.
0: Chebaito kukiriza Yesu.
1: So that is why they call believing in Christ.
0: Hallelujah.
1: Amen.
0: Tuli ku lugendo lwa kunywezebwa.
1: We are in the journey of establishment.
0: Olugendo lwa kunywezebwa le bayita the way of Christ. The way of what?
1: Ekubo lya Kristo.
0: The way of Christ. Dear, you know one.
1: That is the way.
0: Omuntu yenna asimattukawa ne kanisa kambabuulire.
1: Let me tell you, even the church.
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1: It is also the way. Let me tell you.
0: Obudde bujja kugenda ate nga saagala kulwawo nnyo.
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0: Ndoza kanfundikire bwenti.
1: Let me conclude like this.
0: Olugendo olututwale wa Kristo.
1: The way to Christ.
0: Ate luli wano mu kanisa.
1: It is here in the church.
0: Bwe tumala okukyusibwa ne tujja eri Yesu.
1: When we are transformed to come to Christ.
0: Tujja mu kanisa.
1: We come into the church.
0: Kati mu kanisa Kristo mwatukoleramu omulimu.
1: So in the church that is where Christ does a work in us.
0: Hallelujah.
1: Amen.
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1: Praise the Lord.
0: Aleta okukyuka.
1: Brings transformation.
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1: Now this transformation.
0: Nessa wazino chituliko.
1: Even now what we are on.
0: Tuli mu process ekyuka.
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0: Lino kkubo wasebo ne banyabo.
1: Ladies and gentlemen.
0: Tedina ntandikwa tedina nkomerero.
1: Doesn't have a beginning and the end.
0: Kubanga Yesu agambye nze kkubo n'amazima
1: nachi. Because the Bible say that I am the way, the truth and the life.
0: Eri kitange wabula ngaayise mwana.
1: No one comes to me unless it passes through me.
0: Akati kambabuleko wano.
1: Now let me tell you this.
0: Wajja mu kanisa.
1: You came to the church.
0: Ne wajja n'enkola y'ensi.
1: But you came with the earthly mind.
0: Tosobola kujinyweleramu.
1: You cannot.
0: Tosobola kunywelera mu kanisa.
1: You cannot be established.
0: Ngoli n'enkola y'ensi.
1: When you have the works of the world.
0: Walokoka.
1: You got saved.
0: Walina akawala mu P5.
1: You had a girlfriend in P3.
0: Naye olu musajja mukuru okyakalowoozaako.
1: You're still thinking about that. You got married.
0: Oba wawasa.
1: You got married.
0: Okyali kale akawala ke mwatulanga nako.
1: But you're still thinking about the other boy or girl.
0: Tewachuka.
1: You didn't change.
0: Ekirala.
1: The other thing.
0: Wajja mu kanisa.
1: You came into the church.
0: Nyuchawolere gwanga.
1: But you're still revenging.
0: Tosonywa.
1: You don't forgive.
0: Olwana ntalu.
1: You fight battles.
0: Omegana nono, omegana noli.
1: You fight with the other one.
0: Oli mu kanisa okuto situde.
1: You're in the church holding.
0: Ene kanisa tujja kusobola jimiriramu.
1: You'll never be established in this church.
0: If you want what we call a transformation center, or a transforming center.
1: Ngo yagala okuchusibwa.
0: This is a transforming what? Center. Hallelujah.
1: Amen.
0: Here.
1: Wano.
0: Bwova wano mu nsi.
1: When you leave the world.
0: Enkola y'ensingo ogyeganye.
1: And you denounce the
0: you come here.
1: No genda wano.
0: nga tomanyi.
1: When you don't know.
0: Chevola bakwiso te yatuita ngaba manyi.
1: That is why that Christ didn't call us as people who know.
0: Yatuita.
1: He called us
0: okutuyigiriza.
1: To teach us.
0: Okola kutya. Yatuita okutuyigiriza.
1: He called us to
0: yagamba,
1: be taught.
0: Yagamba mujejende.
1: Come unto me.
0: Eyo Matayo.
1: That is Matthew.
0: Esula ya nya. Onyirwa 19.
1: Verse 19.
0: Nali okagamba Yokana.
1: Called told John.
0: Petero.
1: Peter
0: ne Yakobo
1: and James,
0: batabani ba Zebede,
1: the sons of Zebede,
0: mungoberere,
1: that come and follow me,
0: nange naba fula bachi,
1: I will make you fishers, fisher of men.
0: Mujemba fule wano.
1: You come, I make you here.
0: Hallelujah.
1: Amen.
0: Kakati agenda maso na yogera.
1: He comes on saying.
0: Mu Matayo.
1: In Matthew.
0: 11:28. Agamba atia.
1: What does he say?
0: Mujejende mwena bakoze batia.
1: Come unto me all you who are heavy laden.
0: Naba sitowere dua.
1: Heavy laden.
0: Nange nakola chi.
1: I will give you rest.
0: Naba umuza. Kakati ino musite tu umulira yo.
1: Here we don't have rest in the world. No way.
0: Hakukona nawo okola chi.
1: You kick the one who kicks you.
0: Ninawo no mchala kati musumba.
1: I have a pastor.
0: Yava wana mu kanisa.
1: Ne
0: yagambanga yagenda ne bawe bate esa tugende mu disco. 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
1: They planned with the husband to go to disco.
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1: They went to disco.
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1: When they reached there, they started dancing.
0: Omanyaba yayebo mu disco.
1: You know those people who live there.
0: Ataba vubuka ngaba jawo.
1: The youths would come.
0: Luza mwami anywanga nnyo.
1: The man could.
0: Agenda okugira bwati ngataba yayi bazina na mchala we.
1: They
0: atenga ajaye ngumi.
1: Then he started fighting.
0: Bakoma wo balwanagana.
1: They come back fighting.
0: Omwito tyoyo.
1: How do you call that one?
0: That it wagenze kusenyuka.
1: We went to be happy. There is no rest in the world.
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0: bali ne misambu eno munsi.
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0: Tosobola kola business eno munsi.
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0: Na toyina ako chirubali.
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0: Josamira.
1: That you sacrifice.
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0: Na toyina chokozesa.
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0: Wate kokubayo.
1: There has to be.
0: Olaba nabana abata abasoma.
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0: Bana bafe ku university bakubuza if you don't have a girlfriend or a boyfriend.
1: Woba toyina
0: mwala wa friends
1: ku myaka jo.
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0: Oli kafero. Toyina boyfriend.
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0: Ateno mu kanisa bagamba batya.
1: And in church they say no sex before marriage.
0: Bagamba batya. Fornication is a sin.
1: Obwenzi chibi.
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1: In church they say.
0: Paka Yesu go yaleta.
1: Until Jesus brings.
0: Bagamba batya.
1: How do we say?
0: That na sister yava mu dwaliro.
1: I have a sister.
0: Nanga musumba results zizino.
1: That these are the results.
0: Bangambi.
1: They told me.
0: Kumyaka jange.
1: At my age.
0: Bwe sizala.
1: If I don't give birth.
0: Mpedde.
1: I'm done.
0: Namugane oli mufumbo ntia a.
1: Are you married? No.
0: Mukama ibazi.
1: Praise the Lord.
0: Kati lindi ila mukama.
1: Now wait unto the Lord.
0: Ali mangazi no tumor zigenda kula.
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0: zigenda
1: muga
0: zikule.
1: Let them grow.
0: Oba bazirongosa bakolechi?
1: If they operate, they operate.
0: Ata ina center akola mu banka.
1: Has money. She
0: works in
1: a bank.
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0: 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Akola mu banka.
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1: And then you go to heaven.
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1: This government is different from the other one.
0: Hallelujah.
1: Amen.
0: Eno government yeno.
1: The earthly government is different.
0: Ono ye mukama waffe.
1: That one is our master.
0: Yafuga yayogera.
1: He reigns and speaks.
0: olugendo lw'okunywezebwa luli wa?
1: Where is the journey of establishment?
0: Lwe lugendo nga tunyweredde mu kkubo.
1: That is when we are established in the way.
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1: That is when we are righteous before the Lord.
0: Isaiah 5:4. 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
1: That in righteousness you shall be established.
0: Hallelujah. Naye obutuukirivu
1: but righteousness
0: bukuumibwa buli lunaku.
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0: bukolebwa buli lunaku.
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0: Ate
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0: buvunanyizibwa bwaffe.
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1: You who is holding something.
0: Wekume.
1: Omubyale
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1: For the devil not to snatch
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1: 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I'm coming. 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
0: Wano tetunnaba kwogerawo.
1: Here we've not talked about
0: one.
1: Here.
0: Bible ya Uganda.
1: The Bible says
0: Yokana
1: John
0: 18:15 bikulaka utulabe. 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
0: no yingire wa Yesu.
1: And you came to Christ.
0: Bobo yagala okukola olutalo.
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1: 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If they know that you've gotten saved.
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1: segenda. 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
1: But if you decide to get saved.
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1: That is a war.
0: Ne Bible tugambe ensi bw'ekola ki?
1: But if the world hates you.
0: Mumanye nti yasooka nze.
1: Get to know that it hate me first.
0: N'ogenda mukika.
1: You go into your clan.
0: Ne bakuyita musiru.
1: And they call you a fool.
0: Ako musiru ayambala nganze n'agolola.
1: Does a fool dress like me?
0: No, simply we are having a different kingdoms. We are operating on a different levels. They cannot understand you.
1: Tu ino wakabaka wanjawulo wetubeera mutibaso akutegeera.
0: Njewaliwo muyanzi zebali nangamba naye kakati.
1: There is someone who told me now.
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1: How many women do you have?
0: Nanga tosiri walanga mvubuka.
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0: Tobeeranga abaana bo mukazi omu.
1: Don't raise children with one woman.
0: Naye kakati ono.
1: Now this one.
0: Angamba sisiri walanga.
1: Telling me not to be a fool.
0: Ati wa Katonda.
1: But with God.
0: Yatonda Adam nani?
1: Only created Adam and Eve.
0: Yesu abasomesa ku bufumbo.
1: When Jesus is speaking about marriage.
0: Mateo 10 na gamu sajja chavangale kani.
1: That the man will leave his home.
0: Negatene muchala we. Babili ne bafuka atya?
1: Two will become one.
0: Kati atense gambo bobusiru.
1: And the world is saying that is foolishness.
0: Eno government indala.
1: This is a different government.
0: This is a transforming center.
1: Wano we wachusibwa.
0: Mulokole bolemwango okuchusibwa mu kanisa.
1: When you fail to be transformed from church.
0: Okutegeera Katonda.
1: You understanding God.
0: Omanya nti bijja kuba bizibu.
1: You will get to know that things will be hard.
0: University je wajjamu.
1: Here the university that you came
0: nunu ya Mukama.
1: Is to teach you the principles of God.
0: Hallelujah.
1: Amen.
0: Era wano.
1: Here.
0: Engule wegendo kusanga.
1: This is where you'll be crowned.
0: Mukama fajja kutikira engule wakola.
1: Our Lord will come and
0: Wategira
1: crown you. You
0: okwagala kwani.
1: The will of God.
0: Hallelujah.
1: Amen.
0: Tujja kwogerako wano.
1: We shall talk about here.
0: Tudeyo ko wano.
1: And then we come back again.
0: Ate tutambulirengako na wano.
1: And we also go into
0: kubanga bikorebwa wano.
1: Where things are done here.
0: Biwetaga.
1: That is what you need.
0: Hallelujah.
1: Amen.
0: Biwetaga era customer lo kumanya nti wano wakuchusiza ngo oli wano.
1: After getting to know that you've been changed and you're there.
0: Binebya wano.
1: There he this has been
0: changed.
1: You don't need them.
0: Omubiri te gulina che gukola chi?
1: The flesh is not vital.
0: Omoyo yaleta chi?
1: It is the spirit that brings
0: buli ababera wano.
1: Whoever dwell here.
0: Tujja kudamu ndoza. Bana ba Sunday school balinza akantu kano. Ku Sunday twali badde ne board, white board.
1: Sunday we would wish to be with the white board.
0: Some ebintu bino. nkimanyi tubimanyi byebya bulijjo.
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0: Hallelujah.
1: Amen.
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0: N'okuwayo n'awayo omwana we.
1: And he gave in his only son.
0: Buli amukkiriza.
1: Whoever believes.
0: Aleme okubula.
1: 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But have everlasting life.
0: Oye ensonga eyo.
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1: 10 years.
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0: soka wekubireko mu ngalo mu kirasi tuvuddeyo. 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Thank you very much. Mukama yebazibwe.
1: Praise the Lord.
0: Mukama yebazibwe.
1: Praise the Lord.
0: Hallelujah.
1: Amen.
0: So this is what happens.
1: Chino che chibao.
0: Obulamu bonna buzalibwa mu kwagala kwa Katonda.
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0: Olugendo nalo tutambula.
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1: There is no love more than this
0: one. Omuntu okuwayo obulamu bwe kulwaki?
1: Someone to give his life for someone.
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1: Now the Lord gave in his life.
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1: The rich man who had a vineyard. Who had a garden.
0: Na munse mu.
1: In the one world.
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1: But used to send workers there.
0: Bajeye bibala.
1: To get fruits.
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1: They started torturing these ones he sent.
0: Naye lwali lumu.
1: But one day.
0: N'agamba naye kantumeyo mutabani wange.
1: Said now let me see my son. If they see him.
0: Banamuwa respect.
1: They will respect him.
0: Bagambe boss aweleza na mutabani we.
1: Said the boss has sent his son.
0: Katibwe yatuka yo.
1: When he reached there.
0: Ku Sunday tujja kulusoma lero katuogere
1: lwogere. Sunday we shall read it.
0: Bwe yatuka yo.
1: When he reached there.
0: Abayayo manyiche baagamba.
1: Do you know what those people said?
0: Ono yagenda okusikira ennimiro eno kati tumufunye.
1: This one is going to inherit this garden now we've got him.
0: Ono tumukwata ne tumutte kitegeeza tuba tujiwambi.
1: If we kill this one,
0: ennimiro,
1: the garden,
0: ate boss ayina omwana ogu.
1: And the boss has only one son.
0: Obusika tubufunye.
1: So we've got the inheritance.
0: Omwana nga tasonze.
1: So the boy.
0: Omwana nga atuuka. Kye bakola nga bakwata basiba kandooya.
1: So they called him.
0: Nga bafumita batta.
1: They killed him.
0: Naye Bible egamba. Yesu yennyini ayogera olugero luno.
1: It is Jesus saying this parable.
0: Ye mwennyini ne yejjira.
1: That he himself came.
0: Omulaba nga atuuse.
1: Do you see him?
0: Omanyi kye yakola.
1: Do you know what he did?
0: Ye abagamba atya.
1: What did he tell them?
0: Nti n'alyoka abakwata.
1: He caught them.
0: N'abakasuka mu bunya.
1: And put them in the pit.
0: Obwaka n'akabiriiti.
1: Of fire.
0: Okuluma obujije mirembe jonna.
1: To be in pain for all their lives.
0: Singa bali bategedde Mukama wabwe kyali ayagala.
1: If they had got to know what their Lord or Master had loved. They would have
0: done the expected.
1: But they didn't know.
0: Hallelujah.
1: Amen.
0: Bwe tuba tuogera ku bigambo by'obwakabaka basebo ne banyo.
1: When we are talking about the words of the kingdom, ladies and gentlemen.
0: Tuba tuogera kukuteekateekebwa.
1: We are talking about preparation.
0: What are we here for?
1: Kichechi tulese wano.
0: Bwe nkambuze wana ne agenda okumala emyaka 12.
1: Who is going to spend 120 years here?
0: Nzinechienda bwe njituukako saagala kweyongerayo.
1: Me, I don't want to exceed 90 years.
0: Niwe baba mpadde kinana mugamba webale.
1: Even if he gives me 80, I'll say thank you so much.
0: Waliwo abalongo be naziika bannaku ezi.
1: There are some people that I buried for
0: 2 days. Nebampita musumba
1: jangu
0: ziika abalongo bano ne ngaba n'enjiri ngenda kubuulira eriwa.
1: Now, which gospel am I going to preach?
0: Nendyo kambeera ku ntaana.
1: And then I went to the graveyard.
0: Nembagamba nti bano mbalaba.
1: Now you see these ones?
0: Kyabawandiikibwako balina kubeera nnaku bbiri.
1: It is written upon them that they're supposed to spend 2 days.
0: Era bazeero yabayita.
1: They've gone to whom?
0: Naye mbagamba kati mmwe abaliwo.
1: Now you who live.
0: Emyaka gy'olina gyonna gy'egyo gyaki.
1: Now the years that you have are for what?
0: Agifuniramu wa.
1: How does he gain from those years?
0: Hallelujah.
1: Amen.
0: Njagala kubuuza kibuuzo lwaleero.
1: I want to ask a question today.
0: Foundation of truth.
1: omusingi ogwamazima
0: atuwadde emyaka 10 mu kifo kino.
1: God has given us 10 years in this place.
0: Ejaki?
1: For what?
0: Yakulwanagana.
1: For battles.
0: Jakuyomba.
1: For quarrels.
0: Jakusika muguwa.
1: For pulling rocks.
0: Kubaja kumusinza.
1: All for worship.
0: Kubanga fetwali tutantwagama nti Mukama.
1: Because we say the Lord,
0: eno,
1: this house,
0: n'abanajiberanga mbona,
1: and the ones that dwell in this house,
0: n'abaliddawo,
1: even those that will come,
0: banasinzangani,
1: they will worship your holy name.
0: Mulinya lya Mukama fani.
1: In Jesus' name.
0: Katutandisa olugendo lwa myaka 10 nga lwakusinza lwakuweereza Katonda.
1: So we've started another journey of worship of ministry to the another level.
0: Tutandika na mwaka guno twagutandise.
1: We've already started with this year.
0: Hallelujah.
1: Amen.
0: Tutandise nga Abaisiraeli.
1: We've started like the Israel.
0: Bomwa kugwa gutandika mugwa kusatu.
1: Because their year begins in March.
0: Kusatu babire mumekao. 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
1: But our year has begun.
0: Yesu analyoka bagamba nenze n'ennyumba yange tunakolanga
1: tutya. And then Joshua said that me with my house we shall always serve the Lord. Amen.
0: Basebo ne banyabo.
1: Ladies and gentlemen.
0: Olugendo lwaffe olw'okunywezebwa.
1: Our journey of establishment.
0: Tutandise na kwagala kwa Katonda.
1: Has begun with the love of God.
0: Tutandise na kisa.
1: He has begun with the grace.
0: Abefeso 2 onyirwa mukaga.
1: Ephesians 2:6.
0: Lwe luchogerere ekigambo ekyo paka ku lwa 11.
1: Up to 11.
0: By grace we have been saved.
1: Oretsa twalokolebwa.
0: So that no one can boast.
1: Waleme kubeerawo yenyumiriza.
0: No one can boast.
1: Waleme kubeerawo yenyumiriza.
0: Kati tuli mu kanisa tujja tandikirawo mu wiki ejja bannange.
1: We shall start from there next week.
0: Mulinya lya Mukama
1: ffe Yesu. In Jesus' name.
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1: You have spent 10, 20, 30 years in
0: Enjiri gye mbulidde oyinza okuba biwandiikibwa byonna wabirabako.
1: Maybe you've ever seen all the gospel that I've preached and the scriptures.
0: Nefunamu ekikwongerayo.
1: But get something that takes you
0: further. Webuze wentuuse ndiwa.
1: And also ask yourself, how much do I
0: know?
1: Where am I going?
0: Era kiki kyanjagaza?
1: And what does he need?
0: Lwaki yandeeta wano?
1: Why did he bring me here?
0: Ogenda kufuna ekyokuddamu.
1: You will get an answer.
0: Yimusa omukono gamba ayi Yesu.
1: Raise your hand and say
0: ayi Yesu.
1: Ayi Yesu.
0: Olunaku lwa leero.
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1: In Jesus' name.
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0: neka cake kamu.
1: And a cake.
0: Twebaza Katonda.
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1: has. It has been a long journey.
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0: 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He can take you from the world.
1: Kama yebazibwe.
0: Hey, chiecho.
1: Yeah. Doza nze njagala nyo. Okusima.
2: He is still doing good.
3: Achakola obulungi.
2: Even now.
3: Nekakati.
2: And he is still healing.
3: Era chawonya.
2: Anybody,
3: buli muntu yenna,
2: that is oppressed by the devil.
3: Ayiganyizibwa Satan.
2: You know the devil does not need invitation.
3: Omanyi Satan tiyetaaga kuyitibwa.
2: The Bible says the thief cometh to kill and to destroy.
3: Bible egamba nti omubbi ajja okubba okutta n'okusikiriza.
2: When the thief is coming to you,
3: Satani wabanga wakujja gy'oli,
2: he doesn't need appointment.
3: Tiyetaaga kumuwa appointment.
2: He just bangs in. Actually, as a matter of fact, when thieves are coming, even if he has a gun, once he realizes that you have seen him, they normally run away. They run. But the Son of Man, in order to operate in your life, he knocks.
3: Akonkona.
2: The Bible talks about it in Revelation chapter. Is it 3:20? It says he knocks on the door. Whoever hears my voice and opens for me, I'll come in. And when I come in, we shall dine with him. Hallelujah.
3: Hallelujah.
2: What you have today is to say yes to Jesus.

0: kuyingira.
1: It takes you straight.
0: Ayingira ddala.
1: To the dining.
0: Naatulira ddala oku dining.
1: You eat with him.
0: Notandika okulya wamu naye.
1: You eat with him.
0: Olya wamu naye.
1: And you can never eat with the King of Kings.
0: Era tosobola kulya wamu ne kabaka wabakabaka.
1: And you eat what is not present to you.
0: Notalya ekyo ekirungi.
1: You are about to eat the life of God.
0: You
1: are about to eat the grace of the Lord.
0: You
1: are about to dine in the favor of God. Why? Because he loved you. The Bible says in the book of Romans chapter 5 and verses number
0: 8.
1: Can we read there?
0: Katugenda tusomeyo.
1: Can we read there?
0: Katusomeyo.
1: I have not yet started my message.
0: Sinaba kutandika kubulira.
2: Balumi 5:8.
1: Yes.
2: Egambye bweti. Naye Katonda atenderezesa okwagala kwe jetuli.
1: But God demonstrated his own love towards us.
2: Kubanga bwe twali nga tukyali nebibi.
1: That while we were still sinners.
2: Kristo natufiirira.
1: Christ died for us.
2: Ka olw'omwenda. Kale okusinga ennyo kaakano.
1: Verses 9. Much more than having now.
2: Bwe twaweebwa obutuukirivu olw'omusaayi gwe.
1: Having been justified by his blood.
2: Tugenda kulokoka mu busungu ku bubwe.
1: We shall be saved from the wrath through him.
2: Olw'ekumi.
1: 10. For if when we were enemies, we were reconciled to God through the death of his son. Much more having been reconciled, we shall be saved by his life. 11. Not only that, but we also rejoice in God through our Lord Jesus Christ, through whom we have now received the reconciliation. Praise the Lord.
0: Yebaziwe mukama.
1: Praise the Lord.
0: Yebaziwe mukama.
1: The Bible is telling us here.
0: Bible yetu gamba wano.
1: It was a demonstration.
0: Kwali kwolesa.
1: It was a demonstration.
0: Kuno kwali kwolesa.
1: Not a demonstration of power.
0: Sikwolesa manyi.
1: Not a demonstration of wealth.
0: Sikwolesa bugaga.
1: Not a demonstration of size.
0: Sikwolesa size yo.
1: It was not a demonstration of figure.
0: Sikwolesa kafiga yo. Kafiga kako.
1: Miss Uganda.
0: Miss Uganda. Praise the
1: Lord.
0: Praise be to the Lord.
1: It was not a demonstration of weapons.
0: Because these
1: days nations demonstrate weapons.
0: Enaku zino amawanga galaga ebyokulwanyisa byago.
1: To show their strength.
0: Okulaga amaanyi gaago.
1: So they demonstrate. They demonstrate the strength of their power.
0: Kakano, bore sa amani ga bugebaina.
1: By blasting all those nuclear.
0: Ngazi nuclear bazo bane ziba tuka mubanga.
1: They blast them.
0: Ziba tuka.
1: To tell America.
0: Okugamba America.
1: America, what are you talking about?
0: America, chicho tugamba.
1: We have the power also.
0: Nafe tuina amani.
1: We have the nuclear plants also.
0: Nafe zin nuclear tuzirina.
1: So. Here,
0: kakano wano,
1: it was not a demonstration of power.
0: Te kwali kwolesa manyi.
1: It was a demonstration of God's love.
0: Kwali kwolesa kwa kwagala kwa Katonda.
1: So the Bible has told us here.
0: Kakano Bible yetugambye wano.
1: God demonstrated his own love.
0: Katonda waffe yayolesa okwagala
1: kwe. His own love towards us.
0: Okwagala kwe eri gye tuli.
1: That while we were still sinners.
0: Bwe twali nga tukyali bonoonyi.
1: Christ died for us.
0: Kristo yatufiirira.
1: So for Christ to die for us,
0: Kristo kubera nga asobola kutufirira,
1: it was a demonstration of God's love.
0: Kwali kolesa kwa kwagala kwa Katonda wa
1: fe. Because as a matter of fact,
0: kubanga kino kye kitufu,
1: we were sinners.
0: Twali bononyi.
1: We were stuck.
0: Twali twakwatibwa.
1: We were doomed.
0: Twali tuli buziba ddala mu kibi.
1: In our sins.
0: Mu bibi.
1: We had no redeemer.
0: Era twoti twaina mununuzi.
1: We had no savior.
0: Tetwaina mulokozi.
1: And according to the scripture,
0: okusenzira kuchabantu bachisomye,
1: the Bible says, according to the scriptures,
0: Bible egamba kubyawandikibwa.
1: The Bible had already said it.
0: Bible yali yachogera da.
1: That every soul that sinneth.
0: Inti buli meme yone yonona.
1: Every soul that sinneth.
0: Buli meme yone yonona.
1: Shall die.
0: Eja kufa.
1: And when we continue to read the scriptures, we come to know that for all had sinned and had fallen short of God's glory. All of us, we had committed sin. But actually, our sin was known by the reason of our actions. Our sin was in the blood. It was in the blood. Our blood. Our bloodline. Was already contaminated. That's why the doctors are still fighting.
0: Yes, they're
1: trying to do whatsoever they want to, they can do to fight HIV. Because it contaminates the blood. And the Bible says life is in the blood.
0: Hate Bible yetu gamanti obulamu buli mu musayi.
1: Life is in the blood.
0: Obulamu buli mu musayi.
1: When I get a gun,
0: kavuna mfune mundu,
1: and I shoot you,
0: ne besas,
1: you don't die because of the blood.
0: Tofa ruansonga nti kukubye ile sasi.
1: You die
0: ofa
1: because you have
0: you have poured the blood and the system of your blood has been attacked. The more you lose the blood, the more that you lose life.
1: Praise the Lord. If I just get a leather bread and I cut this young boy.
0: Singafune jirita nenzija nensaromwa nono.
1: And I cut the vein.
0: Nemusala omusuwa.
1: If I cut the vein.
0: Bwensala omusuwa ogo.
1: And it begins to bleed.
0: Natandika okufulumya omusayi.
1: If he doesn't get immediate help.
0: Bwabanga tayambiddwa mu bwangu.
1: Just in 45 minutes.
0: Mudachikana mutano zoka.
1: He will kick the bucket.
0: Abakaputi.
1: Blood.
0: Musai.
1: Somebody say blood.
0: Wabe wagambo musai.
1: So our blood was already contaminated.
0: O musai gwafe. Gwari gwayo no ni wada.
1: It was contaminated by sin.
0: Gwari gwayo no ni wada ne chibi.
1: You go and read the book of Romans chapter 6. Okay, let's read there. I want to show you exactly.
0: Njagalo kula gira dala.
1: Let me show it to you. Separado Coradi. Romans chapter 5 and verses number
0: 12.
1: The Bible says,
0: Bible gamba.
1: Therefore,
0: kakano,
1: just as through one man is sin.
0: Okuita mukono na komuntu omu.
1: Let me say it again. Therefore,
0: Kakano.
1: Just as through one man, sin entered the world. And death through his sin. And thus death spread to all men because all sinned. It was through one man. The Bible said, therefore, just as through one man sin entered the world, and death through sin, and thus death spread to all men, because all sinned. For until the law of sin was in the world, but sin is not imputed when there is no law. So I want to emphasize this point. What the Bible is trying to tell us, that through one man's sin, which man?
0: Mutuchi.
1: Adam. Through the sin of Adam.
0: Okuita muchibi cha Adam.
1: Through the sin of Adam.
0: Okuita muchibi Adam chiakola.
1: Sin entered the world.
0: Echibi cha ingire nsi.
1: And because of this sin,
0: orensonga ye chibi chino,
1: death.
0: Okufa.
1: Reigned over.
0: Nekutaniko kufuga.
1: So by the time you were born,
0: olunakuru walingo zaliwa,
1: you were born in sin.
0: Wazaliwa muchibi.
1: And death was reigning over you.
0: Erechi okufanga kukufuga.
1: You were a slave to sin.
0: Olimuduwa chibi.
1: You were a slave to sin.
0: Walimuduwa chibi.
1: And you had nobody to get you out of sin.
0: It's
1: not because of what you did. Because of the blood. The blood of Adam. Remember, we are the descendants of Adam. Verses number 40. Nevertheless,
0: okay.
1: Let's keep on go. 15. But the free gift is not like the offense. For it was by one man's offense many died.

0: Praise be to the Lord.
1: Much more the grace of God
0: era ekisa kya Katonda
1: and a gift by the grace
0: n'ekirabo olw'ekisa
1: by one man
0: okw'omuntu omu
1: Jesus Christ
0: Yesu Kristo
1: abounded
0: kweyongera.
1: Come
0: on, let us bless the Lord for that.
1: For if by one man's offense death reigned through
0: that one.
1: Okay. Much more those who receive abundance of grace
0: of
1: the gift of righteousness will reign in life through the one Jesus Christ. Therefore, as though one man's offense judgment came to all men, resulting in condemnation, even so, through one man's righteous act, the free gift came to all men, resulting in justification of life. Number 19. For as by one man's disobedience, many were made sinners, and also by one man's obedience, and also by one man's obedience, many will be made righteous. Somebody give the Lord a hand. So it was like this. By one man is disobedience, you are made a sinner. Actually, for you to be a sinner, it was not your action. That means even the baby who is born today, she's born a sinner. Why? By one man is disobedience. By the contaminated blood of
0: Adam.
1: In the disobedience, it was told to him that of all the trees in the garden, you can eat as much as you can. As according to your appetite, you are free to eat. But the tree that is in the middle of the garden, the tree in the middle of the garden, it is the tree of knowledge, separating good from evil. Don't touch. Don't eat.
0: Toguliangako.
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1: So that was the instruction. Somebody may say, why? Because God wanted to prove. He wanted man to make a choice. Because God created man with what they call self-will.
0: Kubanga Katonda yatonda omuntu n'amuteekamu okukwesalirawo.
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1: 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Osala okole kirungi obola ono osala okole ekibi. 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
1: Either to listen to his voice.
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1: That man should be in the garden.
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1: Like a robot.
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1: He gave man what they call self-will.
0: Yawo omuntu ekiyitibwa okwesalirawo.
1: I need to listen very carefully. So the devil came.
0: Kakano omubi najja
1: in the garden.
0: Muluso.
1: Found the woman.
0: Nasinkana omukyala.
1: I don't know what she was doing.
0: Simanyi kiki yali akola.
1: Or she was gazing at the tree.
0: Oba yali atunulira muti.
1: Gazing at the fruit.
0: Nga atunulira ekibala.
1: And he told the woman.
0: Nagamba omukyala ono.
1: He told the woman.
0: Nagamba omukazi ono.
1: Did really God say you should not eat of the tree?
0: Dala kitufu mukama yakyogera nti temulyanga ku muti guno.
1: Did really not? Did he really say?
0: Dala kitufu yakyogera.
1: He was trying to create doubt.
0: Ngagezaako okumuleeta okuleeta okubusabuusa mu mukyala ono. Ddala kituufu Mukama yakyogera
1: nti
0: temuulyenga ku muti guno.
1: And the woman answered.

0: atako. It is the same trick the devil uses even up to now.
1: Gwe muti gwe gumu ne satani gwacha akozesa paka kati.
0: And the devil said,
1: era satani na agamba,
0: he's a confuser.
1: Oh yali okutabula.
0: He just confused.
1: Atabula butabuzi.
0: He said,
1: nayo gamba.
0: The devil said,
1: satani na agamba.
0: I'm just paraphrasing because you know the scriptures. And the devil said, God knows when you eat of this tree, you shall be like him. To know good and evil. He was confusing. Because when you read Genesis chapter 1, verses number 26, even before Adam was created, I want you to mark these words. God said to himself, let us create man. Genesis
2: 1:26.
0: And God said, let us create man in our own image. According to our likeness. And let have dominion. You can stop there. God had already created man
1: Katonda yali yatonda domuntu
0: in his image.
1: Mukifananyiche.
0: Man was already like God.
1: Omuntu yali afanana nga Katonda
0: in his image.
1: Mukifananyiche.
0: In his likeness.
1: Mukufanana.
0: Man was already in the image of God. He was like God.
1: Yali nga Katonda.
0: Now the devil comes.
1: Kakano sitani ajja.
0: It twists the word.
1: Nagezako okugezako kudieka dieke chigamo.
0: God knows when you eat of the tree.
1: Katonda chimanye kavunolia kumuti.
0: You shall be like him.
1: Ogenda kubeeranga ye.
0: Ignorance of the scripture.
1: Okubulu okumanya kubya wandikibwa.
0: Even today.
1: Noluna kulolwa lero.
0: The devil tries.
1: Era satani agezako
0: to hide the people.
1: Okukweka abantu.
0: The truth.
1: Amazima.
0: The truth is already written in the scriptures.
1: Amazima. 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
0: olna krona,
1: the devil may come to you and
0: Satan asobola kujja joli nasobola kudieka dieka.
2: Praise the Lord.
0: Yebazwe mukama.
2: Praise the Lord.
0: Praise be to the Lord.
1: Omuntu already yali mukifana ni kya Katonda.
0: Already man was created in the image of God.
1: Satan wajja na mugamba
0: the devil came and told man, once eat of this forbidden fruit, you will be like God.
1: By his choice, he made a decision to listen to the words of the devil than listening to the word of God. Even today, it is. You choose either to obey and follow.
0: No goberera.
1: It is by your choice.
0: Chiri mu kusala woko.
1: So through Adam is sin.
0: Okuita mukono na mchibi cha Adam.
1: All of us.
0: Fena.
1: Sin entered our blood. But we thank God for the blood of Jesus. We thank God for his blood. When he shedded the blood, he dealt with the power of sin. Once and forever. Now it is up to you to accept the gift of God. To accept the gift of God. To receive the gift of God. What is the gift of God? The gift of God is Jesus Christ. The

0: we needed a blood
1: that
0: had no condemnation. And when Jesus shed that blood, when we believe, when we believe, we receive that gift. It is your choice to believe. The blood of Jesus can never work on you until when you believe. Praise the Lord. So on the cross, he demonstrated his ultimate act of love. In that he compelled, his love was compelling him to lay down his life for you and me. We now live because he died. And he died in our place. Without the cross, there is no salvation. Because there is no redemption. Our redemption is in the death of Christ. When he paid the price. So these are the implications of the cross. The results of the cross. The result of the price he paid. Number one. The forgiveness of sin. Colossians chapter 2 and verses 13.
1: Abakolisayo 2:13.
0: Tukayo somema.
2: Kolosai 2:13 egambye bweti.
0: Yes.
2: Namwe bwe mwalinga mufudde mu byonono byammwe. 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
0: on the cross,
1: kumusalaba,
0: when he said it is finished, he was talking about the price.
1: Yari ayogera kumutango,
0: I have paid the price.
1: Nto mutango gusasude.
0: Now in Christ,
1: era kakano mu Kristo,
0: we have the forgiveness of sin.
1: Tuina okusonyiwa kwebibi.
0: Without the forgiveness of sin,
1: owatali kusonyiwa kwebibi,
0: there is no redemption.
1: Tewali kununulibwa.
0: There is no salvation.
1: Tewali bulokozi.
0: It is only in Christ,
1: chirichoka mu Kristo,
0: that we are forgiven.
1: Nti tusonyiwa.
0: So what you have to do,
1: chiche tuina okubanga tukola,
0: to stay in Christ,
1: kusigala nga tuli mu Kristo,
0: to live in Christ,
1: okubera nga tuli mu Kristo,
0: to walk in Christ, to give our lives to
1: Christ,
0: to surrender our lives to Christ, because in
1: Christ
0: there is forgiveness of sin. And without righteousness, nobody can see God. The wages of sin is death. So, my dear brothers and sisters, as we think about the death of Christ, I want you to deal with every sin and take the sin to Christ. His blood. is sufficient
3: gumala
0: to carry away that sin.
3: Okujjawo ekibi ekyo.
0: Some of you say,
3: abamu kumwe mwogera ne mugamba,
0: you know, I have a weakness.
3: Omanyi nina obunafu.
0: A weakness of talking.
3: Obunafu bw'okwogera yogera.
0: We are talkative.
3: Twogera yogera nnyo.
0: Even my father is so talkative.
3: Era na.
0: Even my grandfather was talkative. We have a weakness. You know, I have a weakness. Sometimes I find myself speaking lies. You call it a weakness. That's why sometimes they call you on phone. Where are you? You are still in the bathroom. And you say, I am in Wandegeya on the border.
3: Indi Wandegeya ndi ku boda boda.
0: Or sometimes you say, in 5 minutes,
3: mudachika tano,
0: I'm going to be there.
3: Ngenda kubanko tuseko.
0: In 4 minutes,
3: mudachika nya,
0: gonna be there.
3: Ngenda kubanko tuseko.
0: You take 1 hour.
3: No twali sawa namba.
0: You are a liar.
3: Oli mulimba.
0: You call it a weakness.
3: Obuyita bunafu.
0: But the wages of sin is death.
3: Empera yechibi kubera kufa.
0: I want you to deal with every weakness.
3: Njagala okwasaganya buli bunafu bonna.
0: As a matter of fact, it's not a weakness.
3: Chino che chitufu si bunafu.
0: It is a dog.
3: Ogo uyu setani.
0: That the devil is using to plug you into.
3: Uyu setani akuwalula.
0: Destruction.
3: Okutwala mukuzikirizibwa.
0: You know, Pastor, I have a weakness.
3: Omanyi musumba nina obunafu.
0: Anger.
3: Obusungu.
0: Banyiga.
3: When I become
0: envious,
3: I can beat my child. Don't bring to me a man. Once I become angry, I can abuse him. When I become distressed, don't tell me about my mom. I can abuse him. When I become disgraced, you call it your weakness.
0: But our God is pure. The good news I have, every sin can be dealt with.
3: Okay.
0: Every sin was already dealt with.
3: Yesu ya mala do chikwasaganya
0: on the cross.
3: Kumusalaba.
0: Carry that sin on the cross.
3: Echibicho chisitulo chitwale kumusalaba.
0: Carry that weakness on the cross.
3: Obunafu bubutwale kumusalaba.
0: Carry that weakness on the cross.
3: Obunafu bubutwale kumusalaba.
0: The cross
3: omusalaba
0: has the power.
3: Kulina amani
0: to redeem us.
3: Okutununula
0: from every weakness.
3: Okuva mu bunafu bonna.
0: You know, Pastor,
3: omanyi musumba,
0: my weakness,
3: obunafu bwange,
0: when I see a girl,
3: bwendaba ku mwana w'obuwala,
0: my weakness,
3: obunafu bwange,
0: when I see a boy,
3: bwendaba omulenzi,
0: I feel like I have no air.
3: Mpulira nga atakyalina mukka.
0: I feel like melting.
3: Mpulira nga asaanuuka.
0: Yes, I'm born again.
3: Chitufu nalokoka.
0: I love Jesus.
3: Kristo mwagala nnyo.
0: I want to see a girl.
3: Nebwe ndabo muhala.
0: I feel I want to follow her.
3: Mpuliranga yagala okumugoberera.
0: Kabani kundongo. I feel like it is a magnet, the girl is pulling me.
3: Mpulirango muwalo yali mukunsika.
0: Praise the Lord. There is still more grace.
3: Watch how you wait, sir.
0: On the cross. I want to finish like this. Jesus dealt with your sin. It is by your faith in him. Carry that so-called weakness. And take it on the cross. Tekina. Okudi yakayimba. Yakayimba. To the cross. Take now.
3: Chitwale kati.
0: To the cross.
3: Kumusalaba.
0: I'm
4: Amen.
5: So number two.
4: Echo kubiri.
5: Who are reconciled on the cross.
4: Kakano twa tabaganyizibwa.
5: Who are reconciled on the cross. Those are the results of the cross.
4: Ebyo byava ku musalaba.
5: Who are separated by sin.
4: Sin
5: had separated us from God.
4: Ekibi kyali kyatwawula okuva eri Katonda.
5: On the cross.
4: Ku musalaba.
5: He reconciled us.
4: Ne tutabaganyizibwa.
5: The Bible says we were even enemies to God.
4: Kubanga twali balabe eri Katonda.
5: Because of sin.
4: Olw'ekibi.
5: Let me tell you, that sin which you have not dealt with.
4: Kankubuli ekibi ekyo ky'otannaba kukwasaganya.
5: Makes you an enemy.
4: Kikufuula okubeera omulabe.
5: To God.
4: Eri Katonda.
5: You'd rather become an enemy of this president of Northern Korea.
4: Chisinga koko kubera omulabe wa president wa Northern Korea.
5: Than being the enemy of God.
4: Okubera omulabe wa Katonda.
5: Number three.
4: Ekyokusatu.
5: We receive the freedom from the powers of sin.
4: Twafuna edembe okuva mu manyi.
5: From the powers of sin.
4: Mumanyi gechibi.
5: Romans 8:2.
4: Abalumi munana.
5: Number four.
4: Echokuna.
5: Victory over Satan.
4: Obuwanguzi okuveri Satan.
5: 2 Corinthians chapter 2 verses 14.
4: Abakolisayo 2:14.
5: Number four.
4: Echokutano.
5: Healing.
4: Okuonyezebwa.
5: We received our healing.
4: Twafuna okuonyezebwa kwaffe.
5: Isaiah 53 verses 5.
4: Isaiah 53.
5: Eyo kapitisome.
4: Let us read it.
5: Isaiah 53 verses 5. Let's read that one
4: again. Isaiah 53.
2: Isaiah
5: 53.
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5: And the chastisement of our peace was laid upon him.
2: Era emiggo gye gye gituwonya.
5: Kidemu.
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5: Emiggo gye gye gikola ki?
4: By his stripes we are healed.
5: Buli we bamukubanga.
4: Every time they striped him.
5: Ngofuna okuwonyezebwa.
4: You received your healing.
5: Buli we bamukubanga.
4: Every time they striped him.
5: Ngofuna okuwonyezebwa.
4: You received your healing.
5: Ora emiggo gye.
4: By his stripes.
5: Tuwonyezebwa.
4: We are healed.
5: You are going to be healed.
4: Ogenda kuwonyezebwa.
5: Of every affliction.
4: Okuva mu kunyigirizibwa kwonna.
5: Not because of the pain that you feel. As long as you believe.
4: Kavunokiriza.
5: That he paid it all.
4: Nti yachasula omutango gwonna.
5: By his stripes.
4: Oremigoje.
5: You are healed already.
4: Wawonyezebwa da.
5: I want you to believe.
4: Ukirize.
5: For God for your healing.
4: Ukirize Katonda eri okuwonyezebwa ako.
5: In Christ.
4: Mu Kristo.
5: We receive our healing.
4: Twafuna okuwonyezebwa ako.
5: In other words.
4: Mungeri endala.
5: Very fast.
4: Nganyangu wamuko.
5: We had pain.
4: Twaino bulumi.
5: Our pain was exchanged by his healing.
4: Obulumi bwaffe bwakyusibwa n'okuwonyezebwa kwe.
5: For us, we had pain, sickness.
4: Twaine endwadde obulumi.
5: Cancer,
4: kokolo,
5: kabotongo. Kati olw'emigoje.
4: By his stripes now,
5: fene tufuna okuwonyezebwa.
4: We received our healing.
5: Oba okubengalo zikube.
4: If you are clapping, you clap. I cannot forget one time I told you. Thieves came to our house. They stripped us because I was the man. They bound my hands. And they were paralyzed.
3: At the end, they came and roused me. But my hand was sodden. They tied me so tightly, even the blood couldn't. Praise be to the Lord. I reached the moment when I went to the church, I could clap and I couldn't feel myself. My hand was drying up. I raised my hand that had dried up, and I said unto Jesus, I believe. What happened, you saw it and everything. You saw each and everything, but forgive of this. I condemned them for a while. What will they be seeing? But when I sorted myself in the word of God, I said, Lord, may you forgive them. Forgive them. They took away all our things, but I still have life. Say, Lord, by your stripes, the one that heals me, I receive my healing. After I had made that prayer, I told him like this. They normally tell you to clap when you do not want. The time that we get problem on your hands, you could like to clap but you couldn't. I said, Lord, may you heal my hands that I can clap for you. I said, Lord, Father, I miss your praise because I cannot clap my hands. If I told you have your hands, you come and clap for Jesus. Clap for Jesus. By the fact of the cross, come and look and clap for Jesus.
5: Amen.
3: Amen. After I had made such a prayer, just believe God that He has already started. I slept very well. Late at 3, I dreamt a dream. A man came with a white tunic. There were two men. They told me that follow us. I followed them. It was a dream. We went up to the Garden City. The spiritual realm is always first in the dream. We went to the last floor. We found there a hospital. Have you ever seen a very clean hospital? Leave alone these international hospitals. I don't talk about Chiludu. I talk about that hospital. I cannot even explain. When we reached to that hospital, we found a doctor putting on white garment. I was put on a bed. He told me Henry even knew my name.
5: Okay.
3: He said, okay. He touched my hand.
5: It's okay.
3: He told me, now it's okay.
5: You can go.
3: Osobola kugenda. By the time that I raised up, the pain was no more. I have prayed for you. You having a certain kind of pain, believe the cross. By his stripes, by the time you shall live, that pain that you came around
5: with,
3: it will be no more.
5: On the cross, he made available grace.
3: He
5: made available his love.
3: On
5: the cross, he made available reconciliation. On the cross, he took our infirmity. On the cross, he substituted our poverty for his riches. On the cross, he took our shame. We receive his glory. On the cross, he was humiliated.
6: exalted
7: so that we can be exalted. On the cross, he was rejected so that you can be accepted. I am talking about somebody. You have been rejected. You have been rejected all around. I have good news for you. On the cross, your rejection is being taken away for you to receive his acceptance. Hallelujah.
6: I cannot exhaust the cross. It is the power of God for salvation to whosoever believes. Your work is to believe. I want you to stand up on your feet. In the name of Jesus. If you came with every kind of sickness, every kind of trouble, touch that place where you feel the pain. Believe in a minute, in a second. You receive your healing now. Let us raise our hands. Touch where the pain is. If you have no pain in your heart, pray for those people who are troubling. Father, in the name of Jesus, by faith, I am commanding, let there be healing. For we have already received.

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1: I believe we are all going to be blessed. Hallelujah.
0: Amen.
1: Hallelujah.
0: Amen.
1: Let's go to the book of Joshua.
0: Katugende mu kitabo kya Yoshua.
1: The book of Joshua.
0: Kitabo kya Yoshua.
1: We all know one thing.
0: Fena tumanye kintu kimu.
1: That Joshua was a servant of Moses.
0: Nti Yoshua yali muweleza wa Musa.
1: Very close.
0: Nga wakulusegere nyo.
1: And the Bible says.
0: Bible yegamba.
1: Each time Joshua, Moses went to the mountain to meet God.
0: Tuli kasera Musa we yagenda nga kulusozo sinka na Katonda.
1: Joshua camped in the tent.
0: Yoshua yagenda nga mu.
1: He was always in the tent.
0: Yaberanga mu tent.
1: Waiting for his master to return.
0: Ngalindirira mukamawo komawo.
1: Hallelujah.
0: Amen.
1: And this explains the reason why.
0: Era kino kinyola ensonga rachi.
1: The Lord chose Joshua to be the successor of Moses.
0: Mukama yalonda Yoshua okubera omusika wa Musa.
1: Hallelujah.
0: Amen.
1: Okay, Joshua chapter number 1.
0: Yoshua esule soka.
1: Verse 1.
0: Olunyo soka.
1: Now after the death of Moses, the servant of the Lord.
0: Ntawaratu kwaluvanyuma ra Musa omweza mukama nga mazokufa.
1: It came to pass that the Lord spoke unto Joshua.
0: Nti mukama nagamba Yoshua.
1: Son of Nun,
0: omwana wa Nuni,
1: Moses' minister,
0: omweleza wa Musa,
1: saying, Moses, my servant, is dead.
0: Ngayogera nti omweleza wange Musa afudde.
1: Now, therefore,
0: kale kakano,
1: arise and go,
0: golokoka osomoke,
1: over this Jordan,
0: omugga guno Yordani,
1: you and all the people,
0: gwe n'abantu bonna,
1: unto the land which I will give to them,
0: muyingire mu nsi gye mbawa bo,
1: even to the children of Israel.
0: N'abaana ba Isirayiri.
1: Let us pray. Heavenly Father, we thank you for this
0: message.
1: We know that you're here for us. And we believe that you have a great work that you want to do in us. That's why we call upon your spirit. To lead us and teach us. So that our eyes will open and our ears will open. To hear the direction of the Holy Spirit. We welcome you. And we give you everything that we have. In Jesus' mighty name. Amen.
0: Amen.
1: Hallelujah.
0: Amen.
1: Hallelujah.
0: Amen.
1: So before I preach, let me talk to us about this text. God appears to Joshua.
0: Why?
1: Because Moses had died. When we talk about Moses, we simply reflect on the law and the covenant God made with the children of Israel. Moses was born in a state when God had already heard the cry of the children of Israel. So Moses' upbringing was preparation for the great work that God had to do in Israel. Because there were people crying, and there was a covenant God had already made with Abraham. So God could not forget the children of Israel. So Moses' birth was symbolic that something was yet to be done in the land for the children of God to be taken out of slavery. Tell your neighbor he was born for a mission.
0: Gamba muri rana wanti yazali borechi gendelewa.
1: Moses' birth
0: okuzaliwa kwa Musa
1: came at a time when all the children, the male children, were being killed. But his rescuing process was symbolic that something was yet to come out of him. He did not grow like a mere child, a Hebrew child. Though he was born of a Hebrew child, a Hebrew woman. But he was brought up in a palace. Hallelujah.
0: Amen. Praise the Lord. Praise the Lord.
1: And it happened that even before he

0: he was brought up. The daughter of Pharaoh needed someone to take care of the same child. But this is what happened. They again went and looked for the mother of Moses himself. And to come and prepare and nurture this baby. God's hand was upon this boy. Hallelujah.
1: Amen.
0: Remember, Jukira, the way he was rescued, the mother got the idea with the father.
1: Mama yafune chilowozo ne tata.
0: That instead of our boy being killed before us, because it was a decree from
1: Pharaoh.
0: Because the sons of the Hebrew had grown and they had multiplied in number. So they feared because they could take over the land of Egypt. And what Pharaoh said, go and kill every newborn or every young Hebrew boy. You see, by killing the male child, they are reducing the multiplication or the population of
1: Israel.
0: Hallelujah.
1: Amen.
0: Every time you kill a male, you are reducing multiplication. Because before God, every male represented multiplication. It represented a seed. So killing the male child was very symbolic that he was killing a generation. But God could not allow a generation of Israel to be killed. The same thing that Herod did when he knew that the king was born in his land. Remember the Israel was under captivity. And the Roman Empire was ruling all over Israel. By the time Jesus was born, Israel was not in control over their land. Jerusalem, Samaria, and Judah, all over the land that was surrounded them, they were under the Roman Empire. So the people called
1: they were ruling over
0: Roma.
1: The Roman Empire.
0: Hallelujah.
1: Amen.
0: So Jesus was born at a time when Roman Empire was ruling over Israel. So when Herod heard that the king was born, he said, I'm going to kill every young boy. But still God could not permit that. The same thing that happened with Moses. The same thing happened to Jesus. Every time God is yet to do something new, the devil rises. But this time God will not allow.
1: Now
0: let me tell you before I teach. There is nothing that is going to happen in your life that God will not be able to afford to rescue your life. I'm here to tell you, nothing will be able to kill you because you are born with a purpose. If you didn't have a purpose, you would have been dead. Hallelujah.
1: Amen.
0: Before you execute the plan God has for your life, you will live to serve God. David said, I will not die. I will live and proclaim the goodness of God. So everyone born with the purpose of God, God takes charge. Tell your neighbor, every time you are born with God's purpose, God takes charge. Hallelujah.
1: Amen. Praise the Lord. Praise the Lord.
0: So here is Moses.
1: Musa uno,
0: taken in the palace.
1: Ali mulubiri.
0: And the Pharaoh looks for who is going to take care of the baby.
1: Atenga falomo anonyo mtu agenda okulabirira omwana.
0: They go around the country.
1: Bagenda ngabetolole nsi.
0: Now the lot again falls on the mom.
1: Atat nebalanga abalandinga kumama womwana yinyine.
0: And then say you mother.
1: Nebagama nti mama.
0: They even didn't know.
1: They
0: say, you woman, come and take care of this baby. You know what happened? The mom knew who the baby was. She just started from where she stopped. Breastfeed the baby. Nurse the baby. But also on salary, she was again paid. What the devil intends for bad, God is going to turn it around for good. Hallelujah.
1: Amen.
0: What Pharaoh never knew, that she's again is putting the mother of the baby in charge of the baby. So Moses was brought up
1: Musa yakula yakuzibwa
0: by his own mother.
1: Ngakuzibwa mama we.
0: Hallelujah.
1: Amen.
0: Because there was a task ahead of him.
1: Kubanga waliwo mulimu omunene
0: maso yalaga.
1: Bible egamba
0: Moses went and did whatever he did.
1: Nti Musa yagenda nakola byonna bye yakola.
0: He accomplished whatever he accomplished.
1: Namaliriza byonna bye yamaliriza.
0: So when God was to bring the law into the world,
1: Tonda byanena telolete teka munsi.
0: When God was about to bring his rule in the world. Because when you talk about law, it means governance, submission, or subduing.
1: Amen.
0: Hallelujah.
1: Amen.
0: Now, law requires obedience. So when God wanted the nations to obey him, he raised one man called Moses. To him he gave the commandments to govern his people. Hallelujah.
1: Amen.
0: Hallelujah.
1: Amen.
0: Now this is what happened. Time comes. Moses dies.
1: Musafa.
0: Moses dies.
1: Musafa.
0: Do you know the meaning of dying of Moses?
1: It
0: has two implications. Two implications. When Moses dies, it is a very representation of the end of the law. Because law came with
1: Kubanga amateka gajana Musa.
0: When Moses dies,
1: Musa bwafa,
0: the original vision bearer of the Ten Commandments dies.
1: Oyo eyalina okwolesa kwa amateka ekumi afa.
0: Now God raises this man called Joshua.
1: Katonda ayimusa omusajja onaitibwa Yoshua.
0: Hallelujah.
1: Amen.
0: Hallelujah.
1: Amen.
0: This is what the Bible says.
1: Kino Bible kyegamba.
0: Now, after the death of Moses,
1: Musa,
0: the servant of the Lord,
1: Katonda,
0: it came to pass that the Lord spoke unto Joshua, son of Nun, Moses' minister,
1: Musa,
0: saying,
1: Ngagamba,
0: Moses, my servant, is dead. Hallelujah.
1: Amen.
0: Let me tell you, church,
1: kambabuli,
0: we are living in a new covenant
1: tuli mundaga nempia,
0: where the law of Moses already died.
1: Mateka ga Musa we gafia.
0: At the beginning of the ministry of Jesus Christ,
1: entandika yobweleza bwa Kristo Yesu,
0: the Bible says,
1: Bible yegamba,
0: Christ is the end of the law.
1: Nti Yesu yenkomero ya mateka.
0: So that, mwete mwase me Bible yao. Yesu yenkomero ya mateka. Uyu msomesa okugwa wakiri ateka we ekirala. Mukama yebazibwe.
1: Praise the Lord.
0: Whoever is civil. Mukama yebazibwe.
1: Praise the Lord.
0: Now when Jesus comes,
1: nti Yesu waja,
0: Moses had to die.
1: Musa yaino kufa.
0: Before Moses
1: nga Musa tanaba
0: died,
1: nga tanaba kufa,
0: the law was so alive.
1: Eteka lyali damu nyo.
0: So when the one given the law
1: oyeyawebwa mateka
0: dies
1: bwafa,
0: Joshua had to be appointed.
1: Yes,
0: hallelujah.
1: Amen.
0: Praise the Lord. And God could not speak to Joshua.
1: Katonda itasobola kuogera na Yosua.
0: As long as Moses was alive.
1: Na Musa chali mulamu.
0: The grace could not come.
1: Echisa chaita tsobola kuja.
0: As long as the law was alive.
1: Geteka lichali damu.
0: Now when Christ came.
1: Echisa wechaja.
0: The law has no power over us.
1: Eteka leteli na buyenza.
0: Hallelujah.
1: Amen.
0: That is why.
1: Esonga
0: rachi. We are believers of a new covenant.
1: Tuli bakiriza bendagane mpya.
0: We have another testament.
1: Tuina endagane mpya.
0: The law is written on the hearts. Not inside, not on the books.
1: Praise our Lord.
0: So the Bible says, Moses is dead.
1: Musa afude.
0: Now therefore, verse number 2. Now therefore, arise, go over this Jordan. You and all the people go into the land which I do give them unto the children of Israel. Hallelujah.
1: Amen.
0: Hallelujah.
1: Amen.
0: Mukama yebazi.
1: Praise the Lord.
0: Can you get one ebigambe biddako wansi malirize? Verse number 6. The Bible says,
1: Bible egamba,
0: be strong and of good courage.
1: Damu amani gumomoyo.
0: For unto these people,
1: kubanga gwe,
0: shall you divide for their inheritance.
1: Olisikiriza abantu bano enseno.
0: Which I saw unto their fathers to give them. Verse 7. Only be strong and very courageous.
1: Ne maloku damu amani.
0: That you may observe to do everything according to the law which Moses, my servant, commanded you. Turn not from each right or right hand or left hand. So that you may prosper wherever you go. Hallelujah.
1: Amen. Praise the Lord.
0: Praise
1: the Lord.
0: Verse number
1: 8.
0: And this book of the law shall not depart out of your mouth. Shall not depart out of your mouth. But you shall meditate therein day and night. And you may observe to do according to all that is written therein. For you shall make your way prosperous. And then you shall have good success.
1: Amen.
0: Hallelujah.
1: Amen.
0: Mukama yebazibwe.
1: Amen.
0: Wanwe wale obaka bwende solo alero.
1: This is where the message is that I brought today.
0: And the message I'm preaching is,
1: enobaka bwembuli olwalero buli nti,
0: this book of the law.
1: Ekitabo kino ekyamateeka.
0: That is a topic for the message.
1: Gwe mutwe.
0: This book.
1: Kino ekitabo.
0: Of the law.
1: Ekyamateeka.
0: Hallelujah.
1: Amen.
0: Hallelujah.
1: Amen.
0: Now God said,
1: Katonda yagamba,
0: to Joshua,
1: Eliyosua,
0: for you to be able to accomplish the purpose I have for you, you have to present yourself in a manner that is very ready to be used. The first thing he says, do not fear. Number 2, be courageous. To observe everything that has been written in this book. Hallelujah.
1: Amen.
0: Praise
1: the Lord.
0: Every time there is succession, every time there is transfer of power, God prepares another generation to run the same vision that he began. Nobody in the scripture that stops the move of God. But God prepares this something Elijah had. He thought he was the only prophet in the land. Regardless of what he did, God still had more people that are going to worship him. So every time God begins a movement, someone else is going to catch up with a vision. When God started with Moses, however much he died, there was someone ready in the tent. There was someone ready to be used to carry on the mantle to another generation. But one thing God says, to whoever that is ready to carry on the move, one, do not fear. Two, be courageous. Three, observe everything that I've commanded. Keep them on the tablet of your, in fact, on your fingers, so that you don't go left or right of it. In other words, remain focused. Hallelujah.
1: Amen.
0: Now this is what the Bible says in Hebrews chapter
1: 12.
0: Look into Jesus, the author and the perfecter of our faith, who for the joy set before him endured the cross.
1: Bible,
0: look
1: unto Jesus, the author
0: and
1: the finish of our faith.
0: Hallelujah.
1: Amen.
0: What is this? He's saying, keep the focus. So God was telling this man, keep focus. Don't deviate left or right. But stay connected. Tell your neighbor, stay connected. For this one more time, if God is to work with you, do not deviate. Hallelujah.
1: Amen. Praise the Lord.
0: Now God was still talking to this young man, because he also led the children of Israel for 40 years. And he was in the land for 40 years. Hallelujah.
1: Amen.
0: Mukama favors me.
1: Praise our Lord.
0: The Bible says, in this book of the law shall not depart out of your mouth. Tell your neighbor, shall not depart out of your mouth. I don't know what we understand by this phrase. This is a powerful phrase.
1: Praise your money.
0: He did not say this book shall not depart out of your heart. He did not depart out of your sight. But he said your mouth. What does this mean? The book. Not a word. Not a chapter. Because Moses came with five what? Five books. So it was a volume written on the tablets. In those days it was stone tablets. One of the writing was God's hand himself writing. Now, if you are to walk with God, one big requirement, get the book. Get the book. Now, this is not the book I'm talking about. This is not the book. This is a dictionary.
1: No dictionary
0: of God's written books. These are books. What we call the book. The book is symbolic of the word. God told him, get the book out of the written inscriptions, out of the so many books, because by then there was Genesis, Deuteronomy, Exodus, Levites, and what else? Numbers. Those were the first Deuteronomical books. And God told this man, get the book of the law. Put it on your mouth.
2: Ekitabo kino ekyamateeka tekivenga mu kamwa ko.
0: Wesirikire. Neyo mu Luganda bweyogedde.
1: The same thing.
0: Ekitabo kino ekyaki?
1: That this book of the law.
0: Omusajja amaze okufa.
1: The man is already died.
0: Alese ebitabo bimeka?
1: He has left 5 books.
0: Katonda wajja okumusisinkana.
1: When God comes to meet this man.
0: Amugamba kitabo.
1: He tells him the book.
0: Hallelujah.
1: Amen.
0: Amugambe kitabo kino.
1: He says this book.
0: Tekivanga mu kamwa ako.
1: Never leave your mouth.
0: Now where?
1: Kakatiwa.
0: Do we speak from?
1: Wetuogerera.
0: Jesus says.
1: Yesu agamba.
0: In Mark chapter 7.
1: Mako msambu.
0: What fills your heart?
1: Ntechijuzo mutima go.
0: The mouth does what?
1: Speaketh.
0: Now God was telling him.
1: Katonda yali amugamba.
0: On the mouth there is no storage.
1: Chimukamwa temuli telekero.
0: Storage is deep down your heart. But if you want to speak, you have to revisit your heart and let the mouth speak what you have inside of you. What we call the word is the strength, is the covenant, the what we call the book. It is the relationship you have with you with your God. Because the book can die. But what you have inside of you becomes the truth you can stand on. Hallelujah.
1: Amen.
0: So God tells him, get this book on your mouth. Very spiritual. Very revelational. Because you don't have books on the mouth. You can't have a book on your mouth. But he was saying, fill your entire life with this book. Get everything about you. So that whatever you speak will carry the message. Whatever you speak, you'll have a basis to possess what I want you to possess. You must have a book to step in the promises. You must speak the book, what the book says, because I'm going to give you everything that I've spoken. This is the promise. He says, I'm going to take you into the heritage of your children, and that what I spoke to your forefathers.
1: Let me say this.
0: The reason why we don't take over the heritage God has for us, you know why? There is no book. There is no book on our mouth. Why? If God is to use you, if God is to make a covenant with you, He prepares your life. He prepares your heart. So that the whole of you is consumed. What you speak on the behalf of God. Whatever you do, you don't do what you want, but according to what He wants. That is having the book. I'm not talking about books. Let this book. Hallelujah.
1: Amen.
0: Praise
1: our Lord.
0: Mukama
1: yebazibwe. Praise the Lord.
0: Now God measures on the book.
1: Katonda of
0: God measures the bases.
1: And asinzira ku bitabo.
0: Let me tell you this.
1: Lekambabulire chigambo.
0: This is the oldest book in the entire world.
1: Chino che kitabe kya sinzo obukadde mu nsi yonna.
0: It is a book that has stood generations. This is a book The only book which has so many books in it.
1: It
0: has been fought against. But no one has overcome this book. It has been there for centuries. Now, it is not just in vain that it has stayed. It has always stayed. Looking for who will own it. Looking for who will understand it. Looking for who will believe in it. Some have got hold of it. And have simply hidden from the people. Hallelujah.
1: Amen.
0: When you go to Rome, Italy,
1: Roma, Italy,
0: this book has been put into the archives of the of the Roman Catholic Church. And no one was allowed to read. But they could not also take possession of a
1: reed.
0: When you read the history, now when the Roman Empire came and ruled over Israel,
1: Roman Empire
0: stole everything regarding on the Jewish culture. Because the Jewish culture has their roots in the book. So they denied them everything, including the book. But you don't know how the book reached you. There is power, not words, but there is power in what we call the book. Hallelujah.
1: Amen.
0: Give
1: the Lord a hand of praise.
0: So God was telling this young man,
1: for
0: me to work with you, you must have a book. You don't have a book on your mouth? I have no business with you. Hallelujah.
1: Amen.
0: Number one qualification. You have to get a book. This is what the Bible says. The Bible says, and this book of the law shall not depart out of your mouth, but thou shalt meditate therein day and night. And thou shalt observe according to all that is written therein.
1: Amen.
0: For you shall make your way prosperous.
1: Amen.
0: Hallelujah.
1: Amen.
0: And you shall have good success.
1: Amen.
0: The only way you can succeed in the matters of God is to abide by the word. This is the way you are going to abide by the word.
1: We are
0: all Joshua's.
1: We are all Joshua's. We are in the generation of Joshua. Why? Because Moses is dead. And Jesus came. And the name of Jesus.
0: Yeshua.
1: Yeshua. Praise the Lord. Now the generation where we are. We've left the generation of the law. We are in the generation of Joshua. Where Christ Jesus is the end of the law. He begins with the grace. Everyone to stay in the grace. Everyone to relate with God.
0: Number one qualification. You have to keep the word on your mouth. Number two, you will meditate on it day and night. Now, meditation is a second stage in learning. First of all, learning requires to acquire knowledge. Once you acquire, you get the knowledge. Keep it in you. Meditation cannot come onto what you've not acquired. The basis for you to meditate is to call to your memory.
1: Now,
0: you
1: may remember or recall someone you saw. And you say he was so and so and so. You got it. But you've never seen him. You cannot remember. Isn't so?
0: amutu watu ulanga mukirasi ngo yagala okolerere ibibuzo mukirasi yo kubanga lejo kilo musomesa engeri jannyonyola de guangarangoni bave no mu due to the Saka's expansion policy de matutangoni de masekongoni they went to the Western Africa ngo jukira bujuzi musomesa wengeri yakola ki
1: you just remember the way your teacher was
0: so you wanted narrating. You wanted to sit in the class
1: ngo yagala kutula mu class yo mchinacho
0: so mukama agamba Yoshua
1: God says unto Joshua
0: fumintiriza
1: meditate
0: in fact ekigambo kufumintiriza
1: meditation
0: ko baita okuzza obuki
1: is renewing
0: is to chew cud
1: okuzza bwenkumu
0: naina mukwano gwange sina mukwano gwange kazini wange
1: aha my cousin
0: twali mukyalo
1: we are in village
0: katinga fed okumira kamula litu gulinga muzayi
1: for us swallowing red paper it was
0: kamula
1: a habit
0: busatu, no,
1: you get around 3 you swallow them
0: katwa twakamalo okulie mmere
1: after eating food
0: omanyi yabejjagalanga nnyo na agaya na amira
1: for him he could belt chew and then swallow
0: oh yali mulu buzibuzi
1: I don't know whether he had got belt and then choose
0: kafankunali kakati yali era bidendi yasoka kumira bukamula
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0: kati uno boya bejjagala kumbe kakamula likajiramu
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1: you see the eyes turning red
0: aduse kumaza munsu wanywe
1: he rent red water
0: nengo kamula itamala gava mukamu
1: but red pepper just doesn't just leave
0: the mouth yegaya.
1: Even the goat chewing cut there. It means it's first aid.
0: Now you cannot chew.
1: Tosobola kugaya.
0: What you did not eat.
1: Chotalide.
0: So when the Bible says meditate,
1: Bible it
0: means first taking.
1: It means soko yingize.
0: What you can think about at night.
1: Osobola kulowoza chiro.
0: Omwe wacha tulowoza.
1: Do you know why we don't think?
0: Kwanga tuna bya kulowoza.
1: Because we don't have what to think upon.
0: Muntu ajana akusanga awo.
1: Someone comes meet you.
0: Je umperekereko.
1: Teuzi come escort me.
0: Tulagawa.
1: Where are we going?
0: Wejangu chikazi chino chamvumi.
1: Teuzi just come this, this man abuse.
0: Wina akusanga mu church.
1: They find you in the church.
0: Notani Kampala nilako.
1: And you start hating
0: you know my nje yakola luli.
1: Do you know what she did to me?
0: Jangu bolile.
1: Come I tell you.
0: Obo akamya gamba oyo.
1: You know that one.
0: It's
1: like sweet potato that is not
0: ready.
1: We shall take care of him. He has not even thought.
0: The devil has used people
1: Stani
0: because they fail to acquire knowledge. It is this knowledge that you can ponder. Hallelujah.
1: Amen.
0: You cannot meditate on what you don't have.
1: So God
0: tells him, if I'm to work with you, if
1: I'm
0: to be with you like I was with Moses, you have to meditate.
1: We have born against here who don't meditate. Do you know what you meditate?
0: Omanya kazanyoka TV we kakoma.
1: You know where the soap
0: Elate bakulimba we bakateka ka.
1: They don't lie you.
0: Obagamba nedda babuse mu
1: ekitundu. You said no.
0: Kazi yali anatera okuba.
1: She was about to hit.
0: Kayate mutu tutandisa atudde.
1: Now we've begun when he's seated.
0: Awo batulimbi.
1: They lied us there.
0: Ebyo byomanyi.
1: That's what you know. Praise the Lord. We've meditated things that don't exist. define you the truth. I could meditate things that couldn't build me. Do you know waking up at night? You start meditating. Imagine, I'm an orphan, my dad is dead. Now I don't know. You take 2 hours remembering your dad who died 10 years ago. You know, in 91 he died. But you've woken up in the midnight, in the middle of the night. You find a brother. He has woken up. He's thinking about things that went long ago. That Lord abused me. Okay, I don't care she died, but she abused me. You even think about someone who's already dead. She died a long time ago. That man wouldn't have left me with the kids. And now I'm here working for them. I have to buy everything for them. Now look at the things you're meditating. The Bible's daughters meditate upon the book day and night.
0: You can't meditate on God
1: because
0: there's a lot of stuff going around your
1: head. A
0: lot of unforgiveness. If you were a man, you were thinking that woman wouldn't have done that. If
1: you a
0: woman, it's that man. You can't even say that God. Why?
1: Rachi.
0: You are preoccupied with chaff. Bible gamba wait.
1: The Bible says bomunaya ulebyo muwendo mubitagasa.
0: Kati obuzibu buli mukwaula.
1: Now the problem is separating.
0: Mungambiro yakulina anye sister brother yaula.
1: Get to know, separate what's good and what's
0: bad. Ochali mubiri ebitagasa.
1: You're still in
0: awful things.
1: And you want God to make you mouth like his.
0: Hallelujah.
1: Amen.
0: Tetuna yaula.
1: You don't know yet.
0: There
1: is a brother who came and sang last time.
0: Alino mwengo musumu maliba makade. Hallelujah.
1: Amen.
0: I know what about Jesus.
1: He has the message of Christ. But when he sings, you see chameleon in all of. After you see that the same studios where I work my songs, that's the same.
0: No, studio rwali rwali.
1: Even his second year song.
0: Butalimu,
1: vanity. Now you say every song that you bring.
0: Kakati tulemio kuwaule vyo muwendo.
1: Now we failed to separate appreciate things. And we're praying God to pray to do for us the new work.
0: The qualification.
1: Ebisanyizo. Let me show you some qualifications.
0: This book of the law shall not depart out of your mouth, but you shall meditate therein day and night, that you may observe to do according to what is written
1: therein.
0: Hallelujah.
1: Amen. Praise the Lord. That has been written into
0: Osobola
1: it. You can only observe them through meditating them.
0: Hallelujah.
1: Amen.
0: Hallelujah.
1: Amen.
0: Mungeri eno,
1: in this way, you will prosper in your way. And you will see the blessing. Where is the blessing? Where is the prosperity? It is through working with Jesus Christ. Putting the word in our mouth. I told you the mouth cannot
0: express up
1: till when your heart is filled. Child of God. Fill your heart. That at your mouth can speak.
0: Hallelujah.
1: Amen.
0: The
1: generation where we are, the covenant we
0: are,
1: it needs the word.
0: Tell your neighbor, and this book,
1: this
0: book, when I talk about that
1: book,
0: it is more than a book. It's more than these books.
1: Whenever
0: you talk about book, this is the meaning. It means God Himself. Because the book has the word.
1: And
0: the Bible says, Jesus is the word of God. John chapter 1 verse
1: 1.
0: In the beginning was the word. The word was with God. And the word became God. Nothing that was created would be created without Him. Hallelujah.
1: Amen.
0: Now, if you don't have this word, you don't have this book, you're not going to create with your mouth. Because with your mouth you create. With your mouth you make. And with your mouth you destroy. Depending on what is in your heart, your mouth is going to create. Hallelujah.
1: Amen.
0: This word, this book, shall always abide on your mouth.
1: I don't know what we are keeping. Ask your neighbor, what are you keeping? What does your mouth speak? Tell him, don't sleep, what have you kept? If God is in heaven, He looks at what we've kept in a storage.
0: Hallelujah.
1: Amen. Do you know that you have a storage?
0: The Bible says,
1: Bible gamba.
0: And a good mouth out of the good treasure of his heart brings out good words. And so is justified. By your mouth, you are justified or you are condemned. Hallelujah.
1: Amen.
0: Another person that the Lord touched his mouth was Isaiah.
1: Yali Isaiah.
0: He didn't touch anywhere. He didn't touch anywhere. But he got this burning coal. Yakwata chisiki. Echomuliro. Elianda.
1: The burning coal.
0: Yali teka kumumua.
1: He placed it on his mouth.
0: Ladies
1: and gentlemen, as I wound up, many of us, what will hinder us to go to heaven? I speak this in born again. What will hinder us in going into heaven? Mouth. Big mouth. You speak words and people cry. You speak words, and people's heart get broken. Because you've made your mouth saba saba. That breaks and shatters people's hearts.
0: Yet,
1: originally, your mouth is supposed to glorify the name of the Lord. And building a people.
0: Hallelujah.
1: Amen.
0: Ladies
1: and gentlemen,
0: the only qualification
1: ministering together with the Lord in this generation of Christ Jesus, it is putting by abiding the word into your mouth.
0: Hallelujah.
1: Amen.
0: Whatever you speak attracts God or sends God away from
1: you.
0: Whatever you speak builds somebody. or break somebody. Hallelujah.
1: Amen. Praise the Lord. Lift your hand up in air.
0: Gamba ai mukama.
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1: Mu linnya lya Yesu.
0: Kubira Mukama engalo
1: ezange. Give the Lord a hand of praise.
0: Hallelujah.
1: Amen.
0: Hallelujah.
1: Amen.
0: And this book.
1: Era ekitabo kino.
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1: I got this message a few days back.
0: And this book.
1: Ekitabo kino.
0: There is a specific book God speaks.
1: Waliwo ekitabo eky'enjawulo Katonda ky'ayogerako.
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1: Oyinza obutatambula na Katonda.
0: Hallelujah.
1: Amen.
0: Neba sebo ne banyabo.
1: Ladies and gentlemen.
0: Damu amanyi.
1: Courageous.
0: Guma omwoyo.
1: Amen.
0: Kubanga Mukama agenda kubeera nawe.
1: Because the Lord is going to be with you.
0: Ngabo yali ne Musa.
1: As he was with Moses.
0: Hallelujah.
1: Amen.
0: Hallelujah.
1: Amen.
0: Naye mundagane mpya.
1: But in the new covenant.
0: Atubanje ekitabo.
1: He demands us the book.
0: Ekisa Kristo kiyaleta.
1: The book that Christ brought.
0: Atubanje ekitabo.
1: We are demanded the book.
0: Mukama

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1: ne bafunayo abagezigezi abalala.
0: They got other people who are wise.
1: Be babadde banyoma.
0: Those that they were despising.
1: In fact, Bible gamba, ayimusa banyomebwa.
0: The Bible says it exalts those who are despised.

0: We are the vessels to be used.
1: So a highly effective Christian will discern

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1: The beginning point in our lives
0: akanyumuzo akasoka mbulamu bwaffe
1: for us to be effective in this

0: mbeera mu bulamu gy'osobola kuddayo n'ogeregerenyaako
1: kiba kizibu.
0: It becomes complicated.
1: Ng'osobola okuddira embeera gy'oliyitamu.
0: You can handle over the situation of passing through.
1: Nanukano gamba,
0: And you say, oh.
1: Nga Yokana bwagamba bwati.
0: As John says.
1: So, the only way you can hear the voice of the Lord is by relating the current situation with the word of God.
0: We're having born agains. He can never handle up his life with the word.
1: That is very dangerous. In every situation, Jesus Christ is the same.
0: Christo ye.
1: That means Jesus works and applies in every situation in our lives.
0: Take an example.
1: If you are a mother at home, you have backing scriptures in the Bible. If you are an orphan,
0: Father of the orphans, fatherless.
1: Bobo limuchala waka.
0: But if you are a woman at

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1: The Bible you carry,
0: the Bible ejo situla,
1: has

0: Praise be to the Lord.
1: That is being highly effective. Now, being effective simply being connected to whatever the system you are into.
0: If you are a soldier, when they talk about the soldier who is effective, he has to listen to the voice of his master. We will tell him, turn to the right.

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1: 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You know those soldiers? They are having guns with spears.

0: listen well. 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So the behind one
1: well,
0: and the in front of who you
1: is well.
0: They tell, turn, look

0: Ladies and gentlemen, failure to listen well, they bring death.
1: Hallelujah.
0: Amen.
1: You can never be effective.

0: based on the fact that it has the origin,
1: therefore, destiny,
0: it also has the destiny. Amidst of the way,
1: you have to relate
0: oina okuzukeregerenya
1: with the origin
0: obuvo
1: in reference to your destiny.
0: Ngobugeregerenya ni kumagenda go. You understand what I'm talking about? Your life came from God. It has to mend the way with the Lord. Because it has the destiny.
1: Hallelujah.
0: Amen.
1: It implies
0: no life. You can never do something alone. There is nothing you're going to do coming from out of the blue and falls down. Everything that you do, it is and it's coming from somewhere.
1: Therefore, you have to refer. You have to make a reference with your origin. Because you have a beginning. Therefore, your end is properly defined from the beginning. Because the Bible says, He determines the end from the Hallelujah.
0: Amen.
1: Asala.

0: Praise be to the Lord. Maybe I'm just bypassing on the surface. Jesus says like this.
1: My sheep,
0: endigazange,
1: hear my voice. And because they hear my voice, I know them.

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1: Yesu ayogera n'agamba,
0: my sheep know my voice. Just read that Bible.
1: Endiga zange zimanye eddoboozi lyange.
0: Somawoko mu Luganda, somawoko mu Luganda.
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1: The only way we can be effective Christians.

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1: God has spoken already.
0: Mukama yayogera dda.
1: There is no voice that you are waiting to hear. Tewali ddoboozi
0: gwe lyolindirira kuwulira.
1: He has already spoken.
0: Yayogera dda.
1: He spoke his word.
0: Yayogera ekigambo kye.
1: And the world came into being.
0: Era ensi n'ebeerawo.
1: Hallelujah.
0: Amen.
1: By his word,
0: okuyita mu kigambo kye,
1: he commanded.
0: Yalagira.

0: there anybody amongst you had to listen to the voice of the Lord that go and be saved? You just believe the word the Lord spoke like 600 years back.
1: The word is alive.
0: Chitegeze chigambo chiramu.
1: It was spoken.
0: Chayogerwa.

That's why they tell us here in the universe. There's nothing new that we do. We join things coming from one form to another form. Take an example. The Englishman said, we have nothing new. You see this house. Everything that is on it, it has ever. It was just made and become something different. So the doors, the windows, the bars, they were there, the mirrors.

0: nailed it and do something different. 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Some applies to the bricks and the plaster, you see. There was nothing here new that was ever been made.
1: The house,
0: the walls you are seeing, they were once.
1: So, buli kimu kye tulina olwaleero.
0: Everything that we have today,
1: kyafuuka bufuusi form.
0: It was just changed.
1: Era kikyasobola okufuulibwa ekirala.
0: And can be changed to become something new.
1: Muzungu namaliza ng'agamba.
0: The Englishman winded up saying,
1: energy can never be created, not destroyed, but it can change form. From one state to another.
0: Embeera tesobola kutondebwawo okuba okumalibwawo naye ekyusibwa bukyusibwa okuva mu mbeera emu
1: obaesobola
0: okubeera embeera eya chemical change oba eya physical change. There is a change that comes when it cannot go back. It can never go back to its original state.
1: Nebaayo endala ng'osobola okutwala amazigo n'ogateeka mu ki mu friji negafuuka ice.
0: There is a one
1: way
0: you can take your water.
1: Hallelujah.
0: Amen.
1: Similarly,
0: even in our life, there are some things which can never return to the original state. They can never return to the original. Give me one thing.

0: kitegeza,
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1: what you are going to be,
0: kyali kibaddewo olwedde Katonda yakikola.
1: It has ever existed.
0: You
1: just enter into
0: it.
1: Already God had already prepared it.
0: So,
1: the word that you need to become, it will be of sorrow if you don't understand it.
0: Reference in your life, originality.
1: There will not be reference or put up where you want.
0: Hallelujah.
1: Amen.
0: You can never progress.
1: Tosobola kubeera na magenda.
0: If you do not have an origin in your life.
1: Obanga toyina buvo mu bulamu bwo.
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1: It is so complicated to have the journey.

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1: Before you were formed,
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1: Ladies and gentlemen, there are some things in the Bible that you can never understand until you have known where you come from. So you can

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1: The response towards the written word of God
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1: is what makes us effective or ineffective.
0: Kye kitufuula okuba ab'omugaso oba obutaba na ba mugaso.
1: Hallelujah.
0: Amen. Let me even give you the reference about what I speak out.
1: 2 Chronicles chapter 16 verse 9.

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0: omukristaayo ow'omugaso,
1: will always have the concept of eternal life before him on a daily basis.
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0: Era nzimanyi.
1: And they follow me.
0: Era zingoberera.
1: He has not said, I speak and they hear.
0: Tagama nti njogerera nziwulira.
1: He only says, they follow me.
0: Ayogera nti zingoberera.
1: Because they know my voice.
0: Kubanga zimanyi eddoboozi lyange.
1: Hallelujah.
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1: beba ango berera.
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1: buli kwawo boka
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1: abagoberera,
0: who keep moving,
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1: abeyongera yongera kuulira,
0: and they follow.
1: Era ne bagoberera.
0: Hallelujah.
1: Hallelujah.
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1: buli mulundi webagoberera,
0: I give them what?
1: Mbawa
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1: 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He doesn't deal with those who are standing. We have people in church, ladies and gentlemen.

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0: eternal
1: life? If he's dead, he is dead. 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
0: of eternal life while here,

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0: kubanga nze ne kitange tuli omu.
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1: Eyo combination tewali asobola GBT.
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1: No one.
0: Tewali muntu.
1: The combination of Jesus and the Father.
0: Combination ya Yesu ne kitawe.
1: Together in our lives.
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0: Obera mu Kristo.
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0: When I come back,
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1: There is a name of the Lord called Emmanuel.
2: Emmanuel.
1: Emmanuel.
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2: Praise the Lord.
0: Kuminanya Bible egambye bweti.
2: The Bible said like this.
0: Therefore the Lord himself will give you a sign.
2: Katonda mwene anabawa kabonero.
0: Behold, the virgin shall conceive.
2: Mtemere nebo lubuto.
0: And bear a son.
2: Era atzala omwana.
0: And shall call his name Emmanuel.
2: Era alimuita erinnya lye Emmanuel.
0: Hallelujah.
2: Amen.
0: Hallelujah.
2: Amen.
0: Obaka bonjagala okugabana ko naffe
2: to share with us this evening.
0: Babuita Emmanuel.
2: It is called Emmanuel.
0: That is a message I want us to share today.
2: Emmanuel
0: is a Hebrew name.
2: Chigambo cha Reblania
0: that God gave to Isaiah.
2: Katonda chewa Isaiah.
0: That in those days,
2: ntimubirebyo,
0: a virgin will conceive.
2: Embelela enebo lubuto.
0: This will be a sign.
2: Kano kaliba kabonero.
0: That I will come in the world.
2: Nti ndija mu nsi.
0: Through this son.
2: Okuyita mu mwana ono wabulenzi.
0: And his name.
2: Era erinnya lye.
0: Will be called Emmanuel.
2: Anaitibwanga Emmanuel.
0: There was no single day.
2: Tewaliwo lunaku na lumu.
0: Jesus was called Emmanuel.
2: Yesu yaitibwa Emmanuel.
0: Not even anywhere in the New Testament. But we had names like Son of David.
2: Twaina manyanga omwana wa Daudi.
0: Son of Joseph.
2: Omwana wa Yosefu.
0: Lamb of God.
2: Omwana gwendiga wa kwa Katonda.
0: And so many other names. But there was no single day.
2: Ne waliwo lunaku luno lumu.
0: There was no single day that Jesus was called by this name.
2: Yes, we are itiwe erinnya lino Emmanuel.
0: Maybe I need to do more research.
2: Maybe okwongera okunoonyereza.
0: Why am I saying this?
2: Rachi ngamba chino.
0: The name Emmanuel.
2: Ekigambo oba erinnya Emmanuel.
0: Has a meaning.
2: Chiina makulu.
0: That God is with us.
2: Katonda ali wamu naffe.
0: When Jesus was born,
2: Yesu bwe yazalibwa,
0: it was evident.
2: Bwali bukakafu.
0: It was evident.
2: Bwali bukakafu.
0: That God himself had come on the earth.
2: Nti Katonda mwene yali aze ku nsi.
0: Now this name could not work anymore.
2: Erinnya lino lyali terijja kukola nate.
0: Because it was.
2: Kubanga yali.
0: It had come to pass. Hallelujah.
2: Amen.
0: It is now, these days, when the name works. We even see people naming themselves after
2: Emmanuel.
0: It is not bad. But when Jesus began to speak, he said, "Whoever has seen me, has seen the Father. I am in the Father. And the Father is in me." Hallelujah.
2: Amen.
0: So the word Emmanuel,
2: ekigambo Emmanuel,
0: was simply a phrase,
2: chalinga, yali phrase
0: that introduces God in the world.
2: Eyali eyanjula Katonda mu nsi.
0: Praise the Lord.
2: Amen.
0: Praise the Lord.
2: Amen.
0: This way I'm saying,
2: chino chengamba,
0: that the name Emmanuel,
2: nti elinya Emmanuel,
0: was not for the few Jews.
2: Nti teliali li abayudaya abatono.
0: It was not for some prophet.
2: Teliali li aban nabi.
0: It was for everyone who believes.
2: Teliali li abuli muntu yena akiriza.
0: Hallelujah.
2: Amen.
0: It came from the mouth of a prophet that preached and prophesied more about the coming of Jesus Christ. And
2: he
0: said, behold, a virgin will conceive. Already the virgin conceived and bore a son called Emmanuel. Now our focus should be on the name
2: Emmanuel.
0: If the prophet said in those days the son was to be born, then the son was born. The Bible says he lived among us. He lived among us. He grew among us. But he died and left the Holy Spirit. Hallelujah.
2: Amen.
0: One time Jesus preached and said, with the words I've spoken to you, the words I've spoken is spirit.
2: The words I've spoken to you is the spirit.
0: This was to confirm, this is in John chapter 6. You can even read from verse 36 downwards. The words that I've spoken to you are spirit. Hallelujah.
2: Amen.
0: Now this simply means that Jesus was confirming that God is already with us. He is not with us in flesh, but
2: he
0: is with us in spirit. The word or the name
2: Emmanuel
0: was to come in existence after the birth of Jesus Christ. So today we don't focus on the name. We want to focus on the reality of this name. If God is with us, then something has to be showed. God has not simply come and leaves the place anyway. When God is with us, there are evident signs. They are tangible things that prove God is existence. When the Spirit of God reigns, there are things that really people see. There are things that we don't only be told, but there are realities of life that have to change to prove that God is. Hallelujah.
2: Amen.
0: When the word Emmanuel is spoken, you don't defend it. You don't. Nicodemus came to Jesus.
2: Nicodemus
0: says, surely what you do is enough for us to believe that God is with you. There are things that you do when God is with you, and the things you don't do when God is not with you. Hallelujah.
2: Amen.
0: Church,
2: Kanisa,
0: I want us to prove this phrase. I want us to prove this name. If God is Emmanuel, then let us see
2: Emmanuel.
0: Hallelujah.
2: Emmanuel.
0: If God is Emmanuel,
2: Emmanuel,
0: let us rise a faith
2: to
0: provoke God to act for Emmanuel to be.
2: Emmanuel okubera.
0: Hallelujah.
2: Amen.
0: Mukama yebazwe.
2: Praise the Lord.
0: When the Spirit came down on the day of Pentecost, it was evident.
2: Chali chilabibwa.
0: Very evident.
2: Ngachilabika.
0: basebo ne banyabo.
2: Ladies and gentlemen,
0: tukoyo kusitula erinnya.
2: We are fed up of carrying
0: litutategeeza.
2: A name that we don't mean.
0: Tukoyo kusitula Bible.
2: We are fed up of carrying Bible.
0: Etalabika.
2: That is not visible.
0: Tukoyo kuogerera Katonda.
2: We are fed up of talking about God.
0: Ngatakola.
2: That it doesn't work.
0: Tulina kusitula okukirisa.
2: We have to lift, uplift the faith.
0: Abantu bagambe nti Emmanuel.
2: And we tell people that Emmanuel.
0: Ngabakiriza kitufu.
2: When they believe and accept that it's true.
0: We don't simply carry name Jesus.
2: The Bible says
0: the
2: Bible egamba,
0: he was given a name above all. And in this name, every knee bows and every tongue confesses that Jesus is Lord, to the glory of God. Hallelujah.
2: Amen.
0: If you
2: leave the name called Jesus,
0: Bible
2: the Bible says like this, that my people that have been called my name, that's different. Let me try to be clear.
0: Emmanuel,
2: the words of Emmanuel, they mean God is with us. God is with us. The one with you, he's with you. Ladies and gentlemen,
0: Katonda,
2: the God we are speaking about,
0: nawe,
2: when he's with you, there is nothing impossible.
0: Yirmiya,
2: Jeremiah, if you are with God, I want to challenge you this praying. Let not be a casual prayer. We want to be manifested with Christ. We see his promises and what he is being manifested in our lives. The God we are talking about is the maker of heaven and earth. He spoke a word and he came to be. He separated land from water. That's the God.

0: and we stay the same, there is a question mark. God doesn't come and things remain the same. When he is to come and things remain the same, he doesn't come. Let me repeat it.
1: If God is to come and things remain the same, he will not come. Every time he comes, he makes a difference. Even the Bible says, the entire creation groans. The entire creation eagerly waits for the manifestation of the true sons of God. Now, true sons of God are manifested because they have a difference. Hallelujah.
0: Amen.
1: Sara,
0: I want you to make a prayer and tell the Lord to make a difference
1: Mukama
0: on you. To put a symbol or a sign on you that separates you from anyone else.
1: Hallelujah.
0: Amen.
1: Mukama
0: going to put a symbol on you that's
1: going
0: to show that you're a child of God. When you're different from
1: you're
0: different from any other person.
1: Gideon, Katonda we yamusanga.
0: When God met Gideon,
1: Judges chapter 6.
0: Mchabala muzimukaga.
1: Judges chapter 6. You are going to find Gideon. He was so scared. So confused. Terrified. In a hideout. The enemies were disturbing and distorting all their crops. So he was among those people that hid because the enemy had risen. But when God met him, he proved that he can never leave him the same. And because God spoke to him and called him a mighty man of valor, that was verse number 7. Gideon said, give me a sign. Give me a sign that you have spoken with me. Hallelujah.
0: Amen.
1: But seven even yabu.
0: Ladies and gentlemen, if we are to think
1: that
0: take this canon, we shall remain casual people.
1: Mukama yebazu.
0: Amen.
1: Katonda bwabana akola.
0: When God is to work,
1: ayagala ebintu bichu sokubijja mu byabulijjo.
0: He wants to change things from the usual things.
1: Njagala tusitule okukkiriza.
0: I want us to uplift faith and make a prayer and say, Lord, let your hand be manifested today. If you are with us, be manifested. If you are with us, make a difference. If you're with us, let things work out for us. Let things change. Be manifested.
1: Hallelujah.
0: Amen. Are you in
1: life?
0: When you take one step, the world takes you back two steps. Whenever you try to rise up, the world judges you.
1: The world seems not to see progress in us. Seems not to see. They think when we come here, we come to waste time. They think when we come here, it is a normal thing.
0: But let's pray to God to put a difference on us. In this world we are, God to make wonders, God to do miracles, God to do great things. Let his hand be manifested so that our enemy doesn't celebrate for us.
1: Hallelujah.
0: Amen. The enemy to see it and say that. We thought he is caught up.
1: Oh, you.
0: That person.

0: We saw him like any other person. Things change. And the world bowed down for the name of the Lord.
1: Hallelujah.
0: Amen. The people who sleep with the rentals, they think we are the same. But God is soon raising a symbol.
1: He
0: is soon uplifting a label.
1: We
0: want the name of the Lord to be manifested. If the Bible says that every knee must bow down, we want them to start bowing down for them in the name of Jesus. Now his name cannot be bowed for unless he does something beyond. Let me tell you something they call worship. It's like sharing food. And you see this one is given more. That one is more than the other one. And you say, for real, this guy's food is too much. That's why they call
1: beyond.
0: That's where we get the word. We want the world to understand that our God is beyond.
1: Oh yeah.
0: He's beyond rich.
1: He's
0: beyond power.
1: He's
0: beyond glory. When he doesn't share his glory with anyone, now he has to do that in you. He has to manifest that in you. When his power is in you, when his glory is manifested in you, and they will say there is a God who is beyond this woman is the one that he worships. They will
1: live
0: and say, for real, you are beyond everything. Your God is beyond everything.
1: Hallelujah.
0: Amen. There are people who want to compete with us. But I pray to God in this fasting to give us the spirit that was in Elijah, that everyone who prepares to compete with us, the Holy Spirit to give us the power to run beyond them. That's what they call beyond. God always wants to show in all situations that is beyond everything. We are fed up with the situation. When flu comes, it's for the born again that comes first.
1: Rubiamira waita.
0: Rubiamira.
1: Measles
0: when measles attacks the village, you see it from the child of a born again. We are attacked by measles. The children of Mlokole are scratching themselves. Now come to know that it is even coming on our side. The children of Mlokole are sneezing. Tell them not to come here. Let them stay there at their home. They cough like drums. They cough like
1: engalabi.
0: Tell your neighbor we need a difference. Ladies and gentlemen, what I'm telling you is real.
1: There's
0: what they call Emmanuel, living in you. It means God is with me. When God is in you,
1: things don't remain the same. No.
0: Nedda.
1: They obey.
0: Bigonda.
1: They obey.
0: Bigonda.
1: Hallelujah.
0: Amen.
1: They obey.
0: Bigonda.
1: Ababyabali
0: munsi. The evil people in the world,
1: they batumye bingi babbye enguzi bagiridde.
0: They are corrupt. They have done everything. They are kept money in the houses. Let us declare scattering what they have prepared in the name of Jesus. The world to search, whenever it's to find wealth, they find it in the Molokole's house. At least let us believe what was on David. We accept or believe what was on Solomon to come back to the church in the name of Jesus.
1: Hallelujah.
0: Amen. Some things haven't been possible because there is someone who has not accepted them. There's someone who hasn't moved in them. But the fullness of the world is all for God. If you're not for the devil, you belong to God. It means you're on the side whereby the owner of everything is. So you will also sing a song.
1: Sivira mwao.
0: Sivira mwao. I don't go empty-handed.
1: Sivira mwao.
0: Sivira mwao.
1: Hallelujah.
0: Amen. Maybe you're not yet there. But let's believe God. For your next years,
1: you live your life in prosperity.
0: Oh, the rembo vula mwabo kula kulana. Your next years. It won't be the same like your first years.
1: Hallelujah.
0: Amen.
1: Ladies
0: and gentlemen, we've cried.
1: We searched God.
0: Where are you? Yet we are in a church. We are here to make a prayer. That David prayed. Say, Lord, arise. So that my enemies scatter. Arise, Lord. And the enemies scatter. There are people who that rebuke the name of the Lord. Those that underlooked the name of your God. But for this time alone, let your Lord arise. For only this time, call God to arise.
1: Let this Emmanuel be activated in your life so that the Lord you have will show up on your behalf. Hallelujah.
0: Amen. Praise the Lord. I want to speak about the gospel in Psalms 91. We are praying here.
1: The name Emmanuel came in me. Isaiah chapter 7.
0: Isaiah Psalm.
1: Now the church has not realized that when Jesus came, he brought the government of God. He brought God himself. When Jesus came, he brought God on
0: you.
1: And those who have God have a difference.
0: Now we are going to demand for a difference. We are going to demand God. You spoke. In your word that doesn't come empty. When we believe in your word, Father, we pray that you be manifested. We believe for you working. Put a difference. Put a difference. Arise. These words maybe the young ones don't understand.
1: But
0: if you hear and mature in spirit, if you hear any born again, you need a difference. If you hear and you believe God,
1: you need
0: a
1: sign that this God is with you.
0: Why is it after praying? After you praying, why do you place yourself in a position where demons can attack you? When you arise to pray, even when you sleep, you can't turn your head. They all attack you. They squeeze you on the bed. When you cannot even have a good vision, when you cannot even change this hand, yet you're in prayer. There must be a shaking that goes beyond casting demons. When you're shaking,
1: says,
0: Lord, arise, be manifested. That Bible you're reading, the man, they
1: say,
0: Lord, be manifested. Moses said, I want to see you. He requested for a son and it was given to him. The Lord told him, I will move with you. And I will show you a symbol, a sign of my presence. And he fulfilled it. Daytime they saw the cloud that followed them. At night,
1: a pillar of fire.
0: Empaje yomuliro.
1: I don't know how it looked like.
0: Simanyi ngeri chije yali efanana. But a pillar, what they call a pillar.
1: Chibanga kuno muti.
0: It's like you see this ball.
1: Edda Israeli bine bya masanyalaze na mafuta ngatebina bakujja.
0: Those days before the coming of kerosene.
1: Babiranga ne chintu chabiranga ke chikopo.
0: They had handles that they could.
1: So inside they put some fuel.
0: Ngabateka mafuta munda.
1: Ngabateka mone ne pamba.
0: With cotton.
1: Nibakoleza.
0: And they light it.
1: Katibata ambula ngabati.
0: Now they could walk like this. That's what they call the pillar of fire. That's what God used in their generation. He held it up in a space when no one is supporting it, but it was making light every night. They could see the pillar of fire every night with their eyes. If we are to see God, you have to cover yourself with a third blanket. You get a long dream. Very confusing. You wake up in the morning when you have forgotten everything. There is a day I prayed to God to speak to me. When I went to sleep, I dreamt. In that dream, I was asleep dreaming. Me, myself, I was asleep. In the dream, I was asleep. And in the same dream, I dreamt a dream. Very confusing.
1: Me myself,
0: I dreamt my other person asleep. No, the other one asleep. This generation of ours. Now you wake up in the morning when you've forgotten everything. How
1: many of you have ever dreamt when you're asleep and dream? I'm not alone. My God. You dream sleeping and you dream in a dream. For real, these Israelites lack faith. But they could see the pillar of fire. Us with faith, with Jesus with us. You sleep when demons are hanging you.
0: Sometimes
1: you hear voices saying, yes.
0: Yes.
1: Yes. It's you with Emmanuel. But
0: 500
1: kilograms in your chest.
0: Yes.
1: Yes. You're just. Yes. When you can't. It happened to me when I could even
0: stand up.
1: I say, oh my, this thing. When I cannot even lift hand to the other side. It comes when you're understanding everything. It's us with Jesus. Things attacking us are very heavy. Let me tell you, God has to do something for us. He must uplift a level. Because in this generation, He is present. Himself, He is present.
0: Hallelujah.
1: Amen.
0: Where
1: is the vision? Ask your neighbor, when is the vision? Some of us, we speak about vision. You don't even understand what vision is. Vision. When you speak about vision, someone sees a movie of Nigeria and a ghost manifests. After speaking, it disappears. You even pray and say, if I'm there, the angel will come, putting on white. Even the words you speak, you have them. Then he says, my child, I know you. Even you know the vision. Even the words that an angel will speak, you know them. My son.
0: Let's
1: and gentlemen, the God we have today is for Kandoli Ndoli. Now we have a mentality. You wake up when you've made your mind a dream. Things of God are for real. Things of God, they are not for I think. Ladies and gentlemen, we need a living God. We need the God that is called Emmanuel to confirm that He is with us, to be manifested. You know what the Bible says? That many years in Israel doesn't have a living God. Many years. The enemies attacked them. Even poverty. Attacked them. But the Bible says they went into the covenant. They went into the covenant of seeking God. The great God
0: They all decided to seek God. And God was manifested. The Lord was manifested. Whenever you go into the covenant, it's not just a poem that we have a prayer of 3 days. There is a God that something does. He's manifested. Let's not be content in this first thing we have
1: been.
0: Make a first thing for a purpose. You go into a covenant with your life in searching for God.
1: Hallelujah.
0: Amen. The things of salvation swallow us. We need God to be manifested.
1: Emmanuel. God is with us.
0: If He is with you, what shows? Ask your neighbor, what evidence do you have that He's with you? Let me tell you.
1: Peter tiyalina sente.
0: Peter had no money. Even John had no money. They spoke a word. Even today it's still inside me. They told the lame man, we don't have gold and money and silver, but what we have,
1: Emmanuel
0: is in us.
1: Emmanuel
0: is within us. Silver and gold we don't have. But look at us. What we have is what we give you. In the name of Jesus, arise and walk. They had Jesus. Ask your neighbor, what do you have? Even when you have money, you say you don't have. Okay, for real. What do you have? If you have Jesus, do something with your Jesus. Now, Pastor, I need to sleep. And then I get a dream. Then the Holy Spirit says something. Dryness is a burden. Dryness. Is a burden. In the name of Jesus, you shake. But when inside you, nothing. The demons say that is food. But I feel a challenge in me.
1: Where is this God?
0: Katonda we aliwa.
1: Where is this God that answers by fire? Where is the Emmanuel?
0: Emmanuel aliwa.
1: That Peter and John talked about.
0: Oyo Petero ne akana gwe bayogerako.
1: Where is Jesus?
0: Yesu aliwa.
1: Son of David.
0: Omwana wa Daudi.
1: Where
0: aliwa?
1: Is this God?
0: Katonda ono.
1: The first church believed that miracles worked. Where is God in our life? Where is Emmanuel?
0: Emmanuel aliwa.
1: Where?
0: Aliruiwa.
1: Luichi. Where?
0: Aliwa.
1: Why was he born?
0: Rachi azaliwa.
1: If he was born to manifest the glory of God,
0: where
1: is the glory?
0: The children of Israel were challenged. Their enemies asked them, where is your God? Where is he? The world is asking, where is your God?
1: You're
0: a believer. What did you believe? What did you see? What did you get?
1: There's
0: a God that makes the rain rain. That makes the lame walk. That opens the blind. That makes miracles. The rich God. Among all, what do we have?
1: Hallelujah.
0: Ladies and gentlemen, I cannot answer this question for you, but I want you to focus it on our first
1: thing,
0: your life in a time to come. Where is Jesus? The Bible says in Acts, the last verse in the 7th chapter.
1: Stephen,
0: when Stephen was about
1: to die,
0: he lifted his eyes and he saw Jesus standing on the right hand of the Father. And he said, those who were stoning him to death, that Father, forgive me, forgive them, for they know not what they're doing. He lifted his eyes and saw. Now you, when you lift your eyes,
1: I don't know what you see, but I believe you can see God. Hallelujah.
0: Amen.
1: You can see your God.
0: Osobola okulaba Katonda wo.
1: Seated. Any reason Zemba denjogero zirabi?
0: Have you seen the scriptures that I've been saying?
1: Can some 57. When they had carried, when they cried out with a loud voice, stop. Then they cried out with a loud voice, stopped their ears, and ran at him in with one accord. And they cast him out of the city and stoned him. And the witness laid down at their clothes. Laid down their clothes at the feet of a young man named Saul. And they stoned Stephen as he was calling on God, saying, Lord Jesus, receive my spirit. Then he knelt down and cried out with a loud voice, Lord, do not charge them with this sin. And he had said this, then he fell asleep. But verse 56. Verse 56. And said, look, I see the heavens opened, and the Son of Man standing at the right hand of God. Now this was a mere man, Stephen.
0: Ono yari musajja owabulijjo Stephen.
1: Now there was
0: a group fighting against
1: God.
0: Its master was Saul.
1: But Saul ono.
0: And this Saul.
1: Era chikakasi wadalanti yadumira echi echi
0: It is
1: confirmed that he is the one that commanded the attack of Stephen. You see, Saul? He was a fighter who had accepted to fight everyone or kill everyone who had believed Jesus.
0: Kati musule no yakulembera akakunde akata Stephen.
1: He's the one who led the group that killed Stephen. But after his death, before he died, the Bible says he lifted his eyes. And he saw Jesus standing.
0: These
1: who were stunning, they caused even
0: the
1: Katonda. That I'm seeing God and Jesus. At the same time, it's the same Jesus that they were provoking. And you're saying that he's standing at the right hand of the Father. They attacked him in a group. They held him and stoned him. And he remained praying for them. Say that don't count them.
0: Remed.
1: Because they know not what they're doing. After he made a prayer,
0: receive my spirit.
1: The same words that Jesus made at the cross.
0: The Bible says he breathed out his ghost.
1: Even this man, he was not just killed.
0: He prayed his spirit in the hand of God. Bible gamba, he didn't die, he fell asleep. He fell asleep. Because nobody killed him.
1: Though they beat him. There is authority men of God that walked in. Ladies and gentlemen, this authority when Jesus is with us, even us have to walk in it. It is ours too. That prayer that of this man,
0: it
1: made a big thing
0: at
1: the change of Saul. The next chapter, Paul going to Damascus, immediately got solved. That's when God slapped him and blinded him.
0: Hallelujah.
1: Amen. Ladies and gentlemen, the times we're in, it's for God to be manifested. It's for the manifestation of God. If you need to see something, see it in the name of Jesus. Because if you've not yet seen it, then how will others see it? How will they know? Because you've also not known yet. They are not yet known. If the church has not yet known, how will the world know? Ask yourself. It's like your son or daughter bring homework to you at home when you also don't know. How will your son pass? If
0: you
1: have not yet gotten the answer yet, what shall we preach to them that we've
0: confirmed?
1: Peter says like this.
0: These things we preach, we have seen, we have touched, we have believed. We are the witness of the one that you killed. We walked with him.
1: Twatambula naye.
0: We sat with him.
1: Twatula naye.
0: We ate with him.
1: Twalya naye.
0: And now he is nowhere. We speak what we know.
1: Tuogera chetumanyi.
0: What have
1: you done? You see where the difference is?
0: Do we know what we speak?
1: Tumanyi bye tuogera.
0: Do we have experience of what we speak?
1: Tumanyi bye tuogera. Amen.
0: Mubulamu bwaffe.
1: In our lives.
0: Ne mu byafaayo byaffe.
1: And even in our history.
0: Tulina okuwandiikamu ekitabo.
1: We have to write a book.
0: Tewadde byonna tebyasoboka. Naye Mukama Katonda yali wamu naffe.
1: But though all things were not possible, our God was with us.
0: Hallelujah.
1: Amen.
0: But also maybe a fire by Enoch.
1: When we read the history of Enoch,
0: we don't see
1: Tetulaba
0: his big works.
1: Emirimu jejaman.
0: Bible
1: the Bible doesn't talk
0: Bible
1: about that. But the Bible says one thing.
0: He walked with God.
1: Yatambula ne Katonda
0: until he was no more.
1: Only that. When it's written upon you, all yours have been changed.
0: Hallelujah.
1: Amen. Ladies and gentlemen, that's what God needs from us. To know Him. We walk with Him. He get manifested in us. Work in us. The world won't deny us.
0: We shall be undeniable. We can never be rejected. Because what we have, the world longs.
1: It longs for it.
0: Hallelujah.
1: Amen.
0: Chiringa neighbor.
1: It's like your neighbor. Cannot take hatred from you. You may hate someone that you will help the matchbox with. The one you hate is that person without matchbox. But you have the light of God. The world needs it. You have to be yearned for in the name of Jesus. The world has to yearn for you. To long for you. Amen. You can stand on your feet.
0: I don't know what you are going to pray for.
1: I've talked about the Lord. But in all, make a prayer for God to
2: come.
3: Only that person that is worthy to come and have Holy Communion is the one that confessed Jesus as his personal Savior. We welcome the who accepts the blood of Jesus that it wiped us, cleansed us. If you don't have anything among you, when you're mature and you got saved, but if you have a problem with the relationship with Jesus, the Bible says that judgment will be upon you. If you feel you don't have any condemnation in you, when you have a very relationship with God, come and dine at the Lord's table. But there are two things you're supposed to do. After getting the bread and the wine,
2: I want you to begin internalizing the grace of God for your life. And I also want to encourage you, if you are sick, take it with faith that it will cleanse your body. You have an incurable disease, circumstance that has gone beyond your control. That you have incurable diseases, you have AIDS,
1: you have diabetes,
2: cancer,
1: you have cancer,
2: you have ulcers.
3: okkiriza nti yesu byonna ku musaalaba
4: yakimala
3: muggwe nga mulimu embeera musawo yagamba
4: When inside you have a circumstance that is not
3: Echise kigendo kuchusa report.
4: The grace that is going to change the report.
3: Omubiri gwa Yesu mwetiri.
4: The flesh of Jesus it is.
3: Omubiri gwa Yesu yachimala.
4: In Jesus it is
3: Kubanga
4: done.
3: Kubanga kumusaraba yagamba chiwedde.
4: Because of the cross it says it is done.
3: So take it with faith.
4: Chitwale no kukiriza.
3: Knowing that it is cleansing your body and your spirit.
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3: You are getting free.
4: Ogenda kuba wa dembe.
3: And you are getting your joy in the name of Jesus. And the healing both in the heart and in the soul and in the flesh. Is waiting for you now. Let us pray. Heavenly Father, in the name of Jesus, we want to thank you for your flesh. We thank you for your flesh. Because your flesh was a ransom for our bodies. And you gave your life to save us. You
4: were
3: a good shepherd. You lived and you died. You were persecuted. And you died and rose again. That we may rise again. Father, today we remember what you did on the cross. We remember what you did on the cross. And we want to proclaim today that your grace and your presence will bring down the healing. Healing in the flesh and in the spirit. That our souls will be set free. Every chain will be broken. Every sickness will depart. Every infirmity that the doctors have declared not to have to be healed will be healed. We declare the glory of God and the hand of God because we are in the presence of God. Father, we thank you for Jesus Christ. We thank you, Lord, for the grace from above. And we proclaim the presence of the Holy Spirit. That whosoever partakes of this will receive the supernatural encounter. And our lives will never be the same again. In the name of Jesus, I release the angels. Concerning each one of us to begin circulating and bringing ministration in the midst to touch everyone in this place with the power of the Holy Spirit in the name of Jesus. In the name of Jesus. Every covenant is broken. In the name of Jesus. Let there be healing right now. And release the healing from above.
4: And
3: release healing from above.
4: And
3: release healing from above. Healing in our bodies. Healing in our spirits. Healing in our hearts. In the name of Jesus. I declare miracles. Financial breakthrough. In the name of Jesus. All to the glory of God. In Jesus' mighty name. Amen. Amen.
4: Amen.
3: Amen.
4: I welcome everyone. You come and partake of bread. And also get a cup. Don't take it. We are going to do it together. These people, you come here and then the other ones come there. Take a cup and a bread. Come at the Lord's table. After getting it, keep quiet inside you. Meditate upon Jesus Christ. Meditate upon the Lord is able. Before you do anything, take it as a covenant that is deeper in you, in God. Those ones that are not matured,
5: naye mubawe buli muntu akkiriza Yesu.
6: Everyone who believes Christ.
5: Muwe. Bible egamba ku lunaku luli Yesu waffe nga tannaba kuliibwamu lukwe.
6: Before our Jesus being betrayed.
5: Yakwata omugaati gwe.
6: He held his bread.
5: Nabagamba.
6: And told them.
5: Guno gwe mubiri gwange.
6: This is my body.
5: Ogwamenyebwa ku lwammwe.
6: That was broken before you, for you.
5: Era nagamba nti nabuli anaakulya.
6: And whoever partakes it.
5: Kitange twagala okujjukira omubiri gwe gwamenya ku lwaffe.
6: Father, I want to remember your body that you broke for us.
5: Era tukkiriza ddala nti Mukama oli naffe.
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5: Tegwabetentebwa bwereere.
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6: It was bruised for us to be alive.
5: Tukkiriza Mukama.
6: We believe God.
5: Buli kiganyi mu bulamu bwaffe.
6: Every hindrance in our life is going to be able, because of this bread, because it is your body that was broken for us. We eat it through your name,
5: no more, no more. Amen.
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0: Egwe yatwagala.
1: It is you who loved us.
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1: Serving God faithfully.
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1: Because we are winding a year where our theme is faithful service to the Lord.
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1: Faithful service.
2: Okuweereza Katonda mu bwesigwa.
1: Praise the Lord.
2: Yebazibwe Mukama.
1: But we know that faithful service calls for a transformation.
2: Kubanga era tukimanyi nti okuweereza Katonda mu bwesigwa kituleetera okukyuka.
1: Because the service that the Lord requires is the deeper bottom of the heart of men. That's where we can minister to God.
2: Kubanga obuweereza Katonda bwayagala bwe ku ntobo y'omutima gw'omuntu egyo tusobola okuweereza Katonda.
1: Because we all know that God does not see as we see.
2: Kubanga ffenna tukimanyi nti Katonda talaba nga ffe bwe tulaba.
1: He does not receive anyhowly.
2: Tafuna chintu mungeri
1: yonna. What touches God has to come from the heart.
2: Eche chikwata Katonda chino kubanga chivudde ku mutima.
1: That is his biggest concern.
2: Eyo yensonga jasengo kufako.
1: So some of us,
2: kati abamu kufe,
1: we are very good before people.
2: Tuli balungi nnyo maso g'abantu.
1: And we are appreciated by people.
2: Era abantu bangi batusiima.
1: But deep down in our hearts,
2: naye ate munda mu mitima gyaffe,
1: it's a different story.
2: Bintu bya njawulo nnyo.
1: When the Lord searches your heart,
2: Katonda bw'asalawo okebera omutima gwo,
1: he finds no credits.
2: Taina kyasanga mu kirungi.
1: But when before people you are very appreciated,
2: naye ate bw'obanga oli mu maaso g'abantu bakusiima ekitenkanika,
1: it is very dangerous.
2: Ekyo kibi nnyo.
1: Being appreciated before people but again denied before God.
2: Okubeera ng'osiimibwa mu maaso g'abantu naye ate ng'ogobebwa mu maaso ga Katonda.
1: You see, when Saul saw many people around him,
2: Sawulo bwe yalaba abantu bangi nga bamwetoolodde,
1: they had gathered, they had come to offer sacrifices before God.
2: Baali bazze okuwaayo saddaka mu maaso ga Katonda.
1: So his concern was people.
2: Kati ensonga yali ku bantu,
1: not about God.
2: Si ku Katonda.
1: What he did was right before people.
2: Kye yakola kyali kitufu mu maaso g'abantu,
1: but very disobedient before God.
2: Naye ate nga kya bujeemu mu maaso ga Katonda.
1: So this is why I say,
2: kati ensonga lwaki nti obeerawo n'otatandika olw'abantu okusiima naye ate nga Katonda akugaanye.
1: Rather wait for God's timing.
2: Linda akaseera ka Katonda katuufu.
1: Because it is God that you please.
2: Kubanga ye Katonda gw'olina okusanyusa.
1: Some of us are men pleasers.
2: Abantu abamu ku ffe tusanyusa abantu.
1: You don't please man.
2: Togenda kusanyusa muntu.
1: You will not please. You can please him this year.
2: Osobola okumusanyusa omwaka guno omuntu.
1: Last month.
2: Omwezi oguyise.
1: But not forever.
2: Naye ate si bbanga lyonna.
1: So this is one thing that we need to understand.
2: Ka kino kye kimu ku bintu kye tulina okutegeera.
1: Because our focus is going to heaven.
2: Kubanga ffe tutunuulidde kugenda mu ggulu.
1: And to serve God with all our lives.
2: Era n'okuweereza Katonda n'obulamu bwaffe bwonna.
1: So we are in the process of learning to do as how a priest is required to do.
2: Kati tuli mu lugendo olw'okuyiga okukola nga kabona bw'ateekeddwa okukola.
1: Because God makes us priests.
2: Kubanga Katonda atufuula bakabona.
1: That is a word which is in the spirit. By the way, priest is a spiritual word.
2: Kati ekigambo kabona kya mwoyo.
1: It's not a physical word.
2: Si kigambo ekikwatwako.
1: When you talk about a priest,
2: We talk
1: about someone who knows the will of God,
2: amanyo kwagala kwa Katonda,
1: the order of service,
2: amanyi entegeka y'ebintu,
1: how to behave before God,
2: engeri y'okweyisamu maaso ga Katonda,
1: and how to usher people in the presence of God.
2: Era n'okuleeta abantu mu kubeerawo kwa Katonda.
1: How to offer sacrifices on behalf of people.
2: Engeri y'okuwaayo saddaka ku lw'abantu.
1: And how to plead to God on the side of people.
2: Era n'okwegayirira Katonda ku lw'abantu.
1: That is what Moses did.
2: Echo Musa che yakola.
1: Before even the Ten Commandments.
2: Nganama teke kumitegana bakuja.
1: He was a priest before God.
2: Yali kabona mu maso ga Katonda.
1: So we need to understand.
2: Kati tulina okutegeera.
1: How can we serve this invisible God?
2: Tuyinza kuweereza tutya Katonda na atalabika.
1: As much as he's present.
2: Na kubadde era nga wali.
1: Omanyi okuweereza atalabika naye nga ate wali.
2: Do you know serving an invisible
1: you
2: but one is present?
1: You have to take an extra effort.
2: Olina okwongera moko amanyi.
1: To please what you don't see.
2: Okusobola okusanyusa ekyo ky'otalaba.
1: To know
2: okumanya
1: what is very hard to even understand.
2: Ekyo ekizibu ennyo ate okutegeera.
1: And also to see
2: ate era n'okulaba
1: what can't be seen.
2: Echo kitasobola kulabwa.
1: That is what Moses did.
2: Echo Musa
1: kye yakola. A formula very complicated.
2: Ngengeri jakolamu ebintu sinyangu.
1: But the Bible says because Moses saw the invisible.
2: Bible yagamba kubanga Musa alabe ekitalabika.
1: You know what that means?
2: Omanje chocho chitageza.
1: He even discovered a way.
2: Era nazule kubo.
1: Of pleasing God.
2: Eliyokusanyo sakatonda.
1: That was very rare in that days.
2: Echo chadi techisange kamunakwezo.
1: So the question here,
2: kati chibuzo wano,
1: what shall we do?
2: Fetuna akolachi.
1: How can we measure up to this standard?
2: Fetulina kutoka kutya kudale elyo.
1: To be able to serve the invisible.
2: Okusobola kuweleza talabika.
1: To see the invisible.
2: Okulaba ekitalabika.
1: We have to do something.
2: Tuina okuba kwa chetukola.
1: This is what Jesus speaks.
2: Chino Yesu chayogera.
1: In Matthew 7,
2: Matayo
1: musango, verse number
2: 21.
1: He says, not everyone who says to me, Lord, Lord, shall enter the kingdom of heaven, but he who does the will of my Father in heaven. You see?
2: Matayo musango, abidi muemu. Buli muntu angamba anti mukama wange, si yali ingiro obwakaba kobo mugulu. Wabula akola kitange, ali mugulu bya yagala.
1: I want us to think about this scripture.
2: Njagala tulowoze ku kyawandiikibwa kino.
1: There is a point of saying, Lord, Lord.
2: Waliwo ensonga ya kugamba anti mukama wange, mukama wange.
1: After all, the Bible says, whoever shall confess that Jesus is Lord
2: will be saved. But
1: again, amongst they that confess Christ as Lord,
2: there have
1: been attached a condition.
2: Yes,
1: much as they say, Lord, Lord.
2: But
1: not everyone who says. Then what is that?
2: Kati atecho chechi.
1: Meaning,
2: chitegeza.
1: You call him Lord, Lord.
2: Ntimuite nti mukama
1: mukama. But number two.
2: Na yatecho kubiri.
1: Very fundamental.
2: Etanga chirabwako.
1: Understand his will.
2: Tegera okwagala kwe.
1: Hallelujah.
2: Amen.
1: Understand his.
2: Tegera okwagala kwe.
1: Not everyone that says Lord, Lord
2: sibuli agamba nti mukama mukama
1: shall enter the kingdom of God.
2: Anayingira obwakabaka bwa Katonda.
1: Those
2: aboboka,
1: who understand,
2: abategeera,
1: who do the will,
2: abakola okwagala
1: of God,
2: okwa Katonda.
1: So the question before us,
2: kati ekibuzo maso gaffe,
1: are we inside the will of God?
2: Tuli munda mukwagala kwa Katonda.
1: Are we doing the will of God?
2: Tukola okwagala kwa Katonda.
1: And what is the will of God?
2: Okwagala kwa Katonda chechi.
1: Because he goes on to say,
2: kubanga ayongera n'agamba,
1: he says, many will say to me in that day, which day? The coming of the Lord. Because in the coming of the Lord,
2: kubanga mukudda kwa Katonda,
1: even those who died before us shall rise.
2: Naba abafanga tetunaba obajja kuzukizibwa.
1: In fact, we bagenda okusoka okuzukira.
2: They will be the first to rise.
1: I don't know how.
2: Nange simanyi batya.
1: Even the Bible says we don't know what will happen to us.
2: Ne Bible egamba naffe tetumanyi natutuukako.
1: I said, but when he comes,
2: naye ate bw'alijja,
1: we shall change, we shall be like him.
2: Tujja kukyusibwa era tubeere nga ye.
1: Paulo awandiikira Abasessaloniika n'abagamba naye abaasooka okufa be bagenda okukola ki?
2: Paul wrote to the Thessalonians and tells them that those who first die I will resurrect and we shall also meet him. But on that day, many will speak.
1: Kati ate bino Yesu yabyogera mwenyini.
2: Now these words are said by Jesus himself. This is the gospel he preached for 3 days. Day and night preaching without stopping. He says on that day, many will come saying, Lord, Lord,
1: have we not prophesied in your name, cast out demons in your name, and done many wonders in your name? Abagobe bizimu bani?
2: Who are those ones that cast demons out?
1: Basamize?
2: Are they sorcerers?
1: Abalagula bani?
2: Those who prophesy, who are they?
1: Prophesy.
2: Balagula.
1: Yes, nangirira nyumba yange.
2: I declare my house.
1: Nangirira umwami.
2: I declare husband,
1: a
2: wife. I call upon my riches.
1: Abakole byo baba bachi?
2: Who are those people that do such things?
1: Bebaita mukama waffe mukama.
2: They are the ones that call our Lord,
1: Lord.
2: Who are those that evangelize? Ladies and gentlemen, there is a sieve here.
1: And in your name, and done many wonders in your name. Abide Musaga, then I will declare to them, I never knew you. Depart from me, you who practice mwabakole byaki
2: ebyobujemu.
1: Deuteronomy chapter number 28
2: echamateko roku byesula yabiri munana
1: okutandikirawo,
2: starting from the first verse,
1: ayogera n'abaisiraeli.
2: He talks to the Israelites,
1: muwe munagonda,
2: that when you obey
1: mukisanga gwa mwe,
2: then the blessing will be yours.
1: Na yewe munajemu,
2: but once you disobey
1: munaliwanga ekitala,
2: you will be devoured by the sword,
1: kubanga akamwaka akatonda,
2: because the mouth of the Lord
1: ekakozekati
2: has said so.
1: Abiyogera mbachi.
2: He talks them to the Israelites.
1: Mubana be.
2: In his own children.
1: Mbalonde be.
2: In his chosen ones.
1: Okugonda.
2: Obedience.
1: Chechimu.
2: Is one.
1: Kukukolo kwa gala kwa katonda.
2: Of a way of doing God's will.
1: Praise the Lord.
2: Yeba zibu mukama. Echa mateko roku bidi abidi munana.
1: Abidi munana wasoka. Now it shall come to pass if you diligently obey the voice.
2: That's where the problem is. When I reach there, I stand.
1: Diligently. But the question here is,
2: where is
1: the voice? We see laws. But where is the voice? Because even today, the voice is there. But we have the Bible. It takes a mature Christian, a priest to translate a law into the voice. A nyukuta najifuramu.
2: Then it turns a letter to become.
1: If I
2: tell you to learn how to read,
1: there are two guiding principles.
2: While when no nobidi is in the okuyambako,
1: you
2: should know the vowels and the consonants.
1: Era bozigata zine chigambo chezikola mruzungu tuchiita silabo.
2: And when you join them, there is a word we call a nyingo.
1: Tovola bafetwana niko kusomanga bane abba. 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
2: That was our foundational reading.
1: Praise the Lord.
2: Yebas when you come.
1: It shall come to pass if you diligently obey the voice of the Lord your God. I told you, and I still tell you, and I will tell you.
2: Nabagamba, erambagamba, eranchabagamba.
1: Even next year.
2: Eranomwako guja.
1: There must be a voice.
2: Walino kumira wedobozi.
1: That has to speak to you.
2: Edirino kogira nawe.
1: There must be a transfer.
2: Walina okubawo okufuna okuja.
1: Because you can always read about love.
2: Kubango sobolo kubango soma bulijoku kwa.
1: Love your neighbor.
2: Yagala mulira
1: wawo. Love the Lord your God with all your heart.
2: Yagala mkama katonda unomutima gogona.
1: There's no effect.
2: Naatenga techina chechikola.
1: You are the same person.
2: Yegwe muntu omu.
1: Chali omu omukambwe, omukau.
2: You are still very bitter.
1: Ochali omu ayogera.
2: You overtalk.
1: Arwana, I know the talo.
2: You have wars.
1: Mundayo ngalwe mweruli na yengo usoma.
2: Inside of you have a battle, but you read.
1: Nanu kuyimbo yimba.
2: You even sing.
1: But no effect in your life.
2: Naatenga techikoze mubola mubo.
1: That means the word of God is void of power in your life.
2: Chitegeza ntia chigambo cha katonda techirina manyi mubulamu bwo.
1: Toina josobola kulaga.
2: There is nowhere you can go.
1: It is taking this word wholesomely. It is embracing the word. You begin to ponder. You begin to transmit your life. And this word will begin to fit into your life because you have given direction to this word.
2: When the time comes, when you diligently
1: happen
2: to the voice of the Lord
1: and
2: obey all his commandments that I give you today, that the Lord your God will exalt you above all the nations of the earth. Now that means the kingdom. The Bible has told us that Jesus bought us with blood and he made us kings and priests before his father. We shall read that verse until we shall understand it and get fed up of it. Revelation 5:10. He bought us with blood, but to be transformed, he transformed us.
1: It took time to transform.
2: To become kings and priests. Why? So that we can reign together with him. Now he is the King of Kings.
1: Yeah.
2: And only the person that is allowed to call Jesus King is that King.
1: Hallelujah.
2: Amen.
1: No, we remember. Yawangula stan ye gurugosa. Ye kabaka wabakabaka. Yawangula stan ye gurugosa. Ye kabaka wabakabaka. Yesu si kabaka.
2: Jesus is not king. He is the King of Kings. Now when you understand Christ, you become a king. But when you have your king,
1: hallelujah.
2: Amen. Praise be to the Lord. It means
1: he
2: transforms us to be kings to his father. Now let me tell you this. Those ones who are accepted to reign on this world are the kings. Do you know why the devil is tormenting us? We are tormenting his kingdom.
1: You dethrone the devil and the atmosphere and the principalities.
2: Whenever you understand God, Satan,
1: because
2: there is a king that is arising, and who is he? Tell that one not to come. Then you start abusing, backbiting, and things take you off. You are dismantling his kingdom. But we thank the Lord. He has given us the mysteries of the kingdom. We are going to reign together with him. Why? Because we've understood his voice. I told you, even they open this Bible, you won't find the voice. But it takes to a Christian who has understood to discover the voice of the Lord in the scriptures. That's why that the letter kills. It means that transform that letter so that the Holy Spirit can be manifested to you.
1: Hallelujah.
2: Amen. Praise be to the Lord.
1: The will of God. So important.
2: Kwa mugaso nyo.
1: Sibuli akoula.
2: Not everybody who calls.
1: Sibuli aita.
2: Not everybody
1: mukama,
2: who calls.
1: Mukama.
2: The Lord.
1: Nti akolachi.
2: That will take the kingdom of God.
1: Na ye.
2: But.
1: Abo.
2: Those.
1: Abakolo okwagala kwa Katonda.
2: That do the will of God.
1: Imira ku bigere byo.
2: Stand upon your feet.
3: Genda butelevu mu Yokana ekisooka. 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

0: In the time of Jeremiah, there came out many false prophets. Whatever he could speak out, so they could dilute it.
1: Hallelujah.
0: Amen.
1: So when
0: the Lord saw it, he was afraid. He was afraid.
1: Ani.
0: The Lord.
1: Bera ku monitor wali owulire byenjogera bulungi. The Lord can never be afraid. Mukama tasobola kutya. Mukama yebasiwe.
0: Amen.
1: So the Lord was annoyed.
0: Mukama watu natya.
1: Hallelujah. So, when the Lord became annoyed, he rose a mighty nation. This is what I want you to understand. In the days of the existence of the nation of Israel, God let enemies prevail.
0: Katonda naganya abalabo okubeerawo.
1: He never destroyed all their enemies.
0: Teyazikiriza abalabe baabwe bonna.
1: There was a very close nation called Syria.
0: Waliwo eggwanga lye bayita Syria.
1: Syria would rise in the days when Israel was not in good terms with God.
0: Syria yagolokokanga Israeli yali mu mbeera nnungi ne Katonda.
1: And every time God wanted to discipline Israel,
0: buli kiseera Katonda we yayagalanga okuzikiriza Israeli,
1: he would arise Syria,
0: yagolokosa Syria,
1: and the king of Syria,
0: ne kabaka wa Syria,
1: to come and persecute the nation of Israel,
0: okujja okuyiganya eggwanga lya Israeli.
1: Hallelujah.
0: Amen.
1: But this time,
0: ne mu kaseera kano,
1: God chosen the nation called Babylon.
0: Katonda nagolokose egwanga libayita Babylon.
1: He made it stronger.
0: Nalifula lyamanyi.
1: Hallelujah.
0: Amen.
1: He made it stronger.
0: Nalifula lyamanyi.
1: And put it in position to come and capture Israel.
0: Nalitekawo okujja okutwala Israel.
1: So, in the days of Jeremiah,
0: mubiro bya Yeremiah,
1: Babylon rose up.
0: Babylon bweto negolokoka.
1: According to the word of God,
0: ngatusinzira ku kigambo kya Katonda.
1: Babylon came and captured Israel.
0: Babylon yajja netwala Israel buwambe.
1: Fought them and overpowered them.
0: Yabalwanise labwotu nebawangula.
1: Killed a number of them.
0: Neta abantu abasinga
1: obungi. And took so many as captives.
0: Netwala abangi okusinga kubera nga abasibe.
1: Hallelujah.
0: Amen.
1: Mukama yebasibe.
0: Praise be to the Lord.
1: Kati njagala ulire wano.
0: I want you to hear this.
1: Musule yana mwebiri.
0: In 42.
1: Katonda leto obubaka.
0: God brings a message unto the children of Israel. But they are in captive.
1: Hallelujah.
0: Amen. In the captive. So they were in the captive. It means even the captive, God remained taking care of the children of Israel. Did not allow them to die. Even though they did not hear him. So in their first time, he sent them for the second message. Amen. The Bible says,
1: if you still abide in this land,
0: if you still abide in this land, which nation?
1: Babylon.
0: Babylon.
1: Hallelujah.
0: Amen. When you become established in this land, in the captive land, I shall keep you from there.
1: Hallelujah.
0: Amen. He was trying to tell them, even though you are in that land, don't pave ways that you may escape. Don't pave way for yourselves to go away. But once you are established in that land, I shall build you.
1: Hallelujah.
0: Amen. I shall build you. I shall build you.
1: eyomuluganda egamba otya onyirirwe kumi bwe mulikkiriza okubeera mu nsi eyo ndibakola ki ndibazimba so sirikola ki sirikola ki siribaabya
0: I will not stay here.
1: Hallelujah.
0: Amen.
1: Yesu ayogera n'agamba bw'ati.
0: Jesus says,
1: "Muli bansi,
0: you are of the
1: muli munsi.
0: You are in the world.
1: Agamba muli bansi, muli munsi.
0: You are in the world.
1: Bale maye muli bansi. Muli munsi.
0: You are in the world.
1: Na yete muli bachi.
0: But you don't belong to the world.
1: Kati bwe munakirizo kubera munse eyo.
0: Once you believe to be in that land.
1: Ndiba zimba.
0: I shall build you.
1: So siriba abya.
0: Then I shall not tear you.
1: Hallelujah.
0: Amen.
1: Ekitegeeza.
0: It means.
1: Kisobokera ddala okubera munsi.
0: It is so possible to be in the
1: world.
0: When you are with the Lord.
1: Kisobokera ddala okubera munsi y'obuwambe.
0: So possible to be in the captive land.
1: Nga wetoloddwa.
0: Surrounded.
1: Munsi naye nga ngwira.
0: Surrounded in the
1: ensi gye tulimu bassebo ngwira.
0: So this land that we are in.
1: This is a foreign land. This is not the land of our destiny. It is not a promised land. But it's a land where God has kept us for a while. Before He returns for us. Hallelujah.
0: Amen.
1: Kisobokera ddala.
0: It is so possible.
1: Okubeera mu nsi eno.
0: To be in this land.
1: Mukama n'akuzimba.
0: Then the Lord builds you.
1: Kisobokera ddala.
0: So possible.
1: Okubeera mu nsi y'obuwambe.
0: To be in a captive land.
1: Mukama n'atakwabya.
0: And the Lord does not tear you.
1: Ate kisoboka.
0: And it's so possible.
1: Mukama okwabya.
0: For the Lord to tear you.
1: Ng'oli mu nsi eyo.
0: When in that land.
1: Hallelujah.
0: Amen.
1: Mukama yebazibwe.
0: Praise be to the Lord.
1: Abalabe ba Israeli.
0: So then the enemies of Israel.
1: Katonda yabawa amanyo kuwangula ba Israeli.
0: God gives them power to overcome Israel.
1: Basebo ne banyabo.
0: Ladies and gentlemen.
1: Ebimwe bituwangula.
0: Some things that overcome us.
1: Tebijalwa kuba Katonda tali naffe.
0: They don't come because God is not with us.
1: Ne mukama abiganya okujja.
0: Lord allows them to come.
1: Olobuka kanyavu bw'emitima gyaffe.
0: For the strength of our hearts.
1: Sibuli kizibu.
0: Not every problem.
1: Chiveri Satan.
0: That comes from the devil that attacks us.
1: Katonda tasobola kumalako balabi.
0: God can never take all your enemies. You'll become so weak. You'll become so lazy. And you'll slumber. Praise be to the Lord. That's why Jesus says,
1: mbawadde amaanyi okulinnya ku ki?
0: I have given you authority to trample.
1: Gwakuwa maanyi okuwangula.
0: He gives you power to overcome.
1: Ekitegeeza olutalo olwo lukyaliyo.
0: It means the battle is still on.
1: Naye akuwadde amaanyi okukola ki?
0: But he has given you the power.
1: Abalabe bo baafa.
0: Are all your enemies dead?
1: Eh? Ekifo kiri kimu omutali balabe.
0: It is on one place which has no enemies.
1: Kifo kyekyo. 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Kati oli muguru oba toli muguru esaawe.
0: Are you in heaven or you are not in heaven?
1: Tekibuzo.
0: The question.
1: Oli muguru oba toli muguru.
0: Are you in heaven?
1: Oliwa. Kati ate tugambye eggulu yetali balabe. Mukama yebazi.
0: Praise be to the Lord.
1: Oli muggulu oba oli mu nsi.
0: Are you in heaven or you are in the world?
1: Oli mu nsi. Toli muggulu.
0: Praise be to the Lord. Ladies and gentlemen, so we are in heaven. We are in the world, but not of the world. It means like this. We are just in the world. But we are of the heaven.
1: Hallelujah.
0: Amen.
1: It means
0: we are coming from somewhere to be in the world. But the heaven, it is in the our hearts, upon our lives. Praise be to the Lord. For you to be in Buganda, it does not make you not to be a lugbala. For you to speak Luganda, it means you don't belong to Lida. For this man to speak English does not mean that he is an Englishman. I was with him once last week and told me that we eat rats at our place. We eat. They put it in the gnats. So you can never take that from me. He is like that. Praise be to the Lord. So in this land of Buganda,
1: Munze nafuna okwesitala nenga echi Saddam Dada nga mukunda bakukusikundi kubana jya emugamba sebo ngirirayo ngendo komawo nanyumiza. 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
0: Praise be to the Lord.
1: That means
0: chino chitegeza,
1: we come from somewhere.
0: Tuva ko jituva.
1: Hallelujah.
0: Amen.
1: So because we have identities,
0: olokuba tuina ekitunyonyola,
1: there are some things we don't do.
0: Though
1: they look good before other people.
0: We are
1: representatives. Hallelujah.
0: Amen. Praise be to the Lord.
1: So tugamba munseyo.
0: He tells us in that land,
1: once
0: you allow to stay there, you don't belong to that land, but allow to be there. From there I shall build you.
1: Hallelujah.
0: Amen.
1: Mukama yebazibwe.
0: Amen.
1: Basebo ne banyabo.
0: Ladies and gentlemen.
1: Wadde n'ensisi yaffe.
0: Even though this nation is not ours.
1: Ekisuubizo ky'okutusimbira mu nsi.
0: We are having the promises of planting us.
1: Ekitegeeza.
0: It implies.
1: Tulinayo omugabo.
0: We are having our portion.
1: Hallelujah.
0: Amen.
1: Singa tukkiriza okubeerayo. Ulira. Singa tukkiriza okubeerayo.
0: Once we believe to be there.
1: Nenga tusigala tuwuliriza Mukama waffe.
0: And remain obeying our Lord.
1: Singa okubeerayo si ensonga.
0: Being there, it's not the reason.
1: Naye okubeerayo ne tusigala nga tukyakola ki?
0: But to be there when we can.
1: Awo kawe wali enjawulo.
0: So that is the difference. Praise be to the Lord. Being there, it's not the issue. To be in the world, it's not the issue. But once you believe and remain listening to the Lord, so in this land that's given you, it's going to build you.
1: Hallelujah.
0: Amen.
1: I will build you and not pull you down. I will plant you and not pluck you up.
0: Amen.
1: For I repent of the evil that I have done unto you. Hallelujah. Akola ati agamba cha. Nejusa. Owiwe nakola chi? Mukama yebazibu.
0: Praise be to the Lord.
1: Omanyi lwachi Katonda ejusa. Bible gai Katonda atejusa.
0: The Bible says.
1: Ikatonda takola chi?
0: Atejusa.
1: Bwayogera akola ati?
0: Once he speaks, fulfills.
1: Ebintu bibiri byakola. Talimba.
0: He never lies. And he never regrets. Upon what he has spoken. But what makes him to regret?
1: It's
0: that the word he has spoken out. People hear it. Then he takes away the reproach he had put on them. Then he says, you have been obedient, then I regret what I put on you. His word makes him to take away what he had done first. Because he has seen the recipients.
1: And the receptiveness of the hearts of the sons of Israel. It made
0: him to regret. Then he took away what he had spoken to them first.
1: Hallelujah.
0: Amen. Ladies and gentlemen, even though in the law, Lord kills, but if once he comes along with the contrite spirits, the Bible says he does not allow them. It's like a sacrifice that it becomes holy before him. And feel like he takes away all he had done.
1: Hallelujah.
0: Amen.
1: Mukama yebazibwe.
0: Praise be to the Lord.
1: So, ensonga eno kanji munzike bwenti.
0: Let me wind up this issue like this.
1: Tuli bansi.
0: We are in the world.
1: Tuli munsi.
0: We are in the world.
1: Neche tuli bansi.
0: But we don't belong to the world.
1: Mukama yebazibwe.
0: Praise be to the Lord.
1: Tuli mu bwakabaka bwenyini.
0: We are in the real kingdom.
1: Nenga tutekebwa mu bwakabaka obulala.
0: But put in another kingdom.
1: Hallelujah.
0: Amen.
1: Nakugamenti eguru lyoka.
0: I told you only heaven.
1: Chechifo choke chitalimu bachi.
0: It is the only place
1: balabi
0: without enemies.
1: Hallelujah.
0: Amen.
1: Eguru lyoka.
0: Only heaven. It is the place without enemies.
1: Kakati, omoyo mutukuvu atula mu ffe.
0: The Holy Spirit comes and resides in us.
1: Yakakasa obwakabaka bwa Katonda mu ffe.
0: And she was the kingdom of God in us.
1: Kubanga mu bwakabaka.
0: Because in the kingdom,
1: Bible egamba butuukirivu sanyu na mirembe mwoyo mutukuvu. Hallelujah.
0: Amen. Once the Holy Spirit is in us, brings all the ingredients of the kingdom in our lives. It implies in our lives, when the Bible tells us to walk in the Spirit, that we be in the Holy Spirit, it means once we're in the Spirit, He overcomes all our enemies. So in that land that they come,
1: the
0: Lord will never take away the enemies. But once we abide in the Spirit, ensures the kingdom in us, thus we become victorious in Christ Jesus. That's what Paul says like this. God gives us victory.
1: We thank God for He gives us victory on every side.
0: Twebaza Mukama kubanga tuwa obuwanguzi ku buli luuyi.
1: Aina bw'agamba nti tuwangudde nnyo n'okukirawo mwani.
0: Says we are more than victorious.
1: Hallelujah.
0: Amen.
1: Mukama febazibwe.
0: Praise be to the Lord.
1: So mu mwoyo mutukuvu tubeera bawanguzi.
0: In the Holy Spirit we are conquerors.
1: Neno mu mubiri ebweru w'omwoyo mutukuvu tetusobola.
0: But in the flesh we cannot.
1: Hallelujah.
0: Amen. There comes the difference. It's only in that place that we conquer. Because we are conquerors. The name of our Lord Jesus. Ladies and gentlemen, God continued to bring the message to the children of Israel. Even though they were in Babylon. Even though you are in the worst situation, God has a word towards your life. Has the words of victory.
1: He
0: says, remain established on the truth. Remain walking the Lord. No matter where you are walking from, no matter what you are saying, no matter what is surrounding you, no matter you have
1: less,
0: remain clinging on the Lord. Lord is going to build from there. He's going to plant you. He will not pluck you out. Your enemies will continue to climb. But keep yourself in Him. You are going to become conquerors.
1: Hallelujah.
0: Amen. He speaks these words. Speaks them in Babylon. Praise be to our Lord.
1: Be not afraid of the king of Babylon, of whom you are afraid. Be not afraid of him, says the Lord, for I am with you to save you and to deliver you from his hand.
0: Praise be to the Lord. So in the same book, you'll find the children of Israel went to fight. You find in the whole nation they killed on one person,
1: Kabaka,
0: the king.
1: In fact,
0: even where we read last time, the king, 21. So they went to fight in the whole nation. They killed only one. They killed only him.
1: Kabaka yeka.
0: Only the king.
1: Kubanga kabaka yaleta angechivu meri nyumba ya Israeli yona.
0: The king could bring the reproach unto the all house of the Israel.
1: And God
0: could use the king to take away the reproach from all nation.
1: God
0: used King
1: Josiah.
0: And peace came into the whole land. Then King Amon came. He was the first to be there. So then the nation went into the captive. Amen.
1: So Katonda,
0: whenever the Lord could rise, the enemies of Israel, so they could go to the king.
1: Hallelujah.
0: Amen.
1: Nebuchadnezzar
0: called the king of Israel. And he left the children of Israel. So they gave in it. So they took long. I want to assure you. So they even bear children in that land.
1: Hallelujah.
0: Amen.
1: Banobo nabe tusomako ba Daniel.
0: All these people Daniel we read about.
1: Bali bana bazaliwa mu buwambe.
0: So they were children born in Babazalira
1: Babylon.
0: So they were born in Nenga Babylon.
1: Nenga bana babachi. Baba Israeli.
0: But they were children of Israel.
1: Ba Shadrach, Meshach and Abednego.
0: Shadrach, Meshach, and
1: Abednego.
0: So they were born in this captive that you read about. But Lord kept them from there. They were so wise. So they feared God. And God excelled them in the captive. Do you think the book of Daniel, we read it in Israel? Daniel came in the captive. And he's shown up in the captive.
1: Hallelujah.
0: Amen.
1: So
0: the men we read in the Bible.
1: Barusi.
0: Luce.
1: All
0: them come into the captive.
1: Bamodokai.
0: Mordokai.
1: Bonabali Baji.
0: So this king, he did not belong to Israel. So they were in the captivity. Ladies and gentlemen, even in the captivity, he remains the Lord.
1: Hallelujah.
0: Amen. He keeps you there.
1: And
0: it's like you are not a captive. But Daniel, in chapter 9, as he was looking in the books of the history of Israel, he felt all of the promise. After 70 years, I shall deliver you from the Babylon. He said, Lord, this is the time. He went into fasting. He went into
1: intercession.
0: He went into repenting. He repented for all the sins of Israel. The Bible says he went deeper. Prayed the 9, 10, chapter 11. Come chapter 12. The angel came to him.
1: Tell
0: him, even though you have not slept, I request you. On the first day, I brought your. But the prince. The prince of Pels. Praise be to the Lord. They are men with promises even though they are
1: captive.
0: They remain reading the book
1: bano sagala tubawukaneko naffe ensi gye tuli musi yaffe.
0: Even though, even us, the world that we are in does not belong to us.
1: Ekyo tusobola. Obeera wa moyo nnyo okukkiriza statement ye.
0: You can, you are supposed to be so spiritual to believe that statement.
1: Ensi eyo wagiyingira otya?
0: How did you enter into that world? How did you come in it? That you enter into another world when you don't belong to that world. How do you enter into that land? That you become a foreigner when you don't belong to it. So you were born from this world. How can they say that you don't belong there?
1: So compare to Muzinda Rogun. Maybe they I told you once.
2: Kama yebaswe.
1: Amen.
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1: nakuteekawo
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1: era amaliza akugamba mugende mu nsi yonna
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1: yakugenda kukyusa bantu
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1: 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Wa Dawudi.
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0: Shall talk about it.
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0: To give you a hint.
1: Yesu ayitibwa mutabani wa Dawudi.
0: Jesus is called the son of David.
1: Kubanga olunyiriri Dawudi lumwajjira.
0: Because the line where David comes.
1: Olunyiriri lwa Mariamu.
0: That is the line of Mary.
1: Mama wani?
0: The mother of Jesus.
1: Kati mama ono yawamba nnyo kubanga walina olunyiriri mwava Dawudi. Katonda alina ebisuubizo byayogera ku nyumba yaani.
0: God has the promises talks about the house of David.
1: Ku nyumba ya Dawudi.
0: The house of David.
1: Kati nyumba ya Yosefu eno.
0: So then the house of Joseph.
1: Teyalina nnyo kiri awo.
0: It was not all that considered.
1: Hallelujah.
0: Hallelujah.
1: That means God is a God of identity. He identifies with people.
0: Katonda alaga abantu abanyonyola.
1: Yeah? Abanyonyola. Mukama yebazibu.
0: Praise be to the Lord.
1: So, Yesu okubeera nti mutabani wa Dawudi.
0: Jesus to be the son of David.
1: Tekyamugaana kubeera nga ate mutabani wa Katonda eyatonda eggulu n'ensi.
0: It never took him not to be the son of the God.
1: Ffe basebo okubeera ne kitaffe ali mu ggulu.
0: For us to have our heavenly Father.
1: Tekitegeeza nti tulina taatawo wa ku nsi.
0: It does not mean that you don't have your biological
1: that is,
0: father.
1: That is a dual citizenship.
0: Obeera n'obutuuze bwa mirundi ebiri.
1: That is where the concept is all about.
0: Awo we tusimbya amakanda.
1: Hallelujah.
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0: Praise be to the Lord.
1: Naye basebo ne banyabo.
0: But ladies and gentlemen.
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3: 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I believe that one. 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
1: basebo ne banyabo
4: ladies and gentlemen
1: okubeera mu nsi
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1: kitegeeza
4: it means
1: nti tuyina gye tuva
4: that we are coming from somewhere
1: haleluya
4: amen
1: ffe bantu ffekka
4: we are the only people
1: ffe ffekka mu nsi yonna
4: only we in the whole world
1: abalina gye baava
4: that came from somewhere
1: nga tosobola kunnyonnyolayo oba kujjukirayo
4: when you cannot talk more about or remember
1: naye ngaate gye tugenda
4: but we are going from there
1: gye twava
4: where we came from
1: ateje tugenda
4: it's where we are heading
1: naye ngaate bible egamba
4: but the bible says
1: already gye tuli
4: already we are there
1: fefeka
4: only us
1: olwokukiriza
4: through faith
1: abali mu bwakabaka
4: those in the kingdom
1: naye ngaate tubulabangako na maaso
4: but we have never seen them with our naked eyes
1: ensonga eyo gitegeera
4: you are getting that issue
1: weweka
4: only you
1: akiriza
4: that believes
1: joli mu bwakabaka
4: you are in the kingdom
1: ngobuulira
4: you just
1: nenga tobulabanga na
4: feel it but you have never seen it
1: kato bible bwetu gambira nti twawe bwebyama
4: so that's where the bible says we were given the secrets
1: it ain't seen too for kutuita abachi abasiru siru
4: and the world is ready to call us the foolish
1: because we are believing
4: kubanga tukiriza
1: without seeing
4: ngate tulabye
1: that is faith
4: oko kweba yitokukiriza
1: kamalizo runyiriro no
4: let me wind up with this first
1: bible igambye bwete
4: the bible says like this
1: if you still abide in this land
4: wemunasigalanga muchale mumusero
1: then I will build you
4: nja kubazimba
1: watch it bible igamanti if you still abide
4: why is it that the bible says nti wemunabesigalanga
1: mulizo kajanka gamba bwemunakiriza
4: it comes by saying once you believe
1: okubera munsi
4: to be in this land
1: chichi nechama
4: so this is the secret

0: Babylon,
1: newankubaddemu ni mu Babylon,
0: you are Israelites.
1: Muli ba Israeli.
0: Therefore, behave.
1: Kakano mweyise.
0: Remain.
1: Musigale.
0: And stay connected to me.
1: Era musigale nga muyungiddwa
0: kuze. Even when you are in that fallen land.
1: Newankubadde nga muli mu nsi engwire.
0: We munakkiriza.
1: Once you believe.
0: Okubeera mu nsi eyo.
1: To be in that land.
0: Ngenda kubazimba.
1: I'm gonna build you.
0: Hallelujah.
1: Hallelujah.
0: In other words.
1: Mungeri endala.
0: Be in that land.
1: Okubeera mu nsi eyo.
0: But be so peculiar.
1: Be what? Owenja ulo.
0: Kogere kwa mruzungu akagamba ako. Be peculiar.
1: Mubereba anja ulo.
0: Don't identify with anything in it.
1: Temwefana njiliza na chintu chini museyo. So I'm going to keep you. I'm going to build you. I'm going to plant you.
0: So sigenda basigukurura.
1: Yet I will not plank you.
0: Basebo nebanyabo.
1: Ladies and gentlemen,
0: agenda okwesigukurura mu nsi eno.
1: Someone who will plank himself from this land
0: si Katonda.
1: Is not God.
0: Kubanga tayogera naye jusa.
1: He never speaks and regrets. One speaks, never lies.
0: Hallelujah.
1: Amen. Praise be to our Lord. Praise to be our Lord. Let me wind up with this issue.
0: And I will show, verse 12. Okay, be not afraid of the king of Babylon. What? Temutia kabaka we Babylon. O yogwe mutia. Of whom you are afraid. But be not afraid of him. Hallelujah.
1: Amen. So in this world, there are kings that rule. In this world, there are kings that rule. Give me kings that rule in this world. We have the king, the mammon. Leadership. Amen.
0: Munsimono.
1: In this world,
0: mulimu kabaka wa secular.
1: There is the king of secular.
0: Chovola ba Yesu agamba bwati.
1: That's why Jesus says like this.
0: Muno munsimwe muli.
1: In this world that you are in,
0: temusobola kuweleza bakatonda bameka.
1: You can never serve two masters.
0: Tosobola kuweleza ani.
1: You can never serve mammon.
0: Hallelujah.
1: Hallelujah.
0: Katinoyo katonda wasente temumutia.
1: So don't fear that king of
0: mammon. Atenga Bible gamba manyi mukoze mutia mumutia. Na yemba gamba temukola chi?
1: I tell you don't fear him.
0: Temumutia.
1: Do not fear him.
0: Duachi ngenda kube wamuna mmwe.
1: I'm going to be together with you.
0: Be not afraid of the king of Babylon, of whom you are afraid. Be not afraid of him, says the Lord. For I am with you to save you and to deliver you from his. Hallelujah.
1: Amen. I'm going to be with you. I'm going to be with you. To save you from his hands.
0: Omoyo mutukuvu agamba otyo Yesu ayogera atya. Siri kolachi. Siri baleka.
1: I shall never leave you.
0: Era ngenda basindikira omubeza kolachi.
1: I'm going to.
0: Sigenda baleka ngaba mulekwa.
1: I'm not going to leave you like orphans.
0: Olira manyiga fewegali.
1: Do you see where our power is?
0: Our
1: power is in believing the words that Jesus said. I shall never leave you until the end of this world. Even though there are very many kings of the world, I'm not going to leave you. Many things that can afraid you. So there is a king called poverty. And there is another king of wealth.

0: Many people worship them. But we are having a promise. So they are not going to afraid us. We are going to overcome them in the name of
1: Hallelujah.
0: Jesus.
1: But if you say, we will not dwell in the land, neither obey the voice of the Lord your God. We will not do what? We will not dwell in the land, neither obey the voice of the Lord your God. Saying, no, but we will go into the land of Egypt, where we shall see no war, nor hear the sound of the trumpet, nor have hunger or bread there, we will dread. Bigambo bingi nyo wano.
0: Very many words here.
1: Bingi nyo.
0: Very many.
1: Ekituufu wano, nabbi wa Mukama yali akyayogera.
0: So the prophet of the Lord was still speaking.
1: Musule yana musatu olusooka.
0: 43:1.
1: Byeyogera byennyini babikubirawo.
0: Whatever he said.
1: Ne babikuba kusula eddako.
0: So they.
1: Kati kusubira Mukama agenda kukola ki?
0: What is the Lord going to do? He has poured all his heart.
1: Hallelujah.
0: Amen.
1: N'abantu bagambi ebigambo babikubiddewo n'agamba nedda. Ffe tujja kugenda e Misiri.
0: For us, we shall go to Israel.
1: N'ekigambo kya Mukama kiri nti.
0: And the word of the Lord is.
1: Do not go by the way you came.
0: Temugenda nga bwe mwajja.
1: Mwajja mutya basebo kuyingira mu kanisa.
0: How did you come to enter into the church? You came to repent the sins. You came to receive the everlasting life. Now we can never go to Egypt. It's where you came from. So that's how our songs could work out. Those songs, they are no longer working nowadays.
1: Hallelujah.
0: Amen.
1: It's
0: not good to go back to Egypt.
1: Era Katonda bagamba temuddayo gye mwava. Mubeere wano.
0: God tells them, don't go back, remain here.
1: Mukama favors.
0: Praise be to the Lord.
1: Mukama yebaz.
0: Praise be to the Lord.
1: Luachi.
0: Why?
1: Yereyagala basimba.
0: He wanted to plant them.
1: Yereyagala kufuna chifo, point of contact.
0: He wanted to get a point of contact.
1: So that he can deal with.
0: Asobola kukola wamu nabo.
1: Hallelujah.
0: Amen.
1: Basebo ne banyabo.
0: Ladies and gentlemen.
1: Ngabo nayogera ke mabega.
0: As I said one time back. When the Lord is to work with you, He first plants you. He never works with people who are aganaga. He wants to plant you. He wants to establish you that He can deal with you. That's the old sermon. Even David said these words. He took me from the mud clay and planted me on the rock. He put a song on my heart. A song of worship.
1: Hallelujah.
0: Amen.
1: Katonda.
0: Our Lord
1: wants
0: to establish
1: us
0: in this world that we are.
1: Where
0: he goes to come and meet us, coming for the second time. He will never take those who are not strong. He will take those who take care of the positions.
1: Hallelujah.
0: Amen. He's going to take those coming from the medically. Stand up on your feet.
2: Kuunzika. 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Njagala kugabana koja sicha wandiki wa chito necho. It came to pass as Jesus was praying in a certain place when he ceased that one of the disciples said to him, Lord, teach us to pray as John taught his disciples. You see? When it came to Luke, it was a request by the disciples. But Matthew, how he narrates the way Jesus taught us how to pray, simply started, when you pray, say these words, "Our Father in heaven." Now, where this prayer comes from, according to Luke, it was a request. Lord, teach us how to pray. Because when the disciples saw Jesus praying, they didn't know how to pray the way he was praying. Bamulabanga asaba nenga ensaba gya asaba si ya bulijjo, si ya kusabira mmere, si ya kwenenya, si ya kuyita mu lunaku. So now it came to pass as he was praying in a certain place, when he had ceased, that one of his disciples said to him, "Lord, teach us." We don't know who exactly the disciple was, but there were these disciples that followed him. There was always a Peter, there was always a John, there was always who? Who? Bamekabi yagena na wu mumatayo kumina msambu. 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
3: 17, kutandikirawo. 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
3: Peetero.
2: Omu.
3: Yakobo.
2: James.
3: Ne Yokaana.
2: And John. So I think one of the disciples that asked Jesus to teach how to pray was among these. Very common. If it was not Peter, then John. Peter was first at speech. 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
2: 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You see, you cannot interrupt the working of the Holy Spirit. 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They work and they worked and they will work according to the purpose designed by God. But this prayer you are making today is equally needed and important to keep you that day, to bring you to the desired destiny. 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Katwebaze. 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Lead us, Lord. Lead us, Lord. We open to you. We welcome you in. We let you in to strengthen us. We let you in to teach us, to carry us on. Let us always and every day be accepted to minister before you. Holy Spirit, we welcome you. Take control, take charge. Teach us how to pray, how to reign, how to always stay in your presence. We thank you. We bless you. 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Ira mukama.
4: Let us clap for the Lord.
2: Ofugumufu.
1: Sunday wedding.
4: So last Sunday.
1: Main service. Twaiga. Kola.
4: We learned on the way how to make a covenant. I told you in the beginning, Lord is the Lord who does not want visitors.
1: He
4: is the Lord who desires to have children. The Bible says in John 1:12, as many received him, gave them the power to become. A visitor is not a child in the house. A visitor only comes and goes away. Lord desires to have children.
1: You
4: want to have inheritance. You
1: want to
4: have his kingdom. That's why, as Jesus teaches us to pray, as we pray, say, our Father who is in heaven, it implies those who say, our Father, their children.
1: Therefore, our God is a God of a covenant.
4: Katonda wafe katonda wendagano. He has never passed you. Even your mother may not be a believer. But by the time you welcome him, he becomes your father.
1: Hallelujah.
4: Hallelujah. This is a covenant which is enough. For you to be a child, it is enough. Let's pray. We thank God for you today. We believe indeed that you are here. Your word is here. You are here to help us. You are here to deliver us. You are here to speak to us. You are here to establish us. We open up our hearts as we welcome the Spirit of God to come and speak to us. Build our lives. Establish our lives. Make us conquerors. Make us what I want us to
5: Christ
4: be.
5: Jesus.
4: In Christ Jesus, our Savior.
5: Amen.
4: Hallelujah.
5: Amen. Hallelujah.
4: Hallelujah. You say a covenant.
5: Now, a covenant is the last stage in the stages of knowing God.
4: Endagano byeddali semba yo mumbera yo kumanya Katonda.
5: From the beginning, I had preached a message here.
4: Okuva mu lubereberi mbadde ngambulira wano.
5: That a first stage to a Christian is a follower.
4: Eddali lisokeryo omukristayo.
5: When Jesus came to his disciples,
4: yes, we are
5: he didn't make them disciples at the first time. He found Peter fishing in Matthew chapter 4. And he called him Peter and James. He found them fishing. But what he told them, he said, come follow me. Yabagamba
4: mujje mungoberere.
5: Then I will make you fishers of men.
4: Abavubi babantu.
5: They were not fishers of men.
4: Bali tebavuba bantu.
5: But as they continued following Jesus,
4: neje bakoma kugoberera Yesu.
5: They became more fishers.
4: Nebe yongera kufuka abavubi.
5: Than when they started.
4: Okusukuruma kwenge je basa.
5: Hallelujah.
4: Hallelujah.
5: So Jesus told them,
4: Yesu yabagamba.
5: Come follow me.
4: Mujje mungoberere.
5: So the first stage
4: is started soka.
5: To a Christian is following. You follow Jesus. And I also explained the meaning of the word follow. And who a follower is. You follow what you don't know. You follow because you have a leader. But then the second stage, I said, Jesus turns us into disciples.
4: Yes, ajena tufula abayigiriza.
5: Hallelujah.
4: Hallelujah.
5: A disciple is a person now who understands the master's will. Who can do even in the master's absence? Who can execute what has been told him to execute? He's independent. But he knows what the master's will is. In other words, a disciple is a friend. He knows he has gathered every information. That's why John 15 verse 15 says, I don't call you servants, but I call you friends. Because you have now known the secrets of my Father. So these are disciples now. Hallelujah.
4: Amina.
5: Praise the Lord.
4: Praise Jesus.
5: Praise the Lord.
4: Amen.
5: Now the problem is converting from a follower to a disciple. Some of us
4: say,
5: follow, I will follow Jesus everywhere. We are still following, but following is for a certain period of time. But as you grow more and more in Christ, you materialize into a disciple. You become different from when you started. And this time you can speak and say, I am a Christian. Hallelujah.
4: Hallelujah.
5: I don't care what comes to me. I have Jesus with me.
4: Nina Kristo wamu
5: and I cannot deny him.
4: Sisobola kumwegana.
5: Now at this stage,
4: kudala lino,
5: Peter had not yet known
4: Peter
5: that he could stand on his two feet and confess Christ even amid so among people. The very reason why this girl said, you look like one of the people that follow Jesus. He said, no, I don't know him. True, he didn't know Jesus because he was even afraid of dying. But when he knew Christ, he could stand. Even he died for Christ. Hallelujah.
4: Hallelujah.
5: These were stages.
4: Now, you know, jali mitendera.
5: Even when they chased out demons, they didn't know Why Jesus had to die for them to enter a covenant, for them to begin work. Nobody knew Jesus. Somehow they could get revelations about him. One time Peter confesses, "You are Christ, Son of God." And Jesus tells him, "Flesh and blood has not revealed this to you, but my Father that is in heaven." So that was simply God revealing to Peter who Jesus was. Now, there is a difference between revelation and knowledge. Because not every time that you get a revelation or a vision that you know. Hallelujah.
4: Hallelujah.
5: Knowledge comes with consistent following, so that you gain this increase in wisdom and fellowship, so that you become somebody. Hallelujah.
4: Hallelujah. Praise be to the Lord. How many of us here have gotten a dream but you have not yet understood it?
5: There are many things.
4: What we've been to be engineer. You were then and required a verse. But it has not even.
5: Why did you say no gamba? Yes.
4: After some time, you say now, yes.
5: This is what God was speaking. Hallelujah.
4: Hallelujah.
5: Praise the Lord.
4: Yebazibwe Yesu.
5: Jesus was born and heaven was open.
4: Yes.
5: And angels began singing that Christ is born. But now the time of Jesus had not materialized for the world to know and accept him. Very few people accepted him. Not until he was fully baptized. And now the heaven opens. And said, "This is my." There is always time to materialize.
4: Okulabisibwa.
5: Okufuka. The problem today, we don't wait for this time. You always ask yourself, when will it come? How will it happen? There is always time. Now God is waiting for you to come from one stage to another stage. Hallelujah.
4: Hallelujah.
5: Let me go back to the subject. The Bible says, when we follow Christ, we become disciples. That's what Jesus said. Go and preach the gospel to all the world, making disciples of all nations.
4: Now,
5: a disciple is made. A disciple is made. And the making of a disciple is not a one day thing. Hallelujah.
4: Hallelujah. Praise be to the Lord.
5: I'm seeing so many new faces. I had to go back a bit just to lay foundation of the message I'm going to preach. The last stage in Christian life is covenant. Tell your neighbor covenant. Now with the covenant, it is an agreement between two parties.
4: So,
5: Hallelujah.
4: Hallelujah.
5: You are buying a plot. Someone is selling. What brings transfer of ownership from one party to another is a covenant. What brings a man who has grown from a village somewhere and a woman who has grown from somewhere together to live together
4: is a covenant.
5: There must be an agreement properly signed
4: oteddeko n'omukono.
1: Now this covenant,
4: so endagaano eno,
1: is made between two mature individuals.
4: Ekolewa masakati g'abantu babiri abeetegeerera.
1: It is even witnessed by people.
4: Era wabaawo n'abajulizi.
1: Without being forced.
4: Nga tokakiddwa.
1: Hallelujah.
4: Hallelujah.
1: That's what Jesus says.
4: Yes, ngawachi Yesu agamba.
1: Whoever is ashamed of me before many, before men,
4: akwatibwe ensonyi masikati g'abantu
1: abangi. I have no choice. I'll be ashamed of him when I come to my Father in heaven.
4: Era nange we najja eri kitange mu ggulu nange ndimukwatibwa ensonyi.
1: Hallelujah.
4: Hallelujah.
1: Why?
4: Rachi.
1: There is no covenant between us.
4: Tewaliwo ndagaano masikati gaffe.
1: Why should I commit myself to him when he is not open to me before people? The same thing when you are ashamed of your wife or your husband,
4: it
1: brings a very big disturbance. Hallelujah.
4: Hallelujah.
1: Why?
4: Rachi.
1: There's a covenant.
4: What are you doing?
1: Now, things of a covenant
4: are
1: binding things. Your people will be my people. Where you go, he will go. Your God will be my God. That's why I tell people, watch out who you are about to make a covenant with. You get a sorcerer, you become a sorcerer. A drunkard. Very many chances of you drinking. Because you'll come and then you'll smell the vomit of the that results. That's why we make covenants before we come to Christ.
4: Yes,
1: but when we come to Christ, we remember there is a covenant we are in. And you can't jump out of it. So if you are not yet there, be careful. That's why the Bible says, be careful. Do not be yoked with unbelievers. Hallelujah.
4: Hallelujah.
1: Don't you know that whoever unites with a hypocrite or with immoral person sexually is also he also becomes immoral?
4: Buli omu atambula noyo omunafusi omwenzi naye afuka chechimu.
1: So the Bible puts a clear separator.
4: Bible eteeka olukonko.
1: Hallelujah.
4: Amen.
1: What do we have to do today? If you found yourself in a covenant, if it is marriage, pray to God that He will cleanse and strengthen your marriage. We don't encourage people to jump out. Now that I'm born again, my fiance or my husband is a so and so. Stay.
4: Pray.
1: Do the responsibility. Of a good spouse. Because you're already in a covenant. See it with children. And you don't want, you cannot come, jump out of it. Hallelujah.
4: Hallelujah. Praise be to the Lord.
1: But these are the spiritual ties or covenants. Those ones you can break them. Break them. So many people are under bondage because of the covenants of the families. Great grand said, all my children will worship under this tree. I'm marrying every daughter of ours under this covenant. They will all not marry. But they will all give birth at the courtyards. That is a covenant those people make. Even the one who has
4: gone
1: married
4: just produces and comes back. So let me give you a simple example. I
1: want
4: to show a covenant. At our place, our aunties, so they were never married. Whoever could get married could go and produce one child. So now goes away.
1: Sister,
4: as one of my sisters was saved,
5: Before
4: she was saved, she had gotten she had given birth to a child. Now the child made 18 years, 17 years.
5: Ngamufumbe wabawe
4: was married.
5: I know mwanati
4: had one child.
5: Kanibatabuka mwao.
4: Now there are some misunderstandings.
5: Natugamba nze mvayo.
4: Told us I am departing.
5: Kajaune tutura nga abakiriza.
4: So now as believers, we sat together.
5: Obulambu abasenga abo.
4: We told her now look at the life of aunties.
5: Bafumbiro ne bazaleyo mwanati.
4: So they were married and gave birth to one child. You have gotten one child. 17 years. Now you want to depart. Now you were saved.
5: Said,
4: I couldn't know this. At the age of
5: 18,
4: now then she gave birth to the second child. She was breaking the yoke. There are certain things that are in our families, yet the covenants were made a long time ago.
5: Is
4: Christ that helps us
5: kusimatuka.
4: That we can break those yokes.
5: Hallelujah.
4: Hallelujah.
5: Sinza kusomesa nandagano sawe eno kankujankulage bulazi ndagano zisobola okumasuka netusumura netujizivamu muli nyalya mukama fees.
4: I can just show you how we can get out of this context.
5: Osobola okuwangula byonna kubanga Kristo omutego gomubi yagukutula.
4: You can overcome all because Christ broke.
5: Hallelujah.
4: Amen.
5: No yingira mu Kristo, no manya mazima, no sumururwa kubanga oli waddembe
4: muli nyaya ya Yesu. You get to know the truth, then you got out.
5: Waliwo endagaano ze twazaalibwa. By the way, buli family eyo neri mwendagaano.
4: So every family has gotten a good covenant.
5: Ojja kulabanga waliwo routine. There is a lifestyle. What? There is a kind of behavior way that a certain family takes.
4: Waliwo neisa ebuli family jetwala.
5: Waliwo family nga omukyala tazaala omusajja.
4: So there is a family when the lady
5: mukyala mu family eyo azaala mbasajja basoka mama.
4: The lady gets children in three men.
5: Mugina okuba akafanyaga mama wo yazaale wababumba azaale ne wa Federico.
4: You are daughters of Zebede.
5: Kachigwato genda okwekanya bote.
4: By the time you get to realize,
5: ngo ina baganda bo baba tata bameka.
4: You've gotten your brothers.
5: Sigwo wachitandika.
4: You are not the one who began it.
5: Nayo sobro chitegera no chikutura ku bulambo ne kubana bo.
4: You can get to know it.
5: Nebo tsanga nga chaberawo.
4: Even though you find it already there.
5: Osobro chirwanyisa.
4: You can fight it.
5: Na chitagoberera bana bo.
4: That it cannot fall your children.
5: Gwenebo olokuka no chizula nti eh.
4: By the time you acknowledge
5: eh. Ndi kutata wabana wa kusatu ono. Katika mbele kuono sigenda kuvao.
4: You get to know that now, even though
5: na yeze n'abaana bange tebagenda kukola ki.
4: I and my children will not do the same.
5: Kubanga nze ntegedde amazima.
4: Because I've acknowledged, I've gotten to know the truth.
5: Abalala ng'oli mu ndagaano togimanyi.
4: Some people you are in covenant, you don't know it.
5: Naye ng'obona bona ne family lwaki.
4: You are labeling out with the family. Why?
5: Material lali abeera mu bufumbo.
4: At your place, no one settles in marriage. No one.
5: Every time
4: you try a lot,
5: there are people in marriage, but
4: they cannot sit there
5: even 1 week.
4: There is a wedding, they separated in the honeymoon.
5: There
4: is any other. For them, they made a wedding. So they plan to
5: America.
4: As they were heading to America, now the wife said, I've reached where I desired to go. At the airport. So the husband had to come back to Uganda to improvise the way how to get married again.
5: Be very careful.
4: The other people in the old clan, you are the one who is going to come out first. If the Lord does not help
5: you,
4: at our place, I was the first in men. So now these things come along as you have first gotten to know Christ. Our fathers, our grandfathers. These people were tycoons, but you're going to make a wedding. So I saw men departing
5: away.
4: Some people, they know that this secret.
5: Watch.
4: Why?
5: Benzi.
4: How can they make a wedding for someone? So there's having a wife, having children. At the other place, having children. Now whom will he make a wedding to? Not one, not two. But once the Lord works, he's going to begin with you. You are the one who has gotten to know the truth. The devil fights a lot for the people. By the time you get to know the truth, you break the yoke. And you are given the grace. People begin to see God at your place. I speak, you are about to break the covenant. You are
5: going to
4: make a foundation that is going to break each and everything at your family.
5: Yes.
4: You have gotten Jesus.
5: Orina.
4: You have Jesus.
5: Psalms
4: 124.
5: Soketu tumalo kusimatuka.

0: Psalms
1: 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Our soul is escaped as a bird out of the snare of the fowlers. And the snare is broken, and we have escaped. Our hope is in the name of the Lord, who made heaven and... 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
0: 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Ladies and gentlemen, there's a covenant that comes along with Jesus. Jeremiah 31:31.
1: Yeah.
2: Jeremiah.
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0: Praise be to the Lord.
1: Waliwo endagaano empya.
0: So there is a new covenant.
1: Kankubuulire.
0: Let me tell you.
1: Bwe wagenda okujja wano ku nsi.
0: By the time you were born on the universe. Covenants were already made. Some of you are here. By the time you were birthed, your aunties had done some sorts of witchcraft. So they had taken them in the
1: covenant.
0: So they had spoken all. By the time you could grow up, could take your child to be given a name. They establish your child in that covenant. So they have taken your child. So they take that child somewhere. The aunt gives the child the name. The clan name. Which name? Now that's the name.
1: What is your name?
0: Dinyali Gwani.
1: Sendikwanawa.
0: So they have made it. You have been dressed things that you don't understand. What is your other name?
1: I
0: am Birikade Sekade. Now that's the name your aunt has given to you.
1: We Birikade.
0: You are Birikade.
1: Sekade.
0: Sekade.
1: Mwana muto. Mutumye kilo za manya ziringa zimusibye.
0: Young boy.
1: Huh? Now we know why you don't have to go to soma.
0: You get out and begin to study.
1: Hallelujah.
0: Hallelujah.
1: Mukama
0: yebazibwe. Praise be to the Lord. Once you come in Christ,
1: ofuka kitonde kijja.
0: You become a new creature.
1: Hey.
0: When the past has gone away,
1: katika nkubulire, ebikadde byonna ebyajjira mu kika.
0: All the past that came through the clan.
1: Mukristo bikutuka.
0: In Christ they are broken.
1: Mulinya lya Mukama fe Yesu.
0: In the name of our Jesus.
1: Yesu ngalwacho muwandisi wa Zaburi.
0: This is the reason as well the psalmist.
1: Omutego gukutuse nememeza fezi umude.
0: Amen.
1: Chikubire mungale echo mulinya lya Yesu.
0: Give the Lord my hand clap.
1: Bwomanya mazima.
0: When you get to know the truth.
1: Gakuwa amanye mugwe.
0: You are empowered.
1: No lyoko wangu libadde biwangu le wamwe.
0: You overcome all things that have
1: come. Katikamkulile kuoli wanokola ntandi kuampie wamwe.
0: You are here to make a new beginning at
1: all. Oliwa nsiye wamwe tegere nti gwe wayingira mu ndagano.
0: The world we get to know that you entered into the covenant. Jimi simu
1: jigobere laba jajja mwe bichi gwe wamwe techichi afuga.
0: All the demons that are following your grandees, they will not come to you. In the name of Lord Jesus. Ladies and gentlemen, we are here to confirm the covenant. We are here to establish the covenant. As we say, the blood of Jesus was shed. And we are delivered. We mean it.
1: omusaite gwayikira bwerere.
0: Now the blood was not
1: yakubibwa miggo

0: was not strapped in vain. He was strapped that way, made it
1: heal.
0: He died at the cross.
1: Nazukira.
0: He rose again. That you can leave. This is the covenant I'm talking about.
1: Hallelujah.
0: Hallelujah. Praise be to the Lord. What you don't know, you cannot deliver that to it. Some of you don't know that at your place, there's someone who yoked you and made a covenant. You were always there. At your place, money, you lack it. Even though you get money, now you acquire it, you cannot do anything out of it. So there are certain people here, even though you save, you cannot make up 1 million. As you are about have it, truly you don't get to know where problems come from. Now the son of your brother,
1: is dying.
0: We have got to see that you are the one who can help us.
1: Now we know.
0: You imagine
1: the same.
0: Truly, I have the money and I can't help. You pick all the money and give it away. So there's a brother said, you don't finish up all the problems at your place. Every time you come to me, you have gotten your monthly salary. Now there is a problem. As you have just done this, you have saved your money to have this amount. Once you focus and look out in your life, you have not even gotten covenant. They made them long time ago. They made them long time ago. So they declare poverty in you. They said, no, those people, just wait them. Nowhere they can go. No, they don't have any journey. Something big can build a house. In the struggle. Someone was sharing the testimony with me. Came to me yesterday in the office. Told me, do you know? So by the day we constructed our house, in 2015, we entered. We spent 2 years. So my husband was fired. Even mine, we were
1: broken.
0: I could support my family. Whoever could come to see me
1: would
0: just bring portion beans. Now time came, portion. I ate it 1.5 years minus changing diet. I could cook beans for 3 days. I and my children, we ate it. Once I discovered even someone coming from abroad comes with 10 kilograms of portion and 5 kilograms of beans. Even though he's coming from village, now he comes along with portion beans. Praise be to the Lord. So there are some people when we are locked. Lockdown is one coming from hell. It means you have been tied
1: down. You are locked down.
0: And you are put down. You are placed down. Even though you try a lot,
1: you are locked.
0: Osibidwa. Okoligidwa.
1: We
0: are in lockdown. We are in lockdown. You don't have anywhere you're going.
2: want to assure you, Jesus broke the yoke down. Now you are on a new chapter.
1: Hallelujah.
2: Hallelujah. So there is a young man that came to me. He was working at our place there. He came with a car and I asked him, whose car is that one? We conversed
1: there.
2: In the yoke down, this guy had gotten the breakthrough. Now these two things are different. Present. Now the snare was broken by Jesus. There is nothing
1: good.
2: As you are right now, the Lord has given you a favor so that you can have a pass through in the name of
1: Jesus.
2: You cannot swear the Lord of your grandfathers. Why do we witness the Lord
1: Katonda
2: of Israel?
1: Israel?
2: The Lord of Abraham, Isaac, and Jacob.
1: He's
2: the Lord, the creator of the heaven and the universe. I get to know that you are in demons. All my fathers denied my wedding. Now one father came. He had a name. He told me, I'll come, I'll be there. I told him, thank you, Lord. Once he came
1: speech,
2: to give a speech, you know, my name,
1: and so kere kutata
2: let me begin from my grandfathers. After I spoke all the grandfathers, my true name is Bazeketa.
1: Hey, Bazeketa Ponciano.
2: I'm Bazeketa Ponciano.
1: Ningamba kali.
2: I said,
1: "Chisinga kuchiri ya deya deko." Mukama yebazibu.
2: Praise be to the Lord.
1: Kajana be mukama byakola chi?
2: He has come byakola. What the Lord can do.
1: Mbagami mbaga yange wofe yasoka.
2: I've told you my wedding was the first wedding. Do you know what happened?
1: Embuyaga yajja.
2: A wave came, a storm came.
1: Ebintu nga binakutuka bakankubuliete tobirowoza nti bibavi. Binokubera mu enchenja wulo.
2: When things are to be broken, don't think that it's just a mere thing.
1: Tuli mu enclosure bwe.
2: We were at Festino there in Mukono. A storm came. It lifted up the tent.
1: And the tent yabagole. Ate koba soka nebaka wuzu mebweka nebaka nebaka etroza nekagwele bweruwe chikomera.
2: These big chairs. When we had to say it, they failed to tell me. It was really disgusting. Now, the place that which was set, all the chairs fell down. People called us and told us, you stay there where you are. We shall call you. We stayed in Rida there at Seda. It took another hour. Until when they told us, you can come. Now, there's decorators. They said, we had to decorate again. We had to decorate all the flowers. We are taken away. We had to get other tents. Bless them. I come to tell you, now the snare has been broken. Your soul has been healed in the name of Jesus. Why? Do you know why you are going to have goodies? The reason is Jesus broke that snare.
1: Hallelujah.
2: Hallelujah. You have gotten. You have gotten the testimony. You will testify. You will be the first one to do it at your place.
1: Hallelujah.
2: Hallelujah.
1: Fituli wanu kambabuli, fituli wanu kuimplementinga, we are implementers. We are here to implement a new covenant. A new chapter is beginning with you. Kale govato chikirize, tandika nabana.
2: If you don't believe it, you will begin with your children.
1: Hallelujah.
2: Hallelujah.
1: We are here for a new generation. Now this generation comes with a covenant. We are supposed to be covered first in the blood. And then the rest will follow us.
2: We are here to build the kingdom. Let me tell you, you are going to eat your portion today. Eat it. This is the... You are eating it for the last time.
1: Sasura bulungi sente za landlord wo.
2: Pay your landlord.
1: Kubanga ajja kuwera obujulizi.
2: Because he is about to witness for you.
1: Ajja bukuwera.
2: He will witness for you.
1: Hallelujah.
2: Hallelujah.
1: Ojja kuwira maso gabanyo gambe sife sife na yeri nye uligwani dechi
2: tibo. You will stand and say it's the name of the Lord to be glorified.
1: Sife sife na ejo tuje wala.
2: Not us, but where you have gotten us from. Endaganunga
1: sikutuse.
2: Because you have entered into the covenant. We don't have gotten a lot. We have gotten the covenant of Jesus. Praise be to the Lord. God speaks that I will make a covenant. The covenant is already made with you. Now in the main service I will talk about deeply the covenant. It's like I was preparing to enter into the covenant. We are going to talk about truly the covenant.
1: Bible, New Agreement, Old Testament, New Testament. Why?
2: Rachi.
1: The kingdom of heaven is a new covenant I'm talking about. Hallelujah.
2: Hallelujah. Praise be to the Lord. Now all each and everything that they did. Now today you are a person. You cannot fit there. Praise be to the Lord. Whatever they did, you are a new person.
1: You are new.
2: Ori mupia. By the fact that you were baptized, you accepted Jesus.
1: They
2: will look for you. You will not be seen nowhere. They will say,
1: hey.
2: Let me tell you, you're born again. Why do they go with wine? You have to come with wine. For us, we believe Jesus, we are a new creature.
1: Hallelujah.
2: Hallelujah. And let me tell you, so in the introduction, people say, they even call demons. So they even pour down. Now those are covenants.
1: They invoke that spirit.
2: If I find you taking wine, alcohol, I just call for you a police. I tell you,
1: mulokole oli mugalaganogana agatategerekeka.
2: You were born again.
1: Baina ebintu bye bayitaayita awo kigula luggi. 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
1: Zaburi agambye
2: Psalms have told us
1: kubanga omutego gombi gukose kutya
2: because the snare of the wicked
1: omutego gukutukana Yesu
2: it is broken by with Jesus.
1: Ova mu kintu
2: you get out of something.
1: Twali nabana mukubatizibwa ngwa munga basesema.
2: Some people could bend
1: it.
2: Things were broken after baptism. I don't normally hear demons. I don't ask them, where are you coming from? Someone said, you have given me out. Truly, you have given me out. You were married something, it knows that it is broken there and then, and you attain a new life.
1: Hallelujah.
2: Hallelujah. Ladies and gentlemen, we don't normally come to church. No. Tell your neighbor, you don't normally just fellowship. You are in any other
1: covenant.
2: Some people just come to Sunday. Tell them, we don't just normally come
1: no,
2: to church.
1: No, church is our new thing. It's our lifestyle.
2: You know,
1: this part, we are part of what is going on.
2: Tuli chitunu tunu kweche chigena maso.
1: It's life. You don't simply fulfill an obligation of going. No. It is part of us.
2: Totu kidiza mugeno.
1: This is who we are.
2: Che chino chiche tuli.
1: This is what we believe.
2: Chino chetu kidiza.
1: We are the people of a new covenant.
2: Tuli bantu abenda gani.
1: We are in Jesus.
2: Tuli mu Kristu.
1: Yemuka kubigere byo gambe tuli mu Yesu.
2: Stand up on your feet and say, we are in Jesus.
1: Tuli mu Yesu.
2: We are in Jesus.
1: Tuli bapia.
3: Mukama
1: we are new.
3: Amen.
1: Era tuli bana baka.
2: And we are the children of God.
3: Ku sanduke yenda gano.
4: I want us to read about the Ark of the Covenant. I just want us to go through so that we understand what are these things. Amen. We have been reading through and sometimes we get one thing. But today I just want us to go through everything. We know this Wema. In this generation, Wema ye chi. And how is it going to help us?
3: Hallelujah.
4: Amen.
3: Mukama favors you.
4: Amen. First of all,
3: tulina jetuita dunobaluita rusisida.
4: This is a tent.
3: Mukama yebazibu.
4: Amen.
3: Kati bwe tulaba ekintu kino olaba zino ezili ku side kuno.
4: Do you see all those things around that fence?
3: Eno bagiyise ki? Eno yonna gye bayise bwe tuba twogeranga ekizimbe eno gye bayita temple.
4: This is the yekalu.
3: Mukama yebazibu.
4: Amen.
3: Kakati wano wakati.
4: In the middle of the yekalu.
3: These are the
4: courts of the temple.
3: Court, oruja lwachi. Oruja lwa yekalo.
4: They are the courts of the temple.
3: Mukama yebazibu.
4: Amen.
3: So kakati we wano Daudi boyagamba nayingiranga mu mpyaze
4: nokola chi. This is what it says, I'll enter your courts.
3: Eno si yeekaalo.
4: That's not the temple.
3: This is the temple court.
4: Ezo ze mpya za yeekaalo.
3: Era ng'okuyingira mu mpya za yeekaalo eno.
4: And for somebody to enter the courts of the temple.
3: Zikwetagisa kubeera nga weetegese.
4: You had to be ready.
3: Ng'obulamu bwo omaze okubukyusa ng'obuwaddeyo kujja kusinza.
4: When you have given up your life to come and worship.
3: Edda kye bayitanga okusinza.
4: What they called worshiping.
3: Tewasinzizanga bweru.
4: You are not supposed to worship from outside.
3: Wamalanga kuyingira.
4: You had to first enter.
3: Kati wayingira ng'olusi mwena ne saddaaka.
4: You had to enter with a sacrifice.
3: Chovola Bible egamba, I will not go to the house of God empty handed.
4: Bible egamba sigende nga munyumba ya mukama ngalosa.
3: But I will enter his courts.
4: Nena yingiranga ne mumpiaze.
3: Thanksgiving in
4: no
3: my heart.
4: Nokwebaza mu mutima gwange.
3: Now thanksgiving.
4: Okwebaza.
3: Nebo bate wajjanga na ku nebo banga te wajjanga na kuwayo sadaka.
4: Even if you didn't have a sacrifice.
3: Ne yengolina ekyokwebaza.
4: But you had something to give thanks
3: for. Sibona bajjanga mu yeekaalo.
4: It's not that everybody who went into the temple.
3: Nti bajjanga kwenenya bibi.
4: That they came to repent.
3: Wabula bajjanga n'okwebaza.
4: But some people came to repent.
3: Era bajjanga n'ekyokuwayo ekyokwebaza.
4: Some people came to say thanksgiving and they had an offering.
3: Hallelujah.
4: Amen.
3: Mukama yebazibwe.
4: Amen.
3: Ensonga endala.
4: The other reason.
3: Omuntu yenna bwe yatuukanga wano.
4: Anybody who reached those courts.
3: Ngamba kabona.
4: A priest.
3: Walingawo wano eno kino kyoto.
4: There was an altar.
3: Wano we baweerangayo saddaaka.
4: They used to offer sacrifices from there.
3: Okwokya ebiweebwayo.
4: They burned offerings.
3: Era ebiweebwayo ne biryoka byambuka mu mukka guno.
4: And they went up into as smoke.
3: Kakati zino emmeeza zino z'olaba.
4: Now the tables that you are seeing.
3: These are the slaughter tables.
4: Ezo ze meeza kwe
3: baasaliranga saddaaka.
4: Amen.
3: Mukama feebazibwe.
4: Amen.
3: Kyovola ba Yesu.
4: That's why Jesus represents the sacrifice that was given unto our lives. And the cross is the table on which they slaughtered Jesus.
3: There
4: is no animal that they can't without displaying it like this. And it had shedding of blood.
3: Kakati ono Yesu olaba ekyakolebwa wano.
4: Do you see what was done there?
3: Olwalero omusayi gw'ebisolo tegukyakkirizibwa.
4: These days the blood of animals is not accepted.
3: Aha.
4: No.
3: Omusayi gwa Yesu gwekukolaki?
4: Only the blood of Jesus is accepted.
3: Gwekukkirizibwa.
4: Amen.
3: Kati bwe twavanga wano.
4: From that altar.
3: Eno brazen lava ya jabanga bawel.
4: We went to the bawel, ekibafu.
3: Omwaberanga amazzi.
4: Which contained water.
3: Yasokanga nanaba.
4: They could wash themselves from there.
3: Najanawayo saddaka nakola.
4: They give the sacrifice.
3: Bwamalo kuwayo saddaka.
4: After giving the sacrifice.
3: Atera nanaba.
4: They went to that basin. All those things were done in the courts.
3: Hallelujah.
4: Amen.
3: Kakati bwe yavanga wano.
4: After washing.
3: Agenda okuyingira.
4: By the time he enters, there was always a chief priest for a year. The chief priest for a year. After doing all those things in the courts,
3: yagendanga mu kibaita yeekaalo. Kati eno gy'olaba eno ye yeekaalo.
4: He used to enter the temple. That is the temple.
3: Bino bino tubadde tuogera tuli mu ki?
4: All those ones are temple courts. The children of Israel. I want you to know this. I read the scriptures. They used to stop into the courts. I want to remind you this.
3: First Chronicles.
4: Let me read about that.
3: Second Chronicles chapter 5.
4: Verses number 10. That tabernacle, they could remove it.
3: Kakati Katonda.
4: And God,
3: okuyita mudwe,
4: through his servant,
3: Sulumani, mutabani wa Daudi,
4: through his servant Solomon,
3: Katonda zimbibwa ije baita yekalo.
4: They build a temple for God.
3: Mukama yebazibwe.
4: Amen.
3: Bazimba ki?
4: They built the temple.
3: Bazimba yekalo. Kati zinengo yezivawo.
4: Now they remove the clothes.
3: Onwalero
4: today
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5: Kakati zino tent zivawo ne wasigala we kisenge kebayazimba.
6: They removed the tent and
5: because
6: the
5: now
6: wall
5: this was mobile, bajikoze sange no mudungu nga batambula.
6: The tabernacle was mobile, bali bajijawo.
5: Ere chile chashtuka bane bagamba muzimbulule byonna tugende.
6: You removed the tent and we move.
5: Bilibyo nane Yekal eri yali ngetambula, it was a mobile temple.
6: Even the temple could move.
5: Hallelujah.
6: Amen. They reached a time when Israel had been established and Jerusalem was the capital city. David prays because I sleep in a regular house. But
5: asabe kisa Katonda muga mukirizo kuzimba na yako okuita mwana we Sulumani.
6: God allows him to build a temple.
5: Sulumani azimba.
6: Solomon builds the temple.
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5: mukama
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3: 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Kansome wano speedy. Then indeed even the first covenant had ordinances of divine service and the earthly sanctuary. Earthly what? Today we are serving a spiritual one. For the tabernacle was prepared, the first part in which was the lampstand, the table, and the showbread, which is called the sanctuary. And behind the second veil, the part of the tabernacle, which is called the holiest of all. Are we together? The holiest of all. Which had the golden censer and the ark of the covenant overlaid on all the sides with, in which were the golden pot that had manna, iron rose, rod that budded, and the tablets of the covenant, and the above it were the There were five elements. We shall talk about them. But number five, above it were, now we are talking about the Ark of the Covenant. Now this was a box. Njaga utunulie box singa yenu. Nga guna gwe muzinda lo munene. 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There's no the temple covering and the curtains. Number 9 says the outer covering of the badger's skin. Badger chabanga chisoro. Covering of the ram's skin and dyed red. That is number 1. These were all temple coverings. 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
7: 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Bible says render your hearts not your garments, Jeremiah 4 verse number 14. As we open our hearts to the Lord, you see, this session cannot end right now. It is what is going on even to the main service. Come here, listen. What about which say that you could do, would you? Baba ekiseera ekyokukomawo ku bigere bya Kristo mugamba Yesu Mukama tubadde ne saaviisi ezaffe eza bulijjo naye tuzimanyidde naye tukomawo otukolemu saaviisi empya tukomawo tufuule otuzze bujja. We don't want to do things our way. We don't want to do things in the usual way so that we have the experience and we know what comes after the other. But this time we come to say, Lord, we come back to the roots. We come back to you, Holy Spirit. We come to lead, that you may lead us. Hallelujah. This one thing he told Jeremiah, chapter number 15. He told them, if you return, that means in the spiritual world, there is a journey that you can drift from that root, from that truth, from the track. But then there is a moment when he says, when you return, that means there is a place apportioned. There is a purpose for us to dwell in a place.
8: For kubera mu kifo.
7: He tells them in chapter 15 and verse number 17.
8: Ayogera mu sura ya 15 akanyira ke 15.
7: He says, I did not sit in the assembly of mockers.
8: Satula mukunganiro lya banyoma.
7: Nor did I rejoice.
8: Era sasanyuka.
7: I sat alone because your hand, you have filled me with indignation. Why is my pain perpetual and my wound incurable, which refuses to be healed? Will you surely be to me like an unreliable stream, as waters that fail? So much more was going through the heart of Jeremiah. But this time he confesses and says,
8: Ayogera n'agamba what?
7: Lost my joy.
8: Esanyu lyange limbuzeeko.
7: Because I do not belong in the company of the mockers.
8: Kubanga sali mukunganiro lyabanyoma.
7: He even says,
8: Era nagamba,
7: that inside of me there is a wound that cannot be healed.
8: Munda muze mulimu ekiwundu ekitawonyezeka.
7: Verse number 15.
8: Olwekuminetta.
7: Oh Lord, you know. Remember me and visit me. And take vengeance for me on my persecutors. In your enduring patience, do not take me away. Know that for your sake I have suffered rebuke. 16. Your words were found, and I ate them. And your word as to me, the joy I'm rejoicing of my heart. For I am called by your name, O Lord of hosts. Then the Lord responds. The Lord responds in verse number 19. Therefore thus says the Lord, if you return, then I'll bring you back. If you shall stand before me, if you take all the precious from the veil,
9: you shall be as my mouth. That is very powerful. That if you shall take the precious from the vile, then you shall be as my mouth. What does the mouth of God speak? I think we have to understand some of these things. What is the mouth of God? The mouth of God is pure. The mouth of God is righteous. The mouth of God is equivalent to the word of God. Because whatever he speaks is pure. Proverbs 35, verse 5 says,
10: Proverbs 35,
9: for his word,
10: every
9: word of God is pure.
10: It's
9: perfect.
10: It's
9: a shield of faith that take refuge in him.
10: But
9: it says for us to attain this degree, we have to separate the precious from the veil. Hallelujah.
10: What are the precious things, brethren? We have come before and tell the Lord to teach us. Teach us. Because we don't know the precious. Even whatever we do, we don't understand. Even what we pray. But help us. Holy Spirit. Bring us back. Because we have tried to bring ourselves back. And we have failed. We have done everything repetitively. But today we have come to tell him. Bring us, restore us. And righteousness. And your word. And your spirit. Raise up your

0: Jesus.
1: There
0: is a place
1: waliwo ekifo
0: that we are created to dwell.
1: Kyetwato nga tulina okubeera mu kifo ekyo.
0: And this place is in God.
1: Era ekyo ekifo kiri mu Katonda.
0: There is a place
1: waliwo ekifo
0: that this church is ought to be.
1: Eno ekkanisa weyina okubeera.
0: And to operate.
1: Era weyina otambulira, weyina okukola.
0: Your life
1: obulamu bwo
0: is not complete without him.
1: Tebutuukirira watali ye. What completes somebody is no man.
0: Simchala, simwami.
1: Not the wife, not the husband.
0: Katonda.
1: It's God.
0: Omoyo mutukufu.
1: It's the Holy Spirit.
0: Agambe sigenda bali kanga bamulikuwa.
1: He said, I will not live like orphans.
0: Na yumbis.
1: But I will send a helper.

0: Hallelujah.
1: Amen.
0: The Holy Spirit is the hope who can keep us in this place.
1: It's the one that can take us back. If you return, see, we even don't know how to return. Because we don't know the place. The Spirit of God searches the deeper thing.
0: And
1: can take us to the heart of God. Because He alone knows the heart of the Father.
0: Okay.
1: Hallelujah.
2: Yes,
0: Amen.
2: We are going to pray.
0: Amen.
3: Amen.
2: I want you to close. If you're not closing, I'm seeing you. Me, I'm not closing. I want you to close and meditate about the goodness of the Lord, about the existence of the Lord. Lord, we thank you. You are a real God. You are a real God.

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We ask of you that you manifest your reality in our lives. By faith we receive your word, and our lives will never be the same again. In Jesus' name. Amen. Amen. So give the Lord a hand. Today, we are going to learn something. We are going to learn about something about the love of God. You know, the love of God is so big. There's one time I attended a service here. And some two beautiful girls were singing. The love of God is deeper than an ocean. Do you remember that song? Do you know the song? Can you sing the chorus for me? Where are the girls who sang that song? Come. Yes, the chorus. I want to remind you that song. It touched my heart. Just sing for us the chorus.

0: Okay, pause.
1: Is this the song? It's not the song. This one is good, but it's not. The song was, God is love is...
0: Hey, you come. Hey.
2: And I'm going to be the Kobale, so Zungu.
1: God is going to use you mightily internationally in the name of Jesus. God is la na na na na na na na na.
0: Okay. Okay.

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Praise the Lord. So God's love is like an ocean. So deeper. Actually, it is deeper than the ocean. That when you fall into God's love, you fall so deeper, you can never reach its bottom.

0: You want to reach the bottom, but you can't reach. So today, what we are learning is what can separate us from the love of God. Ask your neighbor. Tell them, what is that thing that can separate you from this love of God? You know, the love of God is so sweet. When you fall into the sweetness of the love of God, it is so sweet. The sweetness doesn't come to an end. How many of you have ever tasted the sweetness of the love of God? It is so sweet. It is so sweet that all of us here, we were sinners. Who was not a sinner? If you are not a sinner, just raise your hand. I am going to give you 1 million here. If you have never sinned, all of us, we are sinners. But because of the love of God, Jesus has taken away our sin on the cross. Because of the love of God, even when we fall away and come back to Him, His hand is always open. His mercy is always open. Let us read the scripture today. We are reading the book of Romans chapter 8 and verses 35. Down to verses 37. Here the Bible says, listen very well. Who shall separate us from the love of God? Let me read again. Who shall separate us from the love of God, from the love of Christ? Shall tribulation, distress, or persecution, or famine, or nakedness, or peril, or sword, as it is written, for your sake we are killed all the day long, we are accounted as sheep for slaughter, yet in all things we are more than conquerors through Him who loved us. Do you know the reason why we conquer? Because of His love. Do you know the reason why you're going to be a winner? Because of His love. Now, verses number 38. He says, for I am persuaded that neither death, no life, no angels, no principalities, no powers, no things present, no things to come, no height, no depth, no any other created thing.
1: Simbo echi to echi sa simbo echi to nate.
0: Ah. Nor any other created thing shall be able to separate us from the love of God which is in Jesus Christ. Somebody clap for Jesus. I want us to use this illustration.
1: Njagala tukozese ekyokulabirako kino.
0: Let's remove this. I want two powerful boys to remove this.
1: Njagala abalenzi abamanyi bakaliisa bajja wakatuuti kano.
0: Kaliisa, run. Can you see all of you? Can we borrow the pastor's table? I want you to sit down.
1: See.
0: We are going to borrow the pastor's table. Pastor, we are very sorry for the inconvenience. Okay. Kalisa, where are you? Okay. Now put the bucket here.
1: Bucket jiteke wagulu.
0: This is now.
1: Kakano.
0: What is this?
1: Echo chechi.
0: Linoji.
1: That is an egg.
0: Ate linoji si fumbe bisi.
1: And that egg is not boiled.
0: Ochitegera.
1: Do you understand it?
0: Achitegera.
1: Do you understand it?
0: Kati ono yegwe.
1: Now the egg is you.
0: Gamba yenze nze
1: ji. Just say I am the egg.
0: Mukama ebazwe.
1: Praise be to the Lord.
0: Luachi abantu abamu.
1: Some people.
0: Tulinga maji.
1: We are like eggs.
0: Weba kona ko katono bogo kola chi.
1: When they hit you a little, when you fall down, you
0: Uyatika.
1: Break. You break.
0: When the teacher comes to you and tells you your mistake, you feel annoyed, you feel offended, and sometimes you feel like even God is far away. You feel that the love of God is far away from you. Praise the Lord. Some of us, we are so, how do we call it? Delicate. Fragile. Eh?
1: Praise be to the Lord.
0: Sometimes we feel like the love of God is far.
1: When we go through challenges,
0: this is the bucket.
1: Katino ye bucket.
0: In the bucket.
1: Mo bucket,
0: this there is water.
1: Mulimu amazi.
0: The water is the love of God.
1: Amazi kwe kwagala kwa Katonda.
0: Hallelujah.
1: Amen.
0: And between the bucket and us,
1: kati wakati wa bucket nafe,
0: waliwo ekiziza.
1: There is a blockage.
0: Ekikolachi. Ekiziiza.
1: There is a blockage.
0: Omukwano gwa Katonda weguli.
1: The love of God is present.
0: Omukwano gwa Katonda mungi gutokota.
1: The love of God is sufficient.
0: Chukira kuna nyomugambe gutokota.
1: Tell your neighbor it is boiling.
0: Na yaba singa tetugumanyi.
1: But most of us don't know it.
0: Kubanga ebiziiza bichi.
1: Because there are a lot of blockages. You feel like the Lord hates you. That's why even when you say worship, you just
0: adjust
1: and you feel you are fed up.
0: Because
1: a lot of blockages are there. Praise be to the Lord. Blockages like? Number one is sin.
0: Echibi. Whenever there is sin in your life, even though you want to enter into the love of Jesus, you feel when the sin is blocking you. How many of you have ever felt that? When you did something wrong, when even though they say
1: you
0: feel the love of God is not present. Praise be to the Lord. What else can block you? What? Lack of faith. Praise be to the Lord.
1: Oh, mwana ne mwana imba. God's love is like an ocean deeper.
0: Because you don't have faith, you don't believe. You feel when
1: they are
0: not making meaning. You feel there is a blockage. Turn to your neighbor and tell them.
1: The message today is very simple. Remove every barrier, every obstacle, so that you can enjoy the love of God. Remove
0: the lack of faith. Some of you, what has failed you from entering the love of God?
1: Mululu. Lugezi gezi, kajanja, busungu, malala.
0: They bought for you an issue.
1: Katolina malala, amaulio.
0: Now you are so proud. You understand that?
1: When you want to fall in his love,
0: you feel when he's very far.
1: Praise the Lord.
0: Yebas mumukama.
1: Songa bono gwawalala watali mukwano gwa Katonda.
0: And when you feel anywhere else where there is not the love of God, you are going to break.
1: Na ye,
0: but
1: bwetujja webiziza.
0: When we remove the barriers.
1: Etujja webiki?
0: When we remove the blockages.
1: Ebiziza bwetugwa.
0: When we fall,
1: tugwa mukwano gwe.
0: We fall in his love.
1: Ate bwetugwa mukwano gwe tetumenyeka.
0: And when we fall in his love, we don't break. Tell your neighbor, take away the barriers.
1: Hallelujah.
0: Amen.
1: One more time.
0: Omulundi omulala.
1: Ebiziza kale webiri.
0: Yes, the barriers are present.
1: Ekibi kikola ki?
0: The sin is present. Whenever you want to go in his love, sin blocks you. The Bible talks about the prodigal son. Do you know him? When he sinned, he went to a far country. When he no longer enjoyed the love of the Father. And started enjoying the love of the pigs. The swines. Whenever he could eat the food of the swines, they could grunt. When he got tired of that, and he said, let me remove the barriers. When he fall in the love of the Father. Praise be to the Lord.
1: When we fall in the love of God,
0: we do not break. Do you see this egg? It cannot break. Because the love of God is sufficient.
1: Omukwano gwa Katonda gukola ki? 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
0: You have a lot of barriers and those are the many sins.
1: Kastobi jao no gamba, Lord, I am sorry.
0: When you remove them and you say mukama sonywa,
1: you fall into God's love.
0: Ogwamu mukwano gwa Katonda.
1: How many of you want to fall into the love of God?
0: Bameka kumu abagalo kugwa mukwano gwa Katonda olwalero.
1: Lift up your hand.
0: Yimusa omukono.
1: Say, Lord Jesus.
0: Gamba anti Yesu. I have so many barriers in my heart that have been hindering me to fall into your love. Lord, I remove the barrier. I remove the barrier. I remove the barrier. Gamba njijawo busungu, njijawo amalala, njijawo chibi, akajanja, emputu, obujemu, buli chibi chona, obutakiriza, njijawo, njijawo nyo, gamba njijawo, gamba buli ekinziza, okubera mukwano gwe. 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
1: today,
0: fire. 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
1: That thing blocking you.
0: We chitaveo.
1: If it does not go away.
0: Wogwa.
1: When you fall.
0: Ogwa mugeyera.
1: You are going to fall in hell.
0: Oyatika.
1: You break.
0: Ofa.
1: You die.
0: Owala bomuntu bwafa akola ki?
1: That's why when somebody dies.
0: Gamba muri nya lya
1: Yesu. Say in the name of Jesus.
0: Buli ekinziza.
1: Whatever is blocking me.
0: Okubera mukwano gwe.
1: Be in his love.
0: Fire!
1: Fire!
0: Kikube fire.
1: Fire!
0: Olugambo.
1: Fire!
0: Amalala.
1: Fire!
0: Omululu.
1: Fire!
0: Engale mpanvu.
1: Fire!
0: Engale mpanvu.
1: Fire!
0: Okwe makula. Akamanyiro.
1: Fire.
0: Obutasonyiwa.
1: Fire.
0: Obwenzi.
1: Fire.
0: Chongere fire.
1: Fire.
0: Okukopa.
1: Fire.
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0: Okugeya. 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Praise the Lord. Praise the Lord. Gamba byonna byonna.
1: Everything.
0: Fire, fire, fire, fire, fire, fire.
1: Mulino, mulino, mulino. Now wait.
0: Katikatu. Waluwa nebira langa byo.
1: There are some others, but when
0: Tobi nako buchi.
1: You don't have any
0: buyinza
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0: long time ago.
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0: ani
1: of God.
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0: Abafue.
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0: Then you even wet
1: the bed.
0: No, mukwano gwa Yesu gukendedde.
1: And you feel the love of God has diminished.
0: Tugenda bikuba fire.
1: We are going to
0: gamba mu linnya lya Yesu.
1: Say in the name of Jesus.
0: Buli ekinziza.
1: Whatever is blocking
0: me. 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
0: Chicho chigenze muchiulide.
2: Have you seen it going?
0: Wano mukwano gwa Yesu weguli.
2: The love of God is here.
0: Era bobadongo sabango li serious kimazo kuvako.
2: If I tell you I'm seriously praying.
0: Gamba chigenze muli nya lya Yesu.
2: Just say it has gone in the name of Jesus.
0: So when we remove the barrier, we fall into the love of God. And when we fall into the love of God, it is so deeper. It is awesome. It is good. We begin to enjoy the life in God. I am stopping here. God bless you. Let's welcome the pastor to speak a blessing over you in Jesus' name.
3: Can we give a thunderous clap to Pastor
2: Moses?
3: Okay, can we also clap to God? Hallelujah.
2: Amen.
3: God's love is like... What do you start with?

0: Okay, let us stand up, everybody. Raise up your hands and say, Dear Lord, I thank you for your love.
1: I thank you for your love.
0: I thank you for your grace.
1: I thank you for your grace. I
0: thank you for your mercy.
1: I thank you for your mercy.
0: For I am saved.
1: I am saved.
0: By the grace of God.
1: By the grace of God.
0: Raise your hands high and say, Dear Lord.
1: Dear Lord.
0: I thank you.
1: I thank you.
0: For loving me.
1: For loving me.
0: And you sent Jesus Christ.
1: Died for me.
0: And this life that I live,
1: and this life that I live
0: in the flesh,
1: I live in the faith
0: of the Son of God,
1: who loved me
0: and gave himself for me.
1: Thank you, Jesus,
0: for loving me,
1: that you gave your life.
0: That I may be alive.
1: Thank you, Lord.
0: In Jesus' name.
1: Kasirikira kumara okusabira. 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
1: hallelujah and make thee an ark of wood
0: weekomolere esanduuko y'omuti
1: and I will write on the tablets of the words that were on the first tablets
0: era nange nawandiika ku bipande ebigambo ebyali ku bipande ebyolubereberye
1: which you broke and you shall put them in the ark
0: ebyaweema era onoobiteeka mu sanduuko
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1: And I turned myself and came down from the mountain. And put the tablets in the ark which I had made. And there they be as the Lord commanded me. And the children of Israel took their journey. And the children of Israel took their journey from Beeroth of the children of Jaakan to Mosera. There Aaron died.
0: Abana ba Isirayiri ne batambula okuva e Beerosonikini okutuuka e Moreya. 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
0: Era gye yaziikibwa.
1: 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Father, we thank you for this word.
0: Mukama tukwebaza olw'ekigambo.
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1: 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So that your word may be exalted in us.
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1: So that we cease to see the physical.
0: Tuleme okulaba ebirabikako.
1: But to understand the spirit.
0: Ne tugetegeera omwoyo.
1: And to hear what the spirit speaks to us.
0: Era tuwulire omwoyo.
1: This afternoon we choose to worship you.
0: Etendo lya enchayale tukusinza.
1: And give you praise in Jesus name.
0: Era tukuwa matendo mu linnya lya Yesu.
1: Hallelujah.
0: Amen.
1: Hallelujah.
0: Amen.
1: We want to thank God this afternoon.
0: Twagala okwebaza Katonda na tena te etuntu lya
1: leero. Because we are privileged to hear what we hear.
0: Kubanga tuwereddwa omwaganya okuwulira bye tuwulira.
1: Other people did not have a chance.
0: Abalala tebaina mukisa kufanana bwe gutyo.
1: People out there don't have the opportunity.
0: Abantu eyo tebaina mwaganya.
1: But here we are listening to the word of God.
0: Nefeno tutuno tuuliriza ekigambo kya Katonda.
1: Hallelujah.
0: Amen.
1: So the Bible says.
0: Bible yegamba bweti.
1: At that time the Lord said unto me.
0: Mukasera ko mukama na ngamba.
1: Make yourself tablets of stone like the first.
0: Nangamba wekolere ebipande ebyamateeka ng'ebyasooka.
1: Perhaps next time I will come with the tablets that were written at first.
0: Era ku mulundi guno jangu n'ebipande nga ebyawandiikibwa okusooka.
1: I will come.
0: Nja kujja.
1: With the scriptures.
0: Nja kujja n'ebyawandiikibwa.
1: Concerning the tablets that were written at first.
0: Kubikwatagana n'ebyawandiikibwa mu ntandikwa.
1: And were broken.
0: Era nga byali byamenyeka.
1: Hallelujah.
0: Amina.
1: So this is the servant of God.
0: Ono ye muddu wamukama.
1: At the second time he appears before the Lord.
0: Kumulundi okukubiri ngalabise maso ga mukama.
1: With this instruction.
0: Ne kiragiro semalagiro.
1: That come once again.
0: Nga chikomawo nate okukubiri.
1: Come once again on the mountain, meet me there.
0: Komawo nate okukubiri ku lusozi tusinkane.
1: But this time when you come to me.
0: Ne kumulundi guno woboja.
1: Come with the tablets.
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1: Bazita mu rulimi olwaffe oluzimba luyita block slates.
0: Now in our language, the lay language, we call them slates.
1: Gaba mainja nga ga mubiri mutono.
0: They are stones with a small diameter.
1: Hallelujah.
0: Amina.
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0: So now the Lord tells Moses,
1: genda kubanga mainja gava ku lusozi.
0: Because the stones come from the mountain.
1: Genda ku lusozi.
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1: Ofuneyo amainja.
0: And find out stones.
1: Ogole bulungi nyo.
0: That you may hold them.
1: Oje nago maso gange.
0: And bring them before me.
1: Funa mainja abiri.
0: Find two stones.
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1: got the stones
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1: like it was in the beginning.
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1: Ladies and gentlemen, we are reading Deuteronomy.
0: Deuteronomy simply is a second time.
1: Deuteronomy kitegeza olwokubiri.
0: The Lord delivered the Ten Commandments.
1: Mukama yakomyawo amateeka ag'ekkumi.
0: The second time the Lord chose to give them again the commandments that were broken at first.
1: Omulundi ogwokubiri Mukama ng'akoma onate okubawo amateeka agamenyebwa mu ntandikwa.
0: So this particular context represents the grace that was given to us.
1: So kati wano wetusoma kikiikirira ekisa ekyatuweebwa.
0: It represents the second time God pardoned man.
1: Kikiikirira omulundi ogwokubiri Katonda ng'asaasira omuntu.
0: The second time the Bible says,
1: era Bible egamba omulundi
0: ogwokubiri, God remembered the children of Israel.
1: Katonda bwe yajjukira abaana ba Isirayiri.
0: And then he gave them a new covenant.
1: Nawawa endaga.
0: Them a new covenant.
1: Nawawa endagaano empya.
0: The covenant of Jesus Christ.
1: Endagaano ya Yesu Kristo.
0: Hallelujah.
1: Wanji.
0: Because the first covenant
1: wange endagaano ya soka
0: was made null.
1: Yali
0: it was void.
1: Yali tegasiza.
0: Children of Israel could not follow it properly.
1: Abana wa Isiringa tebasobola jigoberera.
0: So what Moses did,
1: Musa kiyakola,
0: after having the tablets in his hands,
1: oluvanyuma lw'okufuna amateeka mu ngalo ze,
0: written on by the hand of God,
1: eranga gawandikiddwako mukono gwa Katonda,
0: he found the children of Israel again bowing to a calf.
1: Nasanga abana ba Isiringa bavunamidde akayana.
0: And he was disappointed.
1: Nekimunyiza era nagwa.
0: You know what he did?
1: Omanki yakola.
0: He threw the tablets down.
1: Nagasula wansi negababe ntuka.
0: And that was the end of the first covenant.
1: Oro yendagane ya soko ngeweddeo.
0: Hallelujah.
1: Amen.
0: It did not please God.
1: Katonda tekyamusanyusa.
0: But God had to devise another plan.
1: Ne Katonda yali ayinokolawo engeri endala.
0: So he gave them another chance.
1: Nabawa omukisa nate nate ogwokubiri.
0: Because where there is no vision, the children perish.
1: Kubanga watali kwolesebwa abaana babula.
0: Now the word of God is vision.
1: Ekigambo kya Katonda kwolesebwa.
0: It is the light.
1: Kitangala.
0: David says, your word is a light unto my feet.
1: Daudi agamba nti ekigambo kyo kye kitangala eri ebigere byange.
0: And it is the light unto my path.
1: Era yetabaza eri amakubo gange.
0: Hallelujah.
1: Amen.
0: So God had to step in the second time.
1: Katonda yalina okujja ogwokubiri.
0: To ensure that they have another tablet with the writing of the commandments of God.
1: Okukakasiza ddala nti bafuna ebipande nga biwandikiddwako engalo ya Katonda amateeka.
0: But the Lord did not stop there.
1: Era Mukama teyakomawo.
0: He also told them.
1: Era yabagamba.
0: He told Moses.
1: Yagamba Musa.
0: Do not come only with stony tablets.
1: Namugamba toja na bipande bya mayinja gokka.
0: Come also with the ark.
1: Jangu nate ne sanduko.
0: Hallelujah.
1: Anji.
0: Because after you have written the commandments,
1: kubanga ngamazo kuandika ebyalagirwa,
0: the ark will be the place where the stone tablets will be placed.
1: Esanduko mwe bali balina okutereka amateeka.
0: Basebo ndi mukusomesa ne banyabo mbadde nsaba mutekeyo omwoyo kubabi n'ebintu oyinza okwebakiraawo.
1: I am teaching you, please. Don't siramba.
0: Hallelujah.
1: Amen.
0: I am teaching the Old Testament.
1: Nsomesa endagaano enkadde.
0: And marrying it with the New Testament.
1: Era nga ngireetera okufumbirwa endagaano empya.
0: For us to come up with the text to understand.
1: Ffe tusobole okufuna ekigambo ekitegeerekeka.
0: So whatever happened in the Old Testament was not by mistake.
1: Kati buli ekyaliwo mu ndagaano enkadde tekyaliwo
0: lwa ntaanyi. It was by design. It was by design.
1: Naye kyali kyateekebwateekebwa.
0: Hallelujah.
1: Amen.
0: So this is what the Bible says.
1: Kati Bible egamba bwe.
0: Moses goes to the mountain.
1: Musa wuya yambusolisozi.
0: He meets God.
1: Asinkanye Katonda.
0: After meeting God,
1: oluvanyuma lw'okusinkana Katonda,
0: God writes on the tablets.
1: Katonda wandise ku bipande.
0: Then he gives them back to Moses.
1: Namuwe bipande nate.
0: And then Moses puts the tablets inside the ark.
1: Era Musa nateke bipande mu sanduku.
0: Ladies and gentlemen, the ark is a box with a flat top surface.
1: Basabo ne banyabo esanduku yesandu uko erina ekibikako ekyomuswetu ekiri flat.
0: This is the second time we are looking at the ark in the Bible.
1: Guno gwe mulundi ogwokubiri nga tuwogera ku sanduuko mu
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1: Awono yakiita kyombo.
0: Hallelujah.
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0: And the Lord told him, go and make me an ark. I'm about to make a new covenant.
1: Mukama namugamba genda onkolere ekyombo natera okukola endagaano empya.
0: Because I'm about to destroy the world using water.
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0: Why people are rebellious?
1: Lwaki kubanga abantu bajeemu?
0: Hallelujah.
1: Wanji.
0: Praise the Lord.
1: Yebazibwe.
0: Do you know that even before God counted on men to be righteous with him, even without the law,
1: okimanyi Mukama yabala abantu okubeera nga batuukirivu nga n'etteeka terinnajja.
0: In the days of Noah,
1: munaku za Noah,
0: 10 commandments were not in place.
1: Amateeka kumi tewali.
0: 10 commandments came after Moses.
1: Amateeka kumi
0: in fact, they came with Moses.
1: Gajja na Musa.
0: Hallelujah.
1: Wanji.
0: But with Noah, there was no.
1: Naye ku mulembe gwa Noah tewali mateeka kumi.
0: But God chose to destroy the universe.
1: Naye Katonda n'asalawo okuzikiriza ensi eno.
0: Because they were not good before him.
1: Kubanga tebaali balungi maaso ge.
0: Hallelujah.
1: Wanji.
0: That's why we thank God.
1: Ensonga twebaza Katonda.
0: Because we are born in a time like this.
1: Kubanga twazaalibwa mu mulembe ogufaanana
0: gutyo. When the 10 commandments were already given.
1: Ng'amateeka gonna gatuweebwa.
0: And the grace has already come.
1: Ate nga n'ekisa kyamaze dda okujja.
0: So we are under the grace.
1: So tuli wansi w'ekisa.
0: By the grace of God we are believers and saved.
1: Olw'ekisa kya Katonda tuli bakkiriza era
0: twalokoka.
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0: Hallelujah.
1: Amina.
0: So Moses goes before the Lord.
1: Musa wuyo agenze maso ga Mukama.
0: And God hands over the tablets to him.
1: Era Mukama wuyo amukwanze amateke kumi.
0: He places the tablets in the ark.
1: Amateke kumi wuyo agatadde musanduko.
0: And then he comes down from the mountain.
1: Awonno navayo ku lusozi.
0: On this day,
1: kulunaku luno,
0: Aaron did not survive.
1: Alone teyawona.
0: I wanted to read to you the scripture where God told him, let him not come to the mountain.
1: Njagala kusomere cha wandikibwa Mukama ngagamba tageza na alinya ku lusozi.
0: Hallelujah.
1: Amen.
0: And let him not frequent with the ark, because above the ark is my mercy seat.
1: Era tageza na asemberera esanduko kubanga kusanduko kwekuli entebe yange yokusasira.
0: Do you know why he dies after the delivery of the second 10 commandments?
1: Omayirwa kyafa oluvannyuma lw'okuleeta amateeka 10 ogw'okubiri.
0: Because he messed up the first one.
1: Kubanga ye yakyankalanya agasooka.
0: He is a man that led to the making of and worshipping of a calf.
1: Ye musajja eyakulemberamu mu kubumba ennyana gye baasinza.
0: Let me not go into deep theology here.
1: Kati theology katusoka tumwesonyiwe.
0: Let us go to the word of God.
1: Katuddeyo mu kigambo kya Katonda.
0: Hallelujah.
1: Amen.
0: Praise the Lord.
1: Yebazibu.
0: So Moses comes.
1: Musa uyaze.
0: He returns from the mountain.
1: Avudde uyo ku lusozi.
0: That is where we have read.
1: Eje tusomye.
0: God required 2 things.
1: Mukama yali yetaga bibiri.
0: He required the tablets.
1: Yali yetaga ebipande.
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1: Ekipande keki.
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1: Gwe mutima gw'omuntu.
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0: Hallelujah. Jeremiah 31:31.
1: Jeremiah 31:31.
0: God says, I will make a new covenant with the house of Israel.
1: Mukama agamba nakole endagaano mpya n'abaana ba Isirayiri.
0: Not as the first one.
1: Singe yasooka bwe yali.
0: This one.
1: Naye ku luno.
0: I will write my law on their heart.
1: Now andike teka lyange ku mitima gyabwe.
0: Hallelujah.
1: Wanji.
0: Nobody will teach the other which way to follow.
1: Era tewabenga ono omwaigiriza munne nti kwata lino oba
0: kwata lino. They will all know my law.
1: Era bana bonna banategeere teka lyange.
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1: Amen.
0: That is a new covenant.
1: Eyo yendagaano empya.
0: The same word is being repeated in Hebrews chapter 8, verse number 8.
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0: Behold, days are coming when I will make a new covenant.
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0: Ladies and gentlemen, we are in the new covenant seasons.
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0: Where we have to walk with our hearts.
1: Awonno we tulina okutambula n'emitima gyaffe.
0: Not with our tablets.
1: Si n'ebipande byaffe.
0: Hallelujah.
1: Amen.
0: These days,
1: Nakuzino,
0: the Lord is dealing with us
1: Mokama akolagana nafe,
0: according to the uprightness of our hearts.
1: Okusinzira ku bulongo n'obulungamu bw'emitima gyaffe.
0: David says,
1: Yahudi agamba,
0: that the Lord has dealt with me
1: Timokama akoze nange,
0: according to the right standing of my heart.
1: Okusinzira ku busimbalala bw'omutima gwange.
0: That is Psalms number 18.
1: Zaburi 18.
0: He says, the Lord has dealt with me according to my righteousness.
1: Agamba nti Mukama akolaganye nange okusinzira ku simbalala bw'omutima gwange.
0: He already had a vision of the future.
1: Yalina okolesebwa kw'ombyo maaso.
0: Kino kanchogere mu Luganda.
1: Let me speak this in our language.
0: Mukama Katonda akolagana nawe.
1: God will let with you.
0: Okusinzira ku mazima gomanyi mutima gwo.
1: According to the truth that you know in your heart.
0: Era bomanya amazima mu bulamu bwo.
1: And once you know the truth in your life.
0: Jangu ira Katonda kuyamba mu bwangu.
1: It is so easy for God to help you immediately. That's why he says those people come to me, but their hearts are far away. Meaning I cannot help them. They have not given me the opportunity to help them. What we call the tablets represents our hearts.
0: Hallelujah.
1: Amen.
0: Zichi kidiro mutima gwo.
1: Represent your heart.
0: Katika tonde chigamba chiwanika kumutima.
1: Now God will write the word on your heart. What we call the word. It is not the word, the texture in the Bible. It is that word that you understand in your life, it worketh. What cannot work in you, meaning it is not revealed to you. What you have gotten revelation of is that exactly that God will use in you.
0: Hallelujah.
1: Amen.
0: Katika tonda ita Musa.
1: Now God calls Moses.
0: Namuga toja weka.
1: Don't come alone. Bring me two things. Let me talk about these and I'll be done. Bring me two things. Bring me the stones. Two stones. That's why your heart has gotten two parts. Teachers, are you present?
0: The left and the right what?
1: Ventrico.
0: Akote wakera vida.
1: Echisenge cha kono necha dio.
0: The other side has oxygenated, the other one has it.
1: Deoxygenated. Erimu carbon dioxide, erimu temulimu oxygen.
0: Mukama eva zibu.
1: Amina.
0: Namuganda etere bimeka.
1: Bring me two.
0: Echisoka.
1: Number one.
0: Chali chichikirira Katonda eri abantu.
1: Represented God to men.
0: Amateka.
1: The law.
0: Agasoka.
1: The first law.
0: Agasoka gali ana atano.
1: The first law where?
0: Katonda mwene nga yeyogerako.
1: God himself speaking about himself.
0: Jukira okutukuza olunaku lwa sabbat.
1: Remember to clean, to cleanse the sabbath. To keep the sabbath.
0: Very significant of Jesus Christ.
1: Keep it holy. Christ yenyini.
0: Hallelujah.
1: Amen.
0: Sabbath means chechintu echita nyonyore chasigalayo mu Luyonani.
1: The Sabbath is that word that was known.
0: Kuumula.
1: It means rest. Okuumula.
0: Hallelujah.
1: Amen.
0: That's why when Jesus comes,
1: yes, wajia,
0: he gives us the true Sabbath.
1: Atuwa sabite ntu.
0: And says, come to me all you who labor.
1: Naga mjeje ni mwena wakwe.
0: And all you who are heavy laden.
1: Elaba zitowere dua.
0: And I'll give you Sabbath.
1: Njaba wa sabato.
0: So when you come to Jesus,
1: kativojeri Yesu,
0: what you cannot get for yourself,
1: chota sobala kwe funida,
0: that is rest, he'll give it to you.
1: Okuumu
0: free
1: la
0: of charge.
1: Kuwa. Achukua.
0: Now Sabbath is not after doing all the work and on Saturday you rest.
1: Sabbath itachiri kukwe kwa la emirimu gyonna ate ku satade n'owummula
0: sabbaathi
1: yaffe sabbaato yaffe kujja eri yesu
0: buli kanaku ennaku
1: zonna zaddayo eri
0: katonda
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1: some of you rest when you come to church
0: oddayo otya n'okwebaka abantu nga bawulira
1: when you go home you cannot sleep when the people are hearing
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1: in your bedroom there are kind of stuff that are not really understandable
0: oba webasi bagenda okuwulira ani oyo
1: when you are sleeping something as
0: who is that ani oyo
1: who is with that man Until when you shout, leave me alone. Now to rise up, everybody is sleeping. You have no rest. We used to sleep in the house at our home. There's somebody I can never tell you. She could shout in the night. Even in the morning, you ask why? What happened? He walks even to the door. Sleeping. I'll come back tomorrow. He goes back and sleeps. Having not. If you are here and your child is chewing cud, please bring that child and we pray for
0: it.
1: A young baby like this chewing cud. You know that those are evil covenants who break them in the name of Jesus. Jesus came that we may have rest. That is what we call the Sabbath. Now in the first five law decalogues, he's speaking about himself. Never worship other gods before me. Never create any idol. Not even bow to it. Because I'm a jealousy God. Whether down the earth, above the earth or on the earth, never bow to that idol. That is what we call the nyanjula.
0: Commandment number one.
1: You will die all in vain.
0: Kubanga kanula talire menga kuwala na guanga nakabere namchi.
1: Because God will make a revenge on the first generation, the second generation, and the third generation. But nakana. Praise the Lord. He brings the second law. Third law. All the laws we are pointing to God.
0: Hallelujah.
1: Amen. Just read them. Exodus 20, verses number 1. It was the first tablet. Now the second tablet. The laws written there. Were relational man to man. Connecting man to man. You should never admire the wife of your neighbor. No matter his house. Now, have you ever read these 10 commandments? Another one. You should never speak false witness. Do you know that someone
0: when
1: the law says never commit adultery and you do commit adultery, then you know you are still under the law. Amen. Now speaking falsely. False witness against man. You should never make any swear in the name of the Lord. Another. Tolimbanga.
0: Tolimbanga. Ojukirango kuwa bazadde beki
1: ekitiibwa ennaku zo ziba nnyingi ku nsi
0: kati abamu bodde ewammwe mu kyalo.
1: Some of you, when you go to the village,
0: n'osanga taatawo nga muwaavu muzibu.
1: When your father is a poor
0: gwoyinamu kasente
1: and you have some money within you,
0: itaweno naawe lwaki ate muleete emitwe eminene
1: muze
0: oli ku taatawo.
1: You were on your father, you call him big headed. What are you saying? Now when he contends with you, you never leave food for him. Now of you and the father, who is understanding?
0: Who is fooling?
1: Ani afulinga munne? Do you understand the situation? Even if your poor is the chairman of the poor, the Lord says, honor your father. After honoring your father, you get to know you are in the grace. Because them that overcome the law are in the grace. The covenant of the law was broken.
0: Hallelujah.
1: Amen. We are in the grace with Christ. And the foundation is the word of God. Makofi kwa Bwana Yesu.
0: Hallelujah.
1: Let me speak these words. After God separating from Moses the law for the people and his law, he tells him, go.
0: Genda.
1: Go. His work was done.
0: Katonda bwakuwa ekigambo.
1: Now when God gives you the word,
0: abamaze okutukuza.
1: He has cleansed you.
0: Abamaze okufuula asaanira maaso.
1: He has made you worthy before him.
0: All he says, go. Go to the people.
1: Bagamba genda eri abantu.
0: Yesu bwe yali agenda mu ggulu.
1: When Jesus was going,
0: yatugamba ebigambo bino.
1: He told us these words.
0: Go and teach them what I've told you.
1: Mugende mu basomese bye mbasomeseza.
0: But one thing I assure you, I'll be with you till the end of age.
1: N'ekimu kye mbakakasa nja kuba nammwe okutuusa ku nkomerero y'ensi eno.
0: Hallelujah. He told them to go.
1: N'abagamba mugende.
0: So when Moses left God,
1: Musa we yaleka Katonda,
0: he comes down before the people.
1: N'ajja eri abantu.
0: To begin executing the service God has already rendered to him.
1: N'atandika okuteeka mu nkola omulimu Katonda gwe yali amuwadde.
0: But what he took on the mountain as an ark,
1: naye ke yatwala ku lusozi ng'essanduuko,
0: is exactly your body.
1: Ogo gwe mubiri gwe gwennyini.
0: The ark is a significance of the body you have.
1: Esanduko kabonero ka mubiri gwe olina gwennyini.
0: Where the tablets are placed.
1: Amateeka mwe gatekebwa.
0: Now this is what God requires of you.
1: Era Katonda kino kyakwagaza.
0: He requires two things from you.
1: Akwagaza bibiri.
0: He requires your heart.
1: Yagala mutima gwo.
0: And requires your body.
1: Ate na yagala no mubiri gwo.
0: Kibulire neighbor.
1: Tell your neighbor.
0: Hallelujah.
1: Amen.
0: Ebisigadde byonna bikulekedde.
1: He has left the rest. He requires you two things.
0: Nga bwe nkyakunyonyola bikula 1 Corinthians chapter 6 verse number 19 and 20.
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0: He requires two things.
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0: Nayo mutima gwo kasamanya nti guli mu ngalo ze.
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1: The terrible things you listen to will never touch your heart.
0: Mutima gwo inagu wagukwasa.
1: Because you've handed your heart to somebody.
0: Hallelujah.
1: Amen.
0: The compartments in your heart.
1: I was here explaining the compartments in your heart.
0: Hallelujah.
1: Amen.
0: Praise
1: the Lord.
0: So, that is what God requires of you.
1: The Lord repeated all the 10 commandments in the new covenant. It was written, never commit adultery, but whoever looks lustfully to a woman has already committed adultery in his heart. So you don't need to go to a woman in order for you to commit adultery. Once you have a mentality like this, I'll go to Nalus. In your heart, slowly by slowly, and I'll begin praising her. Oh, why? Before you go, the Lord has already cleared it. He has done it. Ladies and gentlemen, guard your heart. The ladies, you are here, and your husband. You have never abused your husband visible
0: words.
1: Me, I used to abuse somebody in my heart for 3 minutes. And afterwards, I would go to work with you. Chivumi. I have not hearing anything. Now, a woman can abuse the father of the children. In your heart, you say, you are like a basket. Confidimonsio. Meaning in your heart there is no.
0: Omutima go chitegeza guzanya. Omugasogwa mani nyo masoga mukama.
1: Your heart makes a great glory.
0: Now we can yin gatunaba kuzibula masogo boot.
1: Before you open your eyes like
0: Obulambo ziba mutima go.
1: Your life is deeper in your heart.
0: That's why the Bible says.
1: The Bible says,
0: you will love the Lord your God with all your.
1: Ono yagala mukama no mutima gogwo.
0: Amateke kumi gonna mukama yaga summarizinga muteka.
1: All the Ten Commandments the Lord has summarized in the two laws. It was trying to implicate the first law.
0: Yagala mukama katonda wo no mutima gogutia.
1: Meaning, love the Lord with all your heart. Uh-huh.
0: Hallelujah.
1: Praise the Lord.
0: Number
1: 2. Love your neighbor as you love yourself.
0: Yesu yabiddamu.
1: Jesus made a repetition. Did he remove the first law? I never came to abolish the law of Moses, but I came to fulfill the law of Moses. To fulfill. Matthew chapter 5.
0: Hallelujah.
1: Amen. Ladies and gentlemen, are you there?
0: First Corinthians.
1: Just read loud.
0: Verse 19.
1: Kumina mwenda.
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1: Exalt God.
0: Muchi?
1: In your body.
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1: Where do you exalt God? Where do you exalt God? In the spirit. Let me tell you. If you want to worship in your spirit, you do it when you are sleeping. There's a time even if you are sleeping, you are worshiping. You woke up in the morning worshipping. But the wise way of human worship, I'm not talking about the dream or even revelation. It is your lips, your mouth.
0: That's what the Bible says.
1: Bible chevegam.
0: The Lord has ordained.
1: Mokama atada matendo.
0: On what?
1: Kumimwa jiabana batu.
0: Akati gwedido mwago guzibiki rogambe.
1: Now close your mouth.
0: Kati kumimwajo.
1: On your lips.
0: Mokama atade kochi.
1: The Lord has ordained praise.
0: So that you can
1: communicate with your heart.
0: There are some
1: who praise the Lord.
0: Even
1: the non shaking.
0: Singing
1: wonderful songs.
0: Nenga imiride.
1: He's standing.
0: Yesu nga ita abantu
1: be. No.
0: Ayita nabato.
1: Mujajendi.
0: Nabatu samu kuwumura.
1: Mujje.
0: Ono babeba amunta sako. Kubanga ebintu bya. Mukama yebazi.
1: Praise the Lord. But the Lord has given your hands. He has given you the legs. Clap your hands and dance. The devil has taken them, they're dancing in the disco. But for you, the temple he has given you. You are not holy, but you are. You are a saint. You are a saint. Saint David. Saint Michael. Amen. God loves your body. Because God tells Moses, come with the ark. After having will. Who we need. And I write a word on the tablets. And I'll put them in.
0: So it is your responsibility. Hallelujah. It is your what? To present your bodies to God.
1: Okuwayo mubiri gweri Katonda.
0: This time there is no Moses.
1: It
0: is the Holy Spirit to work in you. To prepare you for what? For the word of God to come in your life. Hallelujah.
1: Wanji.
0: God knows
1: Katonda akimanyi.
0: When the word comes in you,
1: ekigambo bwe kijja mugwe,
0: the rest will be him to handle.
1: Ebisigadde bijja kuba ye
0: okubikwasaganya. That once you embrace the word,
1: kavunonywegere ekigambo,
0: there is no power that will overcome you.
1: Tewali manyi gagenda kuyinza.
0: Hallelujah.
1: Wanji.
0: He knows
1: amanyi.
0: That once I have the tablets present in the ark, I am present right there.
1: Those are the words Jesus has spoken.
0: If you love me, you keep my word.
1: Then
0: if the word, my word is in you, I will ask my father and I to come.
1: Today.
0: Bottom line is the word.
1: Chigambo.
0: Hallelujah. Mukama yebazibu.
1: Praise the Lord.
0: I cannot go far.
1: Sisobola kusukuluma nyiwan.
0: Next time I'll talk about
1: kumulundi omulana tujja kwogera.
0: The things that we have found in the ark.
1: Ebintu byetwazula musanduku.
0: Hallelujah.
1: Wanji.
0: I'll talk about what was contained in the ark.
1: Tugenda kwogera kubiki ebyaberanga musanduku.
0: Of what importance and of what value are they in your life?
1: Makulu chi era muganyiro chi ogwe byeguli mu bulamu.
0: Because your body is not simply empty.
1: Kwanga mubiri gote kiryawo kingangali.
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1: Do you know why they put them?
0: Baziteeka ku mukono.
1: On the hand.
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1: A sign, where will be the sign?
0: Bwatagiteeka wano?
1: If it is not here.
0: Agiteeka wano.
1: On the hand.
0: They are preparing people.
1: Bateekateeka abantu.
0: Akati gwe nawe okomawo ogaaya.
1: Now you come back chewing.
0: Tata muwanguzi kulikayo.
1: Kulikayo tata kiwe.
0: Mubadde mugamba mutya?
1: What are you saying?
0: Olobuli omuno muwaka mukama.
1: You give them one by one, one by one.
0: Adoro bakulisizayo.
1: They are saying we'll come back.
0: And they prepare. Bateka ideas are tattooing their bodies when they are still what?
1: Who has ever seen these tattoos? On the cheapest seats. 100, 200. Now there are some expensive suits. They come in the football games. Now they are in the dragons that you can never understand. Somebody says, praise the Lord. What is up, Pastor? What is up? We can meet later. But it's chewing.
0: Just, it's a caution, a word of caution. Hallelujah. Mm.
1: Praise the Lord.
0: Your
1: body never even had any cutting anybody. If you used to do them when you're not born again, today the Lord has given you the grace. We're here with a sister and she testified. She had put a ring in the nose. But she wasn't a
0: capillary.
1: But she had a ring.
0: Do
1: you always see them with a ring in the nose? And the Karamojongs and the Indians too. Amina. I was in Pithiri. I entered the city. When I was going to P5, they told me, go and analyze. I found the children. You cut your name here. And I told, give me the contractor. The time of the toothpick had just come, introduction.
0: Chibiriti.
1: And I heard my Kiwendo. I first wrote with the pen. Then I got the match stick. And after writing, you light the match box. You pass it through. Going home. I had just wrote my shirt like
0: this
1: with the name Kiwendo.
0: What about Stanley Javavantu?
1: Praise the Lord. They feared me and said, how have you done it? I had real wounds on my hand. And I had even burnt it with the matchstick. Then it became a scar in my name. I thank God it has gone. And I don't have it on my
0: hand.
1: I mean, ladies and gentlemen, never joke with this world. Your body is the temple of God. Now look at your style. If it does not exalt the Lord with your body, just give it to your sister, younger sister.
0: Hallelujah. Yes, you was.
1: Praise the Lord. God loves two things of you. Number one,
0: mutima. Mutima.
1: Your heart.
0: Singo mutima gwo mukama aguwamba.
1: Once the Lord captures your heart,
0: nabagamba ono stani bwamala okuwamba omutima gw'omuntu abatawulira bilala.
1: I tell you, then the devil takes away your heart. 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
1: You find a young girl having been deceived and the boy had taken the heart.
0: Kati gwe muzadde ne bw'oyogera otya.
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0: nga tata yasoka do mutima gw'omwana yagutu.
1: The father has already taken the heart.
0: Nemu babayi bano batata.
1: But you know these fathers.
0: Abana babazanyirawo.
1: When they're praying around the kids.
0: Mufurume bweru.
1: Go out.
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1: I told you when I enter the house you go out.
0: Mukoma okwebaka.
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0: house.
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0: Tuwali na batata. Bane vinjogera sika temba.
1: We had fathers.
0: Zeno ino tata. Satu ulakone tata uku.
1: I never sat with my father around there.
0: Okuleka. Yali ateke denti ntandi so kufuna muku magezi ntandi so bala sente.
1: He understood that.
0: Kati nateka mbabazi bachi.
1: He recruited me to count his money.
0: Mutu urao. Najia.
1: You sit down and he brings the money. You begin counting the money. Counting the money. And he should not go out. Sometimes he would come in with a small jerrycan. He would have this slogan. With a small jerrycan. Sometimes with water too. When he comes back. If you're a father of this time. When he died, they told me, cry. Cry, your father is dead. I couldn't understand anything. How could I cry? Cry. Cry, we take out the disease. You cry to somebody who has been torturing you. Praise the Lord. Now those things bring closer your children to you. Speak with them. Because you are the father, you are the mother. You have produced children.
0: And the
1: child stands against you.
0: Mama, I'll
1: report you to the father.
0: You
1: get to know she needs a lesson.
0: It is an abuse.
1: That word is kuvuma kwenyini.
0: How
1: could he report you to the
0: father?
1: Let me not go for
0: deeper.
1: Give God your heart.
0: Hallelujah.
1: Amen. Omutima.
0: No mubiri go.
1: And your body.
0: Aogenda kutambula naye.
1: Then you walk with God.
0: Agenda kuruanira entalo.
1: He will fight your battles.
0: Agenda kuanguza.
1: He will give you victory.
0: Hallelujah.
1: Amen.
0: Onako olala.
1: Next time.
0: Tugenda kusoma sanduke ngesi tulibwa.
1: We are going to read how the covenant box is lifted.
0: Sanduke ngetekebwa mu kifo chayo.
1: When the ark is placed in its place.
0: Hallelujah. Ebina bitegeza buwanguzi.
1: All of them represent victory.
0: Bitegeza amanyi ga mukama.
1: Meaning the power of God.
0: Kweseba ali wano situla sanduke mukama je yakwasa.
1: Carry the ark which the Lord has given you.
0: Sanduke chitegeza chigambo chetusoma mwaka guno.
1: The ark means the word that we are reading this year.
0: Ngechigambo china kubera mutima gwo.
1: And the word has gotten to be in your heart.
0: Ekigambo china kubera mugwe nawe mucho.
1: The word has gotten to be in you and you in the word.
0: Omwe twagamba nti mwaka guno tugenda mwaka gwa chigambo.
1: When we say this is a year for the word.
0: Alikotambula na Bible si chengamba.
1: Now for you walking with the Bible.
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1: gwo. I mean the Bible in your heart.
0: Kwanga bwe buwanguzibo.
1: Because it is your victory.
0: Bwenjogere bigambo bino olusi mba sagala kumala.
1: When I speak these words, sometimes I don't want to say amen.
0: Nayi muka ku
1: but you stand.
2: Come on, favors.
3: Praise the Lord.
1: And speak.
2: Njagala kusoma ebyawandikibwa bitono nnyo.
3: We are going to read few scriptures.
2: Ate tugende tusinze.
3: And then we go back to worship.
2: Tugenda ku namulondo ya Mukama.
3: We are going to the throne of God.
2: Hallelujah.
3: Amen.
2: Ate tusembere ku meza ya Mukama.
3: And we also have Holy Communion.
2: Yokana mukaga.
3: John 6.
2: Onyirwa tano munye.
3: Verse 54.
2: Mukama fe Yesu. Ayogere bigambo bino nagamba nti whoever eats my flesh and drinks my blood has eternal life, and I will raise him up at the last day. For my flesh is food indeed, and my blood is drink indeed. He who eats my flesh and drinks my blood abides in me, and I in him. As the living Father sent me, and I live because of my Father, so he who feeds on me will live because of me. This is a bread which comes down from heaven, not as your father ate the manna and are dead. He who eats this bread will live forever. Hallelujah.
3: Amen.
2: There's something very important I want to talk about here.
3: Waliwo ekintu ekikusifu wano kye njagala okwogerako.
2: Our Lord Jesus Christ informs the disciples and the followers.
3: Yesu Kristo ngabuulira abayigirizwa
2: n'abamugoberera. He presents himself to them and tells them
3: ajja gye bali n'abagamba
2: that whoever eats my flesh
3: nti oyo ali omubiri gwange
2: and drinks my blood
3: era n'anywa omusaayi gwange
2: has eternal life
3: abeera n'obulamu obutagwawo.
2: It's a bit challenging, but true.
3: Kisomooza naye ate kituufu.
2: The only life that we need from God
3: obulamu bwokka bwe twetaaga eri Katonda
2: is found in two things.
3: Buli mu bintu bibiri.
2: The bread,
3: omugati,
2: or the flesh of Jesus Christ,
3: oba omubiri gwa Yesu Kristo,
2: and the blood,
3: n'omusaayi.
2: So when we talk about the flesh of Jesus Christ,
3: kati we twogera ku mubiri gwa Kristo Yesu,
2: we mean two things.
3: Tutegeze bintu bibiri.
2: The word,
3: ekigambo,
2: and the physical bread,
3: n'omugaati gwennyini ogulabibwako,
2: as Satan presented in the house of God.
3: Ogwo sitaani gwe yaleeta mu nyumba ya Mukama.
2: Ne Yesu bwe yali awa abayigirizwa be.
3: That is why when Jesus was giving his disciples,
2: yamenya mubiri gwe.
3: broke his body, but he had bread. So that means Christ himself was around, but he also presented bread. So his body, it is the word that we hearken. Bread, it is anything that you bring at the table of Christ for Holy Communion.
2: Hallelujah.
3: Amen.
2: So
3: this time,
2: we
3: have bread that we come to break.
2: It is form of biscuit
3: or...
2: But you
3: also have the body of Christ.
2: We
3: have the word of God.
2: Clap
3: to Jesus.
2: You see, okusembera ku meza kintu kirala nnyo.
3: Holy Communion is a very different thing. For us to be accepted at the table, it is very important and great. Don't take it for granted. The way we understand things is different. You and me, we understand the physical more than the
2: spiritual.
3: But President, if
2: he's
3: to feast and then
2: say,
3: I choose you and the other one, come, I want you to the state house. We are going to dine together. You might not even sleep. The messenger, you will say this one is false.
2: Invitation, you're going to state house.
3: I told you I got an invitation of going to the state house. I wasn't on the program. I was riding my motor car. Around 2010. I was around Kasubi. A man stopped me. You see me, here I am late. But we have an appointment with the excellence. Please help us and take us. I said, now these ones are thieves. What are you saying? You see also the documents. If it is state house, don't give me any coin if I also enter. In the evening, I called my wife. I'm coming back late. There are some people I'm taking.
2: State house.
3: We are going to the state house. On the program, I'm not among them. They were Banyaranda. They were meeting the president. For us, we are going to cover you're not going to say any word.
2: Tugende.
3: Let us go.
2: Tugende.
3: Let us go.
2: I said
3: you add fuel.
2: These
3: people were not false. We enter the state house.
2: The
3: cameras were just changing. When you enter, don't look around.
2: Straight.
3: You be straight where you're going.
2: kati mba mmaga batugambye tokola kiti.
3: We are not supposed to look around.
2: Mm-hmm.
3: We entered. We entered like at 10 or 11.
2: Appointment.
3: The appointment was around midnight. He came like
2: But we were just there. Omana kulabiriza ogendako mu binaabiro binaabiro bya setahusi byanjawulo.
3: The bathrooms are different.
2: Byanjawulo muke ebintu byeri.
3: They are somehow different.
2: Je nasooka okulabira bw'omala okunaaba waliwo obukaza engalo. Bukaza nali sibulabangako ebiseera.
3: I'd never seen them.
2: Ne face nenabya ddala mu mutwe.
3: I washed my head.
2: Nengenda mu kantu ne kanfuwa ne. 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Naye kye baatukola ekintu kimu amasimu gonna mugalekawa.
3: But all phones, you were supposed to leave them at the entrance.
2: Nali kubye ebifaananyi.
3: I would have taken pictures.
2: Mukama yebaze.
3: Praise the Lord.
2: Naye nga tugenda kwogera na muntu.
3: But you are just going to speak. Eyazaalibwa
2: omukazi afa enjala emuluma agendako emmanju mu
3: toyi. Who goes to the toilet? Who gets hungry?
2: No, no, no, no, no, no, no, no.
3: But you are in panic and you put money. But listen.
2: Kino Yesu yatukolera.
3: What Jesus did to us.
2: Natukiriza po kusembera ku meza ya Mukama waffe.
3: Allowed us to feast at the table of our Lord Jesus.
2: Emeza ya Mukama waffe.
3: Our Lord is table.
2: Katukirizibwa.
3: We are accepted.
2: Hallelujah.
3: Amen.
2: Tukirizibwa.
3: We are accepted, permitted.
2: Ngugambe ne bakwita ne bagamba gwe kakati atoba ogenda kulaba bulabi yani minister oba mu office yani wenna ne weetegeka n'oyambala.
3: You prepare yourself when you're going to see a minister or any other official.
2: Naye emisana ga leero
3: this afternoon
2: tugenda kusembera ku meza ya Mukama waffe Yesu.
3: We are going to draw to the Lord's table.
2: Nga tuyina ebintu bibiri.
3: When we have two things.
2: Nga tuyina okwebaza.
3: When we have thanksgiving.
2: Okwetowaza mitima.
3: Humiliate him.
2: N'okukkiriza.
3: Humility and faith.
2: Nti omusajja yatufiirira.
3: Getting to know that he died for us.
2: Omusajja yatugula.
3: He bought us. And he washed us with his blood. And his stripes. We are healed. And everyone that tests my body. And takes my blood. He will live.
2: We
3: will never die.
2: You
3: will not die.
2: You
3: are going to be with Jesus all the years.
2: In this context, kitegeza okubera ne Yesu emyaka.
3: Dying means that being with Jesus all the days of your life. Even if you're buried,
2: Christ, Yesu agenda kuba nawe.
3: Christ will be with you
2: today. There's a portion of scripture I want us to share that we started on last Sunday. Last Sunday, where did we share? Who can remind us? There is a gentleman we talked about last Sunday. Who remembers? Yes. Yeah. Ni Matayo. It was Zacchaeus, not Zacharias. Zacchaeus. So what are they about two things? Concerning this man called Zacchaeus. Muluganda kwe bayita ani? Eh? Zakaria. What was so special about this man? Yes? Zakayo chichi chiyalina. Echisoka, aha. Yali mumpi. ekyokubiri he was a tax collector, ekyokusatu yali mugagga, ekyokuna yali azaamanya abantu. Yali ng'akola ki? Yesu yamugamba bigambo ki? Tokiraba? Tokiraba? Okay, katusomewo. Which verse chapter was it? From chapter 19. Luke chapter 19. I want us to follow because I want us to wrap up with Zacchaeus. Then Jesus entered and passed through Jericho. Jericho was a city in Israel. Now behold, there was a man named Zacchaeus. Number one, he was a chief tax collector. Ekitegeeza yali omu ku bakulira abawooza oba abakuŋŋaanya b'emisolo. 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He was a chief tax collector and he was rich. Everybody say he was rich. Okay? So, as much as he was rich, he sought to see Jesus. And to see who Jesus was. You see, here is very important to know. He sought to see who Jesus was, but he could not because of the crowd. For he was short in stature. Yayagala nnyo okulaba n'okumanya Yesu. Naye yali mumpi. Abantu nga bamuziyiza, tojja kusobola. Akasajja kano akampi. What Zacchaeus did, number four. So he ran ahead and climbed up a sycamore tree to see him, for he was going to pass that way. But when Jesus came to that place, he looked up and saw him, and he said to him, Zacchaeus, make haste to come down, for today I must enter your house. So he made haste and came down and received him joyfully. But when the people saw it, the crowd saw it, they all complained, saying, He has gone to the guest of a man who is a sinner. Now the fact is, Zakayo yali mwononyi. 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Now, I want us to get these things from Zacchaeus. What lessons do we learn from this man? He knew he could not see Jesus because there were so many people around him. What he did, inayogera mutima gwe naye kakati. 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